0: Hey, this is Dolly Parton, and you're listening to Country 102. 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There's good stuff here.
1: This is your evening with the forecast. Today's high was near 85 degrees, while tonight we have a chance of showers and thunderstorms. Areas of fog after 10 p.m., otherwise mostly cloudy with a low around 69. Chance of precipitation is 30%. Wednesday, a chance of showers and thunderstorms, patchy fog before 8 a.m., otherwise partly sunny with a high near 85 and the chance of precipitation is 70%. Wednesday night, a 30% chance of showers and thunderstorms, otherwise partly cloudy with a low around 68.

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Keep it here on the station that plays the hottest country music from today and yesterday. Country 102.

instrumental favorite from Luke Combs, Just Want to Be By You. It's Craig Lagan, folks. It's your old buddy Con Man rocking your double wide here on a big Tuesday night. Got a ton of big hits to play for you this hour. Megan Maroney on the way here in about 15 minutes. We got Taylor Swift lined up for you. After this one, a massive hit for Corey Kent, getting Wild As Her.

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0: Yeah, once again, big congratulations to Taylor Swift and Travis Kelce. Of course, he got hitched this past Friday in New York City, and now she's got new music out that's featured on the Toy Story 5 soundtrack. I knew it. I knew you. It's Con Man Live and Loud, folks. Straight ahead, a lot more where that came from. Big hit from Hardy and Megan Maroney next.
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13: This is your evening with the forecast. Today's high was near 85 degrees, while tonight we have a chance of showers and thunderstorms. Areas of fog after 10 p.m., otherwise mostly cloudy with a low around 69. Chance of precipitation is 30%. Wednesday, a chance of showers and thunderstorms. Patchy fog before 8 a.m., otherwise partly sunny with a high near 85, and the chance of precipitation is 70%. Wednesday night, a 30% chance of showers and thunderstorms, otherwise partly cloudy with a low around 68.

0: Well, you want to talk about a superstar collaboration? You got Hardy, Eric Church, Tim McGraw, and Morgan Wallen singing about the family name MacArthur. It's Con Man flying through it, taking a quick peek at something interesting that went down this week in country music history. Back in the year 1980, George Jones takes his signature song, He Stopped Loving Her Today, to number one on the Billboard country charts. Widely regarded as one of the greatest country songs ever recorded, the ballad revived George's career at a time when many in the music industry believed that his best years were behind him. For more country music news and history information, slide by any one of my social media sites at Con Man FM.
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3: I do pastor a church. I've been a senior pastor 10 years. In fact, I'm not a church growth expert. My church has grown from 60 to 40 since I've been there. It's kind of a true story. When I got there, we had 60 people. 30 were in their 70s, 10 in their 80s, and 4 in their 90s. First thing I did was cancel Wednesday night prayer meeting. I started CPR lessons. This is an old church. They remember when the Dead Sea was still sick. I mean, I'm talking... The head of my deacon board, his social security number is 6. I visited him the other day. He said, Gordon, I don't buy green bananas anymore. I said, why not? He said, I'm not sure I'll be here when they're ripe.
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16: This is your evening with the forecast. Today's high was near 85 degrees, while tonight we have a chance of showers and thunderstorms. Areas of fog after 10 p.m., otherwise mostly cloudy with a low around 69. Chance of precipitation is 30%. Wednesday, a chance of showers and thunderstorms, patchy fog before 8 a.m., otherwise partly sunny with a high near 85, and the chance of precipitation is 70%. Wednesday night, a 30% chance of showers and thunderstorms, otherwise partly cloudy with a low around 68.
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0: Yeah, that's the rumor. Dustin Lynch, Easy to Love. Great stuff here on the Con Man Show. Great music still on the way, folks. 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
2: In your calendar of events today, Brother Michael Swindle will preach at Day's Crossroads Missionary Baptist Church Sunday night at 6. Revival will begin Sunday at Maple Grove No. 2 Missionary Baptist Church with nightly services at 7:30, day services at 1:30. Helpers Elder Casey Cole and Brad Whittemore will assist Pastor Elder Dean Dyer. Revival's in progress at Antioch Missionary Baptist Church with nightly services at 7 with Elder Ken Roark, Brother Wyatt Williams, and Brother Cody Harris preaching. Lafette Missionary Baptist Church will have Vacation Bible School today through Friday from 8 until 11:30 each day. An effort meeting is in progress at Russell Hill Missionary Baptist Church with nightly services at 7, Saturday and Sunday services at 11. Elder Stone Morris, pastor, and Brother Greg West, helper. There'll be a reading of the Declaration of Independence by Macon County historian Randy East Wednesday evening at 5 at the County Courthouse. All are welcome to attend. The Mount Hermon Community Center will have a family-friendly dance Saturday night featuring No Deposit. Doors open at 6 and the dance starts at 7. Summer Harvest, a USDA program, will be handing out 7 shelf-stable breakfast and lunches each Tuesday through July 28th at First Baptist Church in Lafette. They'll be doing that from 2 until 4:30. This is for ages 18 and under. Name and date of birth is all that will be needed. Macon Community Hospital is offering discounted vascular screenings during July. The carotid artery ultrasound, AAA ultrasound, and ABI peripheral arterial disease screening are $40 each or $110 for all three during June. Call 615-666-2147 for more information.
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1: This is your evening with the forecast. Today's high was near 85 degrees, while tonight we have a chance of showers and thunderstorms. Areas of fog after 10 p.m., otherwise mostly cloudy with a low around 69. Chance of precipitation is 30%. Wednesday, a chance of showers and thunderstorms, patchy fog before 8 a.m., otherwise partly sunny with a high near 85 and the chance of precipitation is 70%. Wednesday night, a 30% chance of showers and thunderstorms, otherwise partly cloudy with a low around 68.

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1: This is your evening with the forecast. Today's high was near 85 degrees, while tonight we have a chance of showers and thunderstorms. Areas of fog after 10 p.m., otherwise mostly cloudy with a low around 69. Chance of precipitation is 30%. Wednesday, a chance of showers and thunderstorms, patchy fog before 8 a.m., otherwise partly sunny with a high near 85 and the chance of precipitation is 70%. Wednesday night, a 30% chance of showers and thunderstorms, otherwise partly cloudy with a low around 68.

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0: Perfect time of the year to release that tune, Water to Wedding. Yeah, big hit from Graylin James here on the Con Man Radio Show. Boy, you want to talk about big hits, folks. We got a whole heap and helping full of them on the way in just a second, including some Billy Currington and Ella Langley next.
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16: This is your evening with the forecast. Today's high was near 85 degrees, while tonight we have a chance of showers and thunderstorms. Areas of fog after 10 p.m., otherwise mostly cloudy with a low around 69. Chance of precipitation is 30%. Wednesday, a chance of showers and thunderstorms. Patchy fog before 8 a.m., otherwise partly sunny with a high near 85, and the chance of precipitation is 70%. Wednesday night, a 30% chance of showers and thunderstorms, otherwise partly cloudy with a low around 68.
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0: Yeah, sometimes all you need are good directions. 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

0: Man, those guys are hitting that one out of the park. George Burge and Luke Bryan gonna ride, ride, ride. Con Man taking good care of you folks on a big Tuesday night. We got Jelly Roll and Chris Stapleton still on the way.
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9: 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It's like the carton of milk grew hair. 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
10: 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Lighten up and live.
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0: This is your evening with the forecast. Today's high was near 85 degrees, while tonight we have a chance of showers and thunderstorms. Areas of fog after 10 p.m., otherwise mostly cloudy with a low around 69. Chance of precipitation is 30%. Wednesday, a chance of showers and thunderstorms, patchy fog before 8 a.m., otherwise partly sunny with a high near 85, and the chance of precipitation is 70%. Wednesday night, a 30% chance of showers and thunderstorms, otherwise partly cloudy with a low around 68.
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2: In your calendar of events today, Brother Michael Swindle will preach at Day's Crossroads Missionary Baptist Church Sunday night at 6. 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Helpers Elder Casey Cole and Brad Whittemore will assist Pastor Elder Dean Dyer. Revival's in progress at Antioch Missionary Baptist Church with nightly services at 7 with Elder Ken Roark, Brother Wyatt Williams, and Brother Cody Harris preaching. Lafette Missionary Baptist Church will have Vacation Bible School today through Friday from 8 until 11:30 each day. An effort meeting is in progress at Russell Hill Missionary Baptist Church with nightly services at 7, Saturday and Sunday services at 11. Elder Stone Morris, pastor, and Brother Greg West, helper. There'll be a reading of the Declaration of Independence by Macon County historian Randy East Wednesday evening at 5 at the County Courthouse. All are welcome to attend. The Mount Hermon Community Center will have a family-friendly dance Saturday night featuring No Deposit. Doors open at 6 and the dance starts at 7. Summer Harvest, a USDA program, will be handing out 7 shelf-stable breakfasts and lunches each Tuesday through July 28th at First Baptist Church in Lafette. They'll be doing that from 2 until 4:30. This is for ages 18 and under. Name and date of birth is all that will be needed. Macon Community Hospital is offering discounted vascular screenings during July. The carotid artery ultrasound, AAA ultrasound, and ABI peripheral arterial disease screening are $40 each or $110 for all three during June. 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
1: This is your evening with the forecast. Today's high was near 85 degrees, while tonight we have a chance of showers and thunderstorms. Areas of fog after 10 p.m., otherwise mostly cloudy with a low around 69. Chance of precipitation is 30%. Wednesday, a chance of showers and thunderstorms, patchy fog before 8 a.m., otherwise partly sunny with a high near 85, and the chance of precipitation is 70%. Wednesday night, a 30% chance of showers and thunderstorms, otherwise partly cloudy with a low around 68.
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1: This is your evening with the forecast. Today's high was near 85 degrees, while tonight we have a chance of showers and thunderstorms, areas of fog after 10 p.m., otherwise mostly cloudy with a low around 69. Chance of precipitation is 30%. Wednesday, a chance of showers and thunderstorms, patchy fog before 8 a.m., otherwise partly sunny with a high near 85, and the chance of precipitation is 70%. Wednesday night, a 30% chance of showers and thunderstorms, otherwise partly cloudy with a low around 68.

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0: You know, he's getting ready to drop a full-length album entitled Silver Sands Marina, and on it, you're going to find that tune right there, Kenny Chesney and Carry On. It's Con Man, lighten it up here on a big Tuesday night, folks. More great music on the way. 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
8: This is your evening with the forecast. Today's high was near 85 degrees, while tonight we have a chance of showers and thunderstorms. Areas of fog after 10 p.m., otherwise mostly cloudy with a low around 69. Chance of precipitation is 30%. Wednesday, a chance of showers and thunderstorms, patchy fog before 8 a.m., otherwise partly sunny with a high near 85 and the chance of precipitation is 70%. Wednesday night, a 30% chance of showers and thunderstorms, otherwise partly cloudy with a low around 68.

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2: In your calendar of events today, Brother Michael Swindle will preach at Day's Crossroads Missionary Baptist Church Sunday night at 6. Revival will begin Sunday at Maple Grove No. 2 Missionary Baptist Church with nightly services at 7:30, day services at 1:30. Helpers Elder Casey Cole and Brad Whittemore will assist Pastor Elder Dean Dyer. Revival's in progress at Antioch Missionary Baptist Church with nightly services at 7 with Elder Ken Roark, Brother Wyatt Williams, and Brother Cody Harris preaching. Lafette Missionary Baptist Church will have Vacation Bible School today through Friday from 8 until 11:30 each day. An effort meeting is in progress at Russell Hill Missionary Baptist Church with nightly services at 7, Saturday and Sunday services at 11. Elder Stone Morris, pastor, and Brother Greg West, helper. There'll be a reading of the Declaration of Independence by Macon County historian Randy East Wednesday evening at 5 at the County Courthouse. All are welcome to attend. The Mount Hermon Community Center will have a family-friendly dance Saturday night featuring No Deposit. Doors open at 6 and the dance starts at 7. Summer Harvest, a USDA program, will be handing out 7 shelf-stable breakfasts and lunches each Tuesday through July 28th at First Baptist Church in Lafette. They'll be doing that from 2 until 4:30. This is for ages 18 and under. Name and date of birth is all that will be needed. Macon Community Hospital is offering discounted vascular screenings during July. The carotid artery ultrasound, AAA ultrasound, and ABI peripheral arterial disease screening are $40 each or $110 for all three during June. 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
4: This is your evening with the forecast. Today's high was near 85 degrees, while tonight we have a chance of showers and thunderstorms. Areas of fog after 10 p.m., otherwise mostly cloudy with a low around 69. Chance of precipitation is 30%. Wednesday, a chance of showers and thunderstorms, patchy fog before 8 a.m., otherwise partly sunny with a high near 85 and the chance of precipitation is 70%. Wednesday night, a 30% chance of showers and thunderstorms, otherwise partly cloudy with a low around 68.

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2: 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Helpers Elder Casey Cole and Brad Whittemore will assist Pastor Elder Dean Dyer. Revival's in progress at Antioch Missionary Baptist Church with nightly services at 7 with Elder Ken Roark, Brother Wyatt Williams, and Brother Cody Harris preaching. Lafette Missionary Baptist Church will have Vacation Bible School today through Friday from 8 until 11:30 each day. An effort meeting is in progress at Russell Hill Missionary Baptist Church with nightly services at 7, Saturday and Sunday services at 11. Elder Stone Morris, pastor, and Brother Greg West, helper. There'll be a reading of the Declaration of Independence by Macon County historian Randy East Wednesday evening at 5 at the County Courthouse. All are welcome to attend. The Mount Hermon Community Center will have a family-friendly dance Saturday night featuring No Deposit. Doors open at 6 and the dance starts at 7. Summer Harvest, the USDA program, will be handing out 7 shelf-stable breakfast and lunches each Tuesday through July 28th at First Baptist Church in Lafette. They'll be doing that from 2 until 4:30. This is for ages 18 and under. Name and date of birth is all that will be needed. Macon Community Hospital is offering discounted vascular screenings during July. The carotid artery ultrasound, AAA ultrasound, and ABI peripheral arterial disease screening are $40 each or $110 for all three during June. 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
6: This is your evening with the forecast. Today's high was near 85 degrees, while tonight we have a chance of showers and thunderstorms. Areas of fog after 10 p.m., otherwise mostly cloudy with a low around 69. Chance of precipitation is 30%. Wednesday, a chance of showers and thunderstorms. Patchy fog before 8 a.m., otherwise partly sunny with a high near 85, and the chance of precipitation is 70%. Wednesday night, a 30% chance of showers and thunderstorms, otherwise partly cloudy with a low around 68.
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0: in Nakombo began between inmates on Sunday and turned more violent on Monday. On Tuesday, Justice Minister Hashana Nanayakara called it a tragic incident and said at least 77 others are still being treated in hospitals. The minister adds, there's a huge sadness in us because inmates and staff have passed away. It's irrelevant whether it's staff or inmates who died. Human life has been lost. That's what's shocking. Three separate probes are on the way. The first clash erupted between two rival gangs connected, it's thought, to the illegal drug trade. I'm Charles de Ledesma.
1: Former Florida gubernatorial candidate Andrew Gillum arrested on drug possession charges in Alabama after police pulled him over for erratic driving and found marijuana and meth in his car. Breaking news and analysis, Town Hall. Wall Street banks have high hopes for SpaceX, but top investors will have to show more patience for now. Here's Bob Agnew with that story.
2: Many of the same investment firms that underwrote SpaceX's initial public offering on Tuesday issued their first research notes about the company. Almost all recommend that investors buy the stock and predict it will soar to above $200 in the next 12 to 18 months. But for now, the stock has yet to reach escape velocity, closing on Tuesday just below $150, where it opened on its IPO day, June 12th. Bob Agnew reporting.
1: Well, the roller coaster ride for AI stocks sending Wall Street lower Tuesday. The Dow Jones Industrial Average off 130 points at 52,925. S&P 500 fell 33 to close at 7503. The NASDAQ dropped 302 at 25,818. More on these stories.
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4: This is your evening with the forecast. Today's high was near 85 degrees, while tonight we have a chance of showers and thunderstorms. Areas of fog after 10 p.m., otherwise mostly cloudy with a low around 69. Chance of precipitation is 30%. Wednesday, a chance of showers and thunderstorms, patchy fog before 8 a.m., otherwise partly sunny with a high near 85, and the chance of precipitation is 70%. Wednesday night, a 30% chance of showers and thunderstorms, otherwise partly cloudy with a low around 68.

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Certainly saw my share of those here over the 4th of July holiday. Scotty McCreery and Darius Rucker shooting off them bottle rockets. It's Con Man flying through it, folks, looking down the barrel of a fully loaded hour's worth of absolutely killer country music. Big hits on the way. We got Morgan Wallen already on the request list. Lainey Wilson on the way with a great new tune. After this,

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Y'all do. 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

0: Boy, getting a ton of requests for that one right there. Already getting a lot of traction. Lainey Wilson got that phone, keys, wallet, and you lined up right here on the Con Man Radio Show. Tell you what, folks, keeps getting better and better from here on out. Ella Langley standing by and Jelly Roll Liar next.
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13: 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Helpers Elder Casey Cole and Brad Whittemore will assist Pastor Elder Dean Dyer. Revival's in progress at Antioch Missionary Baptist Church with nightly services at 7, with Elder Ken Roark, Brother Wyatt Williams, and Brother Cody Harris preaching. Lafette Missionary Baptist Church will have Vacation Bible School today through Friday from 8 until 11:30 each day. An effort meeting is in progress at Russell Hill Missionary Baptist Church with nightly services at 7, Saturday and Sunday services at 11. Elder Stone Morris, pastor, and Brother Greg West, helper. There'll be a reading of the Declaration of Independence by Macon County historian Randy East Wednesday evening at 5 at the county courthouse. All are welcome to attend. The Mount Hermon Community Center will have a family-friendly dance Saturday night featuring No Deposit. Doors open at 6 and the dance starts at 7. Summer Harvest, the USDA program, will be handing out 7 shelf-stable breakfasts and lunches each Tuesday through July 28th. At First Baptist Church in Lafette. They'll be doing that from 2 until 4:30. This is for ages 18 and under. Name and date of birth is all that will be needed. Macon Community Hospital is offering discounted vascular screenings during July. The carotid artery ultrasound, AAA ultrasound, and ABI peripheral arterial disease screening are $40 each or $110 for all three during June. Call 615-666-2147 for more information.
11: This is your evening with the forecast. Today's high was near 85 degrees, while tonight we have a chance of showers and thunderstorms. Areas of fog after 10 p.m., otherwise mostly cloudy with a low around 69. Chance of precipitation is 30%. Wednesday, a chance of showers and thunderstorms, patchy fog before 8 a.m., otherwise partly sunny with a high near 85, and the chance of precipitation is 70%. Wednesday night, a 30% chance of showers and thunderstorms, otherwise partly cloudy with a low around 68.
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0: You'll find that one on the Dandelion album, her latest big hit, Ella Langley. Just want to be her here on the Con Man Radio Show. Taking a quick peek at something interesting that went down this week in country music history. Back in the year 1956, after an introduction from Carl Smith, Johnny Cash makes his Grand Ole Opry debut at the Ryman Auditorium in Nashville, performing I Walk the Line and Get Rhythm. Backstage, Cash also meets his future wife, June Carter, for the very first time, ultimately becoming one of the greatest love stories in country music history. For more country music news and history information, slide by any one of my social media sites at ConManFM.
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11: This is your evening with the forecast. Today's high was near 85 degrees, while tonight we have a chance of showers and thunderstorms. Areas of fog after 10 p.m., otherwise mostly cloudy with a low around 69. Chance of precipitation is 30%. Wednesday, a chance of showers and thunderstorms. Patchy fog before 8 a.m., otherwise partly sunny with a high near 85, and the chance of precipitation is 70%. Wednesday night, a 30% chance of showers and thunderstorms, otherwise partly cloudy with a low around 68.
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1: 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Former professional bull rider to boot, Cody Johnson here on the Con Man Radio Show. Luke Combs and George Burge still on the way, folks. 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
3: This is your birthday list for today, brought to you by Latia's Mexican Restaurant and Pepperonis. Let's say a happy belated birthday from yesterday on Monday to Lance Brooks. Lance, hope you had a great birthday yesterday. That's called in from your mother-in-law and the family. Happy birthday to Kip West. Kip turns 34 today, and that's called in from your grandmother. Happy birthday to Ruby Thompson. Ruby, that's called in from family and friends. Happy birthday to Granny Carolyn Graves. That's called in from your grandchildren, Corbin, Layton, Lennon, family, and friends. And a happy 94th birthday from Saturday to Joyce Shoulders. Joyce, that's called in from family. And we hope you had an awesome day turning 94 years young. So, folks, call those birthdays in at 615-666-2169. 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
3: This is your evening with the forecast. Today's high was near 85 degrees, while tonight we have a chance of showers and thunderstorms, areas of fog after 10 p.m., otherwise mostly cloudy with a low around 69. Chance of precipitation is 30%. Wednesday, a chance of showers and thunderstorms, patchy fog before 8 a.m., otherwise partly sunny with a high near 85, and the chance of precipitation is 70%. Wednesday night, a 30% chance of showers and thunderstorms, otherwise partly cloudy with a low around 68.

0: workers trying to stabilize a high-rise after buckled columns and sagging floors forced evacuations in and around the construction site. That 37-story building is a former Pfizer headquarters and is now being converted into luxury apartments. Breaking news and analysis, townhall.com. Up and down, on and off, you just never know. And now, AI stocks once again weighing down the markets. We hear more from correspondent Seth Soutell in New York.
1: Major indexes closed lower on Wall Street. The S&P 500 fell 0.4% Tuesday. Big drops for several major chip makers pulled the index lower. That offset gains in other parts of the market. The Nasdaq Composite fell 1.2%. The Dow lost 130 points. That's about 0.2%. The weakness began in Asia, where Samsung Electronics sank 6.9% in Seoul, despite predicting huge gains in second quarter profits. AI stocks have come under pressure worldwide because of worries that their prices have shot too high. Crude oil prices rose, treasury yields climbed in the bond market. Seth Soutell, New York.
0: And more on these stories at Town Hall.
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7: This is your evening with the forecast. Today's high was near 85 degrees, while tonight we have a chance of showers and thunderstorms. Areas of fog after 10 p.m., otherwise mostly cloudy with a low around 69. Chance of precipitation is 30%. Wednesday, a chance of showers and thunderstorms, patchy fog before 8 a.m., otherwise partly sunny with a high near 85, and the chance of precipitation is 70%. Wednesday night, a 30% chance of showers and thunderstorms, otherwise partly cloudy with a low around 68.

Boy, he sure put on a great show during CMA Music Fest. A whole lot of rump shaking with that one there. Shaboozy and Amen. It's Craggalagging folks, Con Man hooking you up here on a big Tuesday night. Still got a bunch of big hits to play for you on the way in just a couple of minutes. Stick around. Nate Smith on the way. Looks like some Riley Green picked out for you. After this one, a classic from old Alan Jackson. Grab your favorite hoochie.

0: that you never thought you'd be such a wonderful, irresistible human being, listening to all this great country music. But we have always had faith in you, and you are killing it. So how about another song?
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0: He's getting ready to drop a brand new album coming out September 18th called That's Just Me. And on it, you're going to find that tune right there, Think As You Drunk. It's Riley Green here on the Con Man Radio Show. Looking great from here on out, folks. I tell you what, stand by for some Ella Langley and Nate Smith up next.
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12: 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Helpers Elder Casey Cole and Brad Whittemore will assist Pastor Elder Dean Dyer. Revival's in progress at Antioch Missionary Baptist Church with nightly services at 7, with Elder Ken Roark, Brother Wyatt Williams, and Brother Cody Harris preaching. Lafette Missionary Baptist Church will have Vacation Bible School today through Friday from 8 until 11:30 each day. An effort meeting is in progress at Russell Hill Missionary Baptist Church with nightly services at 7, Saturday and Sunday services at 11. Elder Stone Morris, pastor, and Brother Greg West, helper. There'll be a reading of the Declaration of Independence by Macon County historian Randy East Wednesday evening at 5 at the County Courthouse. All are welcome to attend. The Mount Hermon Community Center will have a family-friendly dance Saturday night featuring no deposit. Doors open at 6 and the dance starts at 7. Summer Harvest, the USDA program, will be handing out 7 shelf-stable breakfast and lunches each Tuesday through July 28th. At First Baptist Church in Lafette. They'll be doing that from 2 until 4:30. This is for ages 18 and under. Name and date of birth is all that will be needed. Macon Community Hospital is offering discounted vascular screenings during July. The carotid artery ultrasound, AAA ultrasound, and ABI peripheral arterial disease screening are $40 each or $110 for all three during June. Call 615-666-2147 for more information.
13: This is your evening with the forecast. Today's high was near 85 degrees, while tonight we have a chance of showers and thunderstorms. Areas of fog after 10 p.m., otherwise mostly cloudy with a low around 69. Chance of precipitation is 30%. Wednesday, a chance of showers and thunderstorms, patchy fog before 8 a.m., otherwise partly sunny with a high near 85, and the chance of precipitation is 70%. Wednesday night, a 30% chance of showers and thunderstorms, otherwise partly cloudy with a low around 68.
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0: Well, Nate Smith has had some health issues here lately, and it kind of forced him to lose a bunch of weight. Just dropped 70 pounds after a serious respiratory illness. Really pushed him to make some health changes. But sounds like he's doing great. He's on top of his game, and he's eating healthy. He's working out and doing great things. Nate Smith, bulletproof here on the Cotton Man Radio Show. All right, folks, hang tight. We got more great music on the way. Stella Lefley going to sing about Boston. And Cassidy Pope up next.
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16: This is your evening with the forecast. Today's high was near 85 degrees, while tonight we have a chance of showers and thunderstorms. Areas of fog after 10 p.m., otherwise mostly cloudy with a low around 69. Chance of precipitation is 30%. Wednesday, a chance of showers and thunderstorms, patchy fog before 8 a.m., otherwise partly sunny with a high near 85, and the chance of precipitation is 70%. Wednesday night, a 30% chance of showers and thunderstorms, otherwise partly cloudy with a low around 68.

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0: Yeah, amen to that. All my exes would agree. It's Lauren and Lena as we wrap it up, pack it up, and bail on out of here. Stick tight, though, folks. Corey Kent and Thomas Rhett up next. My name's Con Man. 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
2: 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Helpers Elder Casey Cole and Brad Whittemore will assist Pastor Elder Dean Dyer. Revival's in progress at Antioch Missionary Baptist Church with nightly services at 7 with Elder Ken Roark, Brother Wyatt Williams, and Brother Cody Harris preaching. Lafette Missionary Baptist Church will have Vacation Bible School today through Friday from 8 until 11:30 each day. An effort meeting is in progress at Russell Hill Missionary Baptist Church with nightly services at 7, Saturday and Sunday services at 11. Elder Stone Morris, pastor, and Brother Greg West, helper. There'll be a reading of the Declaration of Independence by Macon County historian Randy East Wednesday evening at 5 at the County Courthouse. All are welcome to attend. The Mount Hermon Community Center will have a family-friendly dance Saturday night featuring no deposit. Doors open at 6 and the dance starts at 7. Summer Harvest, a USDA program, will be handing out 7 shelf-stable breakfast and lunches each Tuesday through July 28th at First Baptist Church in Lafette. They'll be doing that from 2 until 4:30. This is for ages 18 and under. Name and date of birth is all that will be needed. Macon Community Hospital is offering discounted vascular screenings during July. The carotid artery ultrasound, AAA ultrasound, and ABI peripheral arterial disease screening are $40 each or $110 for all three during June. Call 615-666-2147 for more information.
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9: This is your evening with the forecast. Today's high was near 85 degrees, while tonight we have a chance of showers and thunderstorms. Areas of fog after 10 p.m., otherwise mostly cloudy with a low around 69. Chance of precipitation is 30%. Wednesday, a chance of showers and thunderstorms. Patchy fog before 8 a.m., otherwise partly sunny with a high near 85, and the chance of precipitation is 70%. Wednesday night, a 30% chance of showers and thunderstorms, otherwise partly cloudy with a low around 68.
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0: Hey, this is Dolly Parton, and you're listening to Country 102. 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
1: This is your overnight weather forecast. We have a chance of showers and thunderstorms tonight. Areas of fog after 10 p.m., otherwise mostly cloudy with a low around 69. Chance of precipitation is 30%. Wednesday, a chance of showers and thunderstorms. Patchy fog before 8 a.m., otherwise partly sunny with a high near 85. Chance of precipitation is 70%. Wednesday night, a 30% chance of showers and thunderstorms, otherwise partly cloudy with a low around 68.

your calendar of events today. Brother Michael Swindle will preach at Day's Crossroads Missionary Baptist Church Sunday night at 6. Revival will begin Sunday.

0: Baptist Church with nightly services at 7, Saturday and Sunday services at 11. Elder Stone Morris, pastor, and Brother Greg West, helper. There'll be a reading of the Declaration of Independence by Macon County historian Randy East Wednesday evening at 5 at the county courthouse. All are welcome to attend. The Mount Hermon Community Center will have a family-friendly dance Saturday night featuring No Deposit. Doors open at 6 and the dance starts at 7. Summer Harvest, the USDA program, will be handing out 7 shelf-stable breakfast and lunches each Tuesday through July 28th at First Baptist Church in Lafayette. They'll be doing that from 2 until 4:30. This is for ages 18 and under. Name and date of birth is all that will be needed. Macon Community Hospital is offering discounted vascular screenings during July. The carotid artery ultrasound, AAA ultrasound, and ABI peripheral arterial disease screening are $40 each or $110 for all three during June. Call 615-666-2147 for more information.
1: This is your overnight weather forecast. We have a chance of showers and thunderstorms tonight. Areas of fog after 10 p.m., otherwise mostly cloudy with a low around 69. Chance of precipitation is 30%. Wednesday, a chance of showers and thunderstorms. Patchy fog before 8 a.m., otherwise partly sunny with a high near 85. Chance of precipitation is 70%. Wednesday night, a 30% chance of showers and thunderstorms, otherwise partly cloudy with a low around 68.

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1: The U.S. Treasury quietly released its official financial report for 2025. It appears by its own numbers, the U.S. government seems insolvent. It's reported that the Treasury shows about $6 trillion in assets and over $47 trillion in liabilities. Add it all up, and it looks like the U.S. owes more than $130 trillion it doesn't have. 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
6: In your calendar of events today, Brother Lennon Coulter will preach at Meadowville Missionary Baptist Church Sunday at 11. An effort meeting will begin at Sunrise Missionary Baptist Church Sunday night at 7. Elders Jason Goad and Tucker Smith will be preaching. Brother Michael Swindle will preach at Day's Crossroads Missionary Baptist Church Sunday night at 6. Revival will begin Sunday at Maple Grove No. 2 Missionary Baptist Church with nightly services at 7:30 and day services at 1:30. Helpers Elder Casey Cole and Brother Brad Whittemore will assist Pastor Elder Dean Dyer. Revival's in progress at Antioch Missionary Baptist Church with nightly services at 7 with Elder Ken Roark, Brother Wyatt Williams, and Brother Cody Harris preaching. Lafette Missionary Baptist Church will have Vacation Bible School today through Friday from 8 until 11:30 each day. An effort meeting is in progress at Russell Hill Missionary Baptist Church with nightly services at 7, Saturday and Sunday services at 11. Elder Stone Morris, pastor, and Brother Greg West, helper. There'll be a reading of the Declaration of Independence by Macon County historian Randy East this evening at 5 at the County Courthouse. All are welcome to attend. The Mount Hermon Community Center will have a family-friendly dance Saturday night featuring No Deposit. Doors open at 6 and the dance starts at 7. Summer Harvest, a USDA program, will be handing out 7 shelf-stable breakfast and lunches each Tuesday through July 28th. This will be at First Baptist Church in Lafette from 2 until 4:30. This is for ages 18 and under. Name and date of birth is all that will be needed. Soulfire Ministries Discount General Store at 116 Main Street is a nonprofit, faith-based store that's open Monday through Saturday from 10 until 7.
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0: This is your overnight weather forecast. We have a chance of showers and thunderstorms tonight. Areas of fog after 10 p.m., otherwise mostly cloudy with a low around 69. Chance of precipitation is 30%. Wednesday, a chance of showers and thunderstorms. Patchy fog before 8 a.m., otherwise partly sunny with a high near 85. Chance of precipitation is 70%. Wednesday night, a 30% chance of showers and thunderstorms, otherwise partly cloudy with a low around 68.

0: That's Alexandra Kay with Straight for the Heart. Jordan Davis right before that. I'm Rich Krieger. Coming up, Americans want shorter movies. Also, we'll hear from Bailey Zimmerman.
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0: That's Bailey Zimmerman with Chevy Silverado. I'm Rich Krieger, and Americans want shorter movies. Now, the ideal movie length is just 88 minutes, according to new research, and most movies can be significantly longer, with Christopher Nolan's The Odyssey expected to clock in at 172 minutes. That's 84 minutes longer than audiences say is best. Coming up, Blake Shelton.
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4: 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Elders Jason Goad and Tucker Smith will be preaching. Brother Michael Swindle will preach at Day's Crossroads Missionary Baptist Church Sunday night at 6. 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Helpers Elder Casey Cole and Brother Brad Whittemore will assist Pastor Elder Dean Dyer. Revival's in progress at Antioch Missionary Baptist Church with nightly services at 7 with Elder Ken Roark, Brother Wyatt Williams, and Brother Cody Harris preaching. Lafette Missionary Baptist Church will have Vacation Bible School today through Friday from 8 until 11:30 each day. An effort meeting is in progress at Russell Hill Missionary Baptist Church with nightly services at 7, Saturday and Sunday services at 11. Elder Stone Morris, pastor, and Brother Greg West, helper. There'll be a reading of the Declaration of Independence by Macon County historian Randy East this evening at 5 at the County Courthouse. All are welcome to attend. The Mount Hermon Community Center will have a family-friendly dance Saturday night featuring No Deposit. Doors open at 6 and the dance starts at 7. Summer Harvest, a USDA program, will be handing out 7 shelf-stable breakfast and lunches each Tuesday through July 28th. This will be at First Baptist Church in Lafette from 2 until 4:30. This is for ages 18 and under. Name and date of birth is all that will be needed. Soulfire Ministries Discount General Store at 116 Main Street is a nonprofit, faith-based store that's open Monday through Saturday from 10 until 7.
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11: This is your overnight weather forecast. We have a chance of showers and thunderstorms tonight. Areas of fog after 10 p.m., otherwise mostly cloudy with a low around 69. Chance of precipitation is 30%. Wednesday, a chance of showers and thunderstorms. Patchy fog before 8 a.m., otherwise partly sunny with a high near 85. Chance of precipitation is 70%. Wednesday night, a 30% chance of showers and thunderstorms, otherwise partly cloudy with a low around 68.

0: 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Well, we don't know either. But maybe this song will help clear things up.
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0: That's Zach Top with South of Sanity. Blake Shelton right before that. I'm Rich Krieger, and Ella Langley's Choosing Texas is next.
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0: with SRN News. I'm Jason Walker. Trump administration responding following a series of attacks near one of the world's busiest shipping lanes.
1: The United States is revoking a license that authorized Iranian oil sales following recent attacks on tankers near the Strait of Hormuz. Three vessels reported being struck by projectiles in recent days, prompting a warning from U.S. officials that further aggression would consequences. Despite the escalation, negotiations between Washington and Tehran are continuing. Willie Nelson, The White House.
0: And the U.S. military did launch new strikes against Iran, hitting a number of military sites and port facilities. National Guard deployment in Washington expanding during the country's 250th anniversary, sparking a little bit of anger among some of those in the Capitol who...
2: This is Lieutenant Jason McGee with the Tennessee Highway Patrol, reminding everyone to use extra caution in school zones and near school buses. Law enforcement officials will be out in full force to ensure motorists are following traffic safety laws during the school commute. There will be stiff penalties for people who drive unsafely around school buses and place our children at risk. There is no consequence more severe than the lifelong guilt and remorse for hitting or killing a child. So be smart, be careful, and make safety a priority for school zones and buses in Tennessee.
3: This is your overnight weather forecast. We have a chance of showers and thunderstorms tonight. Areas of fog after 10 p.m., otherwise mostly cloudy with a low around 69. Chance of precipitation is 30%. Wednesday, a chance of showers and thunderstorms. Patchy fog before 8 a.m., otherwise partly sunny with a high near 85. Chance of precipitation is 70%. Wednesday night, a 30% chance of showers and thunderstorms, otherwise partly cloudy with a low around 68.

0: your calendar of events today. Brother Lennon Coulter will preach at Meadowville Missionary Baptist Church Sunday at 11. An effort meeting will begin at Sunrise Missionary Baptist Church Sunday night at 7. Elders Jason Goad and Tucker Smith will be preaching. Brother Michael Swindle will preach at Day's Crossroads Missionary Baptist Church Sunday night at 6. Revival will begin Sunday at Maple Grove No. 2 Missionary Baptist Church with nightly services at 7:30 and day services at 1:30. Helpers Elder Casey Cole and Brother Brad Whittemore will assist Pastor Elder Dean Dyer. Revival's in progress at Antioch Missionary Baptist Church with nightly services at 7, with Elder Ken Roark, Brother Wyatt Williams, and Brother Cody Harris preaching. Lafayette Missionary Baptist Church will have Vacation Bible School today through Friday from 8 until 11:30 each day. An effort meeting is in progress at Russell Hill Missionary Baptist Church with nightly services at 7, Saturday and Sunday services at 11. Elder Stone Morris, pastor, and Brother Greg West, helper. There'll be a reading of the Declaration of Independence by Macon County historian Randy East this evening at 5 at the County Courthouse. All are welcome to attend. The Mount Hermon Community Center will have a family-friendly dance Saturday night featuring No Deposit. Doors open at 6 and the dance starts at 7. Summer Harvest, a USDA program, will be handing out 7 shelf-stable breakfast and lunches each Tuesday through July 28th. This will be at First Baptist Church in Lafayette from 2 until 4:30. This is for ages 18 and under. Name and date of birth is all that will be needed. 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
1: This is your overnight weather forecast. We have a chance of showers and thunderstorms tonight. Areas of fog after 10 p.m., otherwise mostly cloudy with a low around 69. Chance of precipitation is 30%. Wednesday, a chance of showers and thunderstorms. Patchy fog before 8 a.m., otherwise partly sunny with a high near 85. Chance of precipitation is 70%. Wednesday night, a 30% chance of showers and thunderstorms, otherwise partly cloudy with a low around 68.

In your calendar of events today, Brother Landon Coulter will preach at Meadowville Missionary Baptist Church Sunday at 11. An effort meeting will begin at Sunrise Missionary Baptist Church Sunday night at 7. Elders Jason Goad and Tucker Smith will be preaching. Brother Michael Swindle will preach at Day's Crossroads Missionary Baptist Church Sunday night at 6. Revival will begin Sunday at Maple Grove No. 2 Missionary Baptist Church with nightly services at 7:30 and day services at 1:30. Helpers Elder Casey Cole and Brother Brad Whittemore will assist Pastor Elder Dean Dyer. Revival's in progress at Antioch Missionary Baptist Church with nightly services at 7 with Elder Ken

0: 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Summer Harvest, a USDA program, will be handing out 7 shelf-stable breakfast and lunches each Tuesday through July 28th. This will be at First Baptist Church in Lafayette from 2 until 4:30. This is for ages 18 and under. Name and date of birth is all that will be needed. Soulfire Ministries Discount General Store at 116 Main Street is a nonprofit, faith-based store that's open Monday through Saturday from 10 until 7.
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7: This is your overnight weather forecast. We have a chance of showers and thunderstorms tonight. Areas of fog after 10 p.m., otherwise mostly cloudy with a low around 69. Chance of precipitation is 30%. Wednesday, a chance of showers and thunderstorms. Patchy fog before 8 a.m., otherwise partly sunny with a high near 85. Chance of precipitation is 70%. Wednesday night, a 30% chance of showers and thunderstorms, otherwise partly cloudy with a low around 68.

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0: That's Justin Lynch. That's his latest single, Easy to Love. Jason Aldean's Amarillo Sky right before that. I'm Rich Krieger. And Kelsey Ballerini's financial advice to women is to be financially independent even when you're in a happy and healthy relationship. She said, prepare for the worst for yourself. You truly just never know where life is going to bring you. Coming up, Morgan Wallen.
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0: That's Post Malone and Luke Combs with Guy for That. I'm Rich Krieger. Coming up, How Old is Old? Also, Kane Brown.
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2: 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An effort meeting will begin at Sunrise Missionary Baptist Church Sunday night at 7. Elders Jason Goad and Tucker Smith will be preaching. Brother Michael Swindle will preach at Day's Crossroads Missionary Baptist Church Sunday night at 6. Revival will begin Sunday at Maple Grove No. 2 Missionary Baptist Church with nightly services at 7:30 and day services at 1:30. Helpers Elder Casey Cole and Brother Brad Whittemore will assist Pastor Elder Dean Dyer. Revival's in progress at Antioch Missionary Baptist Church with nightly services at 7, with Elder Ken Roark, Brother Wyatt Williams, and Brother Cody Harris preaching. Lafayette Missionary Baptist Church will have Vacation Bible School today through Friday from 8 until 11:30 each day. An effort meeting is in progress at Russell Hill Missionary Baptist Church with nightly services at 7, Saturday and Sunday services at 11. Elder Stone Morris, pastor, and Brother Greg West, helper. There'll be a reading of the Declaration of Independence by Macon County historian Randy East this evening at 5 at the County Courthouse. All are welcome to attend. The Mount Hermon Community Center will have a family-friendly dance Saturday night featuring No Deposit. Doors open at 6 and the dance starts at 7. Summer Harvest, a USDA program, will be handing out 7 shelf-stable breakfast and lunches each Tuesday through July 28th. This will be at First Baptist Church in Lafayette from 2 until 4:30. This is for ages 18 and under. Name and date of birth is all that will be needed. Soulfire Ministries Discount General Store at 116 Main Street is a nonprofit, faith-based store that's open Monday through Saturday from 10 until 7.
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8: This is your overnight weather forecast. We have a chance of showers and thunderstorms tonight. Areas of fog after 10 p.m., otherwise mostly cloudy with a low around 69. Chance of precipitation is 30%. Wednesday, a chance of showers and thunderstorms. Patchy fog before 8 a.m., otherwise partly sunny with a high near 85. Chance of precipitation is 70%. Wednesday night, a 30% chance of showers and thunderstorms, otherwise partly cloudy with a low around 68.

0: With SRN News, I'm Jason Walker. New U.S. strikes targeting Iran. Lisa Dwyer has more.
1: The U.S. military has launched a series of strikes against Iranian targets after three merchant ships were struck in the waters of Oman. In a statement posted to social media, U.S. Central Command says American forces launched the strikes to impose heavy costs for targeting and attacking commercial shipping crewed by innocent civilians in an international waterway, and says that Iran's demonstrated aggression was unwarranted, dangerous, and a clear violation of the ceasefire. I'm Lisa Dwyer.
0: An update on that bombing incident in Monaco.
2: A woman suspected of trying to kill a Ukrainian business tycoon in a bombing attack in Monaco last week was found dead in Ukraine with gunshot wounds to the head. Ukraine's Secret Service said that a Ukrainian military intelligence officer confessed to killing the bombing suspect, Anastasia Berezovska, with the help of a former law enforcement officer. The Security Service said he claimed to have acted on his own and without knowledge of his superiors. Authorities have not disclosed possible motives for the bombing attack or the killing of Berezovska. Based on the sophistication of the remote-controlled explosive device that was used, investigators in Monaco said last week that
3: Tom has been a teacher for over 40 years. One day, I think one of the students had asked the question and he didn't remember the answer. 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
6: This is your overnight weather forecast. We have a chance of showers and thunderstorms tonight. Areas of fog after 10 p.m., otherwise mostly cloudy with a low around 69. Chance of precipitation is 30%. Wednesday, a chance of showers and thunderstorms. Patchy fog before 8 a.m., otherwise partly sunny with a high near 85. Chance of precipitation is 70%. Wednesday night, a 30% chance of showers and thunderstorms, otherwise partly cloudy with a low around 68.

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0: That's Luke Bryan Country, and she knows it. I'm Rich Krieger. 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
2: In your calendar of events today, Brother Lennon Coulter will preach at Meadowville Missionary Baptist Church Sunday at 11. An effort meeting will begin at Sunrise Missionary Baptist Church Sunday night at 7. Elders Jason Goad and Tucker Smith will be preaching. Brother Michael Swindle will preach at Day's Crossroads Missionary Baptist Church Sunday night at 6. Revival will begin Sunday at Maple Grove No. 2 Missionary Baptist Church with nightly services at 7:30 and day services at 1:30. Helpers Elder Casey Cole and Brother Brad Whittemore will assist Pastor Elder Dean Dyer. Revival's in progress at Antioch Missionary Baptist Church with nightly services at 7, with Elder Ken Roark, Brother Wyatt Williams, and Brother Cody Harris preaching. Lafayette Missionary Baptist Church will have Vacation Bible School today through Friday from 8 until 11:30 each day. An effort meeting is in progress at Russell Hill Missionary Baptist Church with nightly services at 7, Saturday and Sunday services at 11. Elder Stone Morris, pastor, and Brother Greg West, helper. There'll be a reading of the Declaration of Independence by Macon County historian Randy East this evening at 5 at the County Courthouse. All are welcome to attend. The Mount Hermon Community Center will have a family-friendly dance Saturday night featuring No Deposit. Doors open at 6 and the dance starts at 7. Summer Harvest, a USDA program, will be handing out 7 shelf-stable breakfast and lunches each Tuesday through July 28th. This will be at First Baptist Church in Lafayette from 2 until 4:30. This is for ages 18 and under. Name and date of birth is all that will be needed. 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
3: This is your overnight weather forecast. We have a chance of showers and thunderstorms tonight. Areas of fog after 10 p.m., otherwise mostly cloudy with a low around 69. Chance of precipitation is 30%. Wednesday, a chance of showers and thunderstorms. Patchy fog before 8 a.m., otherwise partly sunny with a high near 85. Chance of precipitation is 70%. Wednesday night, a 30% chance of showers and thunderstorms, otherwise partly cloudy with a low around 68.

0: 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It's Brantley Gilbert, and you just heard my new song, Good Damn. 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

0: your calendar of events today. Brother Lennon Coulter will preach at Meadowville Missionary Baptist Church Sunday at 11. An effort meeting will begin at Sunrise Missionary Baptist Church Sunday night at 7. Elders Jason Goad and Tucker Smith will be preaching. Brother Michael Swindle will preach at Day's Crossroads Missionary Baptist Church Sunday night at 6. Revival will begin Sunday at Maple Grove No. 2 Missionary Baptist Church with nightly services at 7:30 and day services at 1:30. Helpers Elder Casey Cole and Brother Brad Whittemore will assist Pastor Elder Dean Dyer. Revival's in progress at Antioch Missionary Baptist Church with nightly services at 7, with Elder Ken Roark, Brother Wyatt Williams, and Brother Cody Harris preaching. Lafayette Missionary Baptist Church will have Vacation Bible School today through Friday from 8 until 11:30 each day. An effort meeting is in progress at Russell Hill Missionary Baptist Church with nightly services at 7, Saturday and Sunday services at 11. Elder Stone Morris, pastor, and Brother Greg West, helper. There'll be a reading of the Declaration of Independence by Macon County historian Randy East this evening at 5 at the County Courthouse. All are welcome to attend. The Mount Hermon Community Center will have a family-friendly dance Saturday night featuring No Deposit. Doors open at 6 and the dance starts at 7. Summer Harvest, a USDA program, will be handing out 7 shelf-stable breakfasts and lunches each Tuesday through July 28th. This will be at First Baptist Church in Lafayette from 2 until 4:30. This is for ages 18 and under. Name and date of birth is all that will be needed. 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
5: This is your overnight weather forecast. We have a chance of showers and thunderstorms tonight. Areas of fog after 10 p.m., otherwise mostly cloudy with a low around 69. Chance of precipitation is 30%. Wednesday, a chance of showers and thunderstorms. Patchy fog before 8 a.m., otherwise partly sunny with a high near 85. Chance of precipitation is 70%. Wednesday night, a 30% chance of showers and thunderstorms, otherwise partly cloudy with a low around 68. I agree.

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0: That's Jelly Roll with his latest single, Hands Up, right before the Thomas Rhett. I'm Rich Krieger. And Megan Maroney, currently on her Cloud 9 tour, and she's already teasing new music. She posted a snippet on social media, on her Instagram account to be exact, about a lost love. Now, she didn't give a title or a release date, and folks are wondering whether she's going to be releasing a deluxe edition of Cloud 9. Coming up, Max McNown, also Kenny Chesney.
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8: 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An effort meeting will begin at Sunrise Missionary Baptist Church Sunday night at 7. Elders Jason Goad and Tucker Smith will be preaching. Brother Michael Swindle will preach at Day's Crossroads Missionary Baptist Church Sunday night at 6. 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Helpers Elder Casey Cole and Brother Brad Whittemore will assist Pastor Elder Dean Dyer. Revival's in progress at Antioch Missionary Baptist Church with nightly services at 7, with Elder Ken Roark, Brother Wyatt Williams, and Brother Cody Harris preaching. Lafette Missionary Baptist Church will have Vacation Bible School today through Friday from 8 until 11:30 each day. An effort meeting is in progress at Russell Hill Missionary Baptist Church with nightly services at 7, Saturday and Sunday services at 11. Elder Stone Morris, pastor, and Brother Greg West, helper. There'll be a reading of the Declaration of Independence by Macon County historian Randy East this evening at 5 at the County Courthouse. All are welcome to attend. The Mount Hermon Community Center will have a family-friendly dance Saturday night featuring No Deposit. Doors open at 6 and the dance starts at 7. Summer Harvest, a USDA program, will be handing out 7 shelf-stable breakfasts and lunches each Tuesday through July 28th. This will be at First Baptist Church in Lafette from 2 until 4:30. This is for ages 18 and under. Name and date of birth is all that will be needed. Soulfire Ministries Discount General Store at 116 Main Street is a nonprofit, faith-based store that's open Monday through Saturday from 10 until 7.
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10: This is your overnight weather forecast. We have a chance of showers and thunderstorms tonight. Areas of fog after 10 p.m., otherwise mostly cloudy with a low around 69. Chance of precipitation is 30%. Wednesday, a chance of showers and thunderstorms. Patchy fog before 8 a.m., otherwise partly sunny with a high near 85. Chance of precipitation is 70%. Wednesday night, a 30% chance of showers and thunderstorms, otherwise partly cloudy with a low around 68.

0: That's Kenny Chesney with his latest single, Carry On. Max McNown, right before that, I'm Rich Krieger. Coming up, music. It's good for the brain. Also, we'll hear from Corey Kent.
1: 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Standing tall on the Highland Rim, We're Country 102, WLCT, Lafayette.

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2: This is your overnight weather forecast. We have a chance of showers and thunderstorms tonight. Areas of fog after 10 p.m., otherwise mostly cloudy with a low around 69. Chance of precipitation is 30%. Wednesday, a chance of showers and thunderstorms. Patchy fog before 8 a.m., otherwise partly sunny with a high near 85. Chance of precipitation is 70%. Wednesday night, a 30% chance of showers and thunderstorms, otherwise partly cloudy with a low around 68.

0: That's Corey Kent and Co. Wetzel with Rocky Mountain Low. I'm Rich Krieger, and listening to music helps fight off brain fog and improves your memory. Researchers found that when adults listen to music for just 12 minutes a day for 12 weeks, 54% of them showed improvements in tests of memory, reaction time, and information processing. Listening to music also helps reduce the stress that causes brain cells to age. So music is not only great food for your brain, it's great food for your soul. Coming up, music. Old Dominion.
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8: 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An effort meeting will begin at Sunrise Missionary Baptist Church Sunday night at 7. Elders Jason Goad and Tucker Smith will be preaching. Brother Michael Swindle will preach at Day's Crossroads Missionary Baptist Church Sunday night at 6. 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Helpers Elder Casey Cole and Brother Brad Whittemore will assist Pastor Elder Dean Dyer. Revival's in progress at Antioch Missionary Baptist Church with nightly services at 7 with Elder Ken Roark, Brother Wyatt Williams, and Brother Cody Harris preaching. Lafayette Missionary Baptist Church will have Vacation Bible School today through Friday from 8 until 11:30 each day. An effort meeting is in progress at Russell Hill Missionary Baptist Church with nightly services at 7, Saturday and Sunday services at 11. Elder Stone Morris, pastor, and Brother Greg West, helper. There'll be a reading of the Declaration of Independence by Macon County historian Randy East this evening at 5 at the County Courthouse. All are welcome to attend. The Mount Hermon Community Center will have a family-friendly dance Saturday night featuring No Deposit. Doors open at 6 and the dance starts at 7. Summer Harvest, a USDA program, will be handing out 7 shelf-stable breakfasts and lunches each Tuesday through July 28th. This will be at First Baptist Church in Lafayette from 2 until 4:30. This is for ages 18 and under. Name and date of birth is all that will be needed. Soulfire Ministries Discount General Store at 116 Main Street is a nonprofit, faith-based store that's open Monday through Saturday from 10 until 7.
5: This is your overnight weather forecast. We have a chance of showers and thunderstorms tonight. Areas of fog after 10 p.m., otherwise mostly cloudy with a low around 69. Chance of precipitation is 30%. Wednesday, a chance of showers and thunderstorms. Patchy fog before 8 a.m., otherwise partly sunny with a high near 85. Chance of precipitation is 70%. Wednesday night, a 30% chance of showers and thunderstorms, otherwise partly cloudy with a low around 68.

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0: 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I'm Rich Krieger. Luke Combs coming up next.
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2: 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An effort meeting will begin at Sunrise Missionary Baptist Church Sunday night at 7. Elders Jason Goad and Tucker Smith will be preaching. Brother Michael Swindle will preach at Day's Crossroads Missionary Baptist Church Sunday night at 6. 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Helpers Elder Casey Cole and Brother Brad Whittemore will assist Pastor Elder Dean Dyer. Revival's in progress at Antioch Missionary Baptist Church with nightly services at 7, with Elder Ken Roark, Brother Wyatt Williams, and Brother Cody Harris preaching. Lafette Missionary Baptist Church will have Vacation Bible School today through Friday from 8 until 11:30 each day. An effort meeting is in progress at Russell Hill Missionary Baptist Church with nightly services at 7, Saturday and Sunday services at 11. Elder Stone Morris, pastor, and Brother Greg West, helper. There'll be a reading of the Declaration of Independence by Macon County historian Randy East this evening at 5 at the County Courthouse. All are welcome to attend. The Mount Hermon Community Center will have a family-friendly dance Saturday night featuring No Deposit. Doors open at 6 and the dance starts at 7. Summer Harvest, a USDA program, will be handing out 7 shelf-stable breakfast and lunches each Tuesday through July 28th. This will be at First Baptist Church in Lafette from 2 until 4:30. This is for ages 18 and under. Name and date of birth is all that will be needed. Soulfire Ministries Discount General Store at 116 Main Street is a nonprofit, faith-based store that's open Monday through Saturday from 10 until 7.
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5: This is your overnight weather forecast. We have a chance of showers and thunderstorms tonight. Areas of fog after 10 p.m., otherwise mostly cloudy with a low around 69. Chance of precipitation is 30%. Wednesday, a chance of showers and thunderstorms. Patchy fog before 8 a.m., otherwise partly sunny with a high near 85. Chance of precipitation is 70%. Wednesday night, a 30% chance of showers and thunderstorms, otherwise partly cloudy with a low around 68.

In your calendar of events today, Brother Lennon Coulter will preach at Meadowville Missionary Baptist Church Sunday at 11. An effort meeting will begin at Sunrise Missionary Baptist Church Sunday night at 7. Elders Jason Goad and Tucker Smith will be preaching. Brother Michael Swindle will preach at Day's Crossroads Missionary Baptist Church Sunday night at 6. Revival will begin Sunday at Maple Grove No. 2 Missionary Baptist Church with nightly services at 7:30 and day services at 1:30. Helpers Elder Casey Cole and Brother Brad Whittemore will assist Pastor Elder Dean Dyer. Revival's in progress at Antioch Missionary Baptist Church with nightly services at 7, with Elder Ken Roark, Brother Wyatt Williams, and Brother Cody Harris preaching. Lafayette Missionary Baptist Church will have Vacation Bible School today through Friday from 8 until 11:30 each day. An effort meeting is in progress at Russell Hill Missionary Baptist Church with nightly services at 7, Saturday and Sunday services at 11. Elder Stone Morris, pastor, and Brother Greg West, helper. There'll be a reading of the Declaration of Independence by Macon County historian Randy East this evening at 5 at the County Courthouse. All are welcome to attend. The Mount Hermon Community Center will have a family-friendly dance Saturday night featuring No Deposit. Doors open at 6 and the dance starts at 7. Summer Harvest, a USDA program, will be handing out 7 shelf-stable breakfast and lunches each Tuesday through July 28th. This will be at First Baptist Church in Lafayette from 2 until 4:30. This is for ages 18 and under. Name and date of birth is all that will be needed. 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
1: This is your overnight weather forecast. We have a chance of showers and thunderstorms tonight. Areas of fog after 10 p.m., otherwise mostly cloudy with a low around 69. Chance of precipitation is 30%. Wednesday, a chance of showers and thunderstorms. Patchy fog before 8 a.m., otherwise partly sunny with a high near 85. Chance of precipitation is 70%. Wednesday night, a 30% chance of showers and thunderstorms, otherwise partly cloudy with a low around 68. 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
2: This is your overnight weather forecast. We have a chance of showers and thunderstorms tonight. Areas of fog after 10 p.m., otherwise mostly cloudy with a low around 69. Chance of precipitation is 30%. Wednesday, a chance of showers and thunderstorms. Patchy fog before 8 a.m., otherwise partly sunny with a high near 85. Chance of precipitation is 70%. Wednesday night, a 30% chance of showers and thunderstorms, otherwise partly cloudy with a low around 68.

0: That's Tyler Hubbard with Park, Ella Langley, and Morgan Wallen. I Can't Love You Anymore. Right before that, I'm Rich Krieger. Coming up, marrying your best friend. Also, we'll hear from Dan and Shay.
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2: 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An effort meeting will begin at Sunrise Missionary Baptist Church Sunday night at 7. Elders Jason Goad and Tucker Smith will be preaching. Brother Michael Swindle will preach at Day's Crossroads Missionary Baptist Church Sunday night at 6. Revival will begin Sunday at Maple Grove No. 2 Missionary Baptist Church with nightly services at 7:30 and day services at 1:30. Helpers Elder Casey Cole and Brother Brad Whittemore will assist Pastor Elder Dean Dyer. Revival's in progress at Antioch Missionary Baptist Church with nightly services at 7, with Elder Ken Roark, Brother Wyatt Williams, and Brother Cody Harris preaching. Lafayette Missionary Baptist Church will have Vacation Bible School today through Friday from 8 until 11:30 each day. An effort meeting is in progress at Russell Hill Missionary Baptist Church with nightly services at 7, Saturday and Sunday services at 11. Elder Stone Morris, pastor, and Brother Greg West, helper. There'll be a reading of the Declaration of Independence by Macon County historian Randy East this evening at 5 at the County Courthouse. All are welcome to attend. The Mount Hermon Community Center will have a family-friendly dance Saturday night featuring No Deposit. Doors open at 6 and the dance starts at 7. Summer Harvest, a USDA program, will be handing out 7 shelf-stable breakfast and lunches each Tuesday through July 28th. This will be at First Baptist Church in Lafayette from 2 until 4:30. This is for ages 18 and under. Name and date of birth is all that will be needed. Soulfire Ministries Discount General Store at 116 Main Street is a nonprofit, faith-based store that's open Monday through Saturday from 10 until 7.
3: This is your overnight weather forecast. We have a chance of showers and thunderstorms tonight. Areas of fog after 10 p.m., otherwise mostly cloudy with a low around 69. Chance of precipitation is 30%. Wednesday, a chance of showers and thunderstorms. Patchy fog before 8 a.m., otherwise partly sunny with a high near 85. Chance of precipitation is 70%. Wednesday night, a 30% chance of showers and thunderstorms, otherwise partly cloudy with a low around 68.

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0: That's Dan and Shay. That's their latest Say So. I'm Rich Krieger. And ask any married person who their best friend is, and odds are they'll say it's their spouse. 88% of married people say their partner is also their best friend. Coming up, Megan Maroney, also John Morgan.
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9: 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An effort meeting will begin at Sunrise Missionary Baptist Church Sunday night at 7. Elders Jason Goad and Tucker Smith will be preaching. Brother Michael Swindle will preach at Day's Crossroads Missionary Baptist Church Sunday night at 6. Revival will begin Sunday at Maple Grove No. 2 Missionary Baptist Church with nightly services at 7:30 and day services at 1:30. Helpers Elder Casey Cole and Brother Brad Whittemore will assist Pastor Elder Dean Dyer. Revival's in progress at Antioch Missionary Baptist Church with nightly services at 7 with Elder Ken Roark, Brother Wyatt Williams, and Brother Cody Harris preaching. Lafayette Missionary Baptist Church will have Vacation Bible School today through Friday from 8 until 11:30 each day. An effort meeting is in progress at Russell Hill Missionary Baptist Church with nightly services at 7, Saturday and Sunday services at 11. Elder Stone Morris, pastor, and Brother Greg West, helper. There'll be a reading of the Declaration of Independence by Macon County historian Randy East this evening at 5 at the County Courthouse. All are welcome to attend. The Mount Hermon Community Center will have a family-friendly dance Saturday night featuring No Deposit. Doors open at 6 and the dance starts at 7. Summer Harvest, a USDA program, will be handing out 7 shelf-stable breakfast and lunches each Tuesday through July 28th. This will be at First Baptist Church in Lafayette from 2 until 4:30. This is for ages 18 and under. Name and date of birth is all that will be needed. Soulfire Ministries Discount General Store at 116 Main Street is a nonprofit, faith-based store that's open Monday through Saturday from 10 until 7.
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13: This is your overnight weather forecast. We have a chance of showers and thunderstorms tonight. Areas of fog after 10 p.m., otherwise mostly cloudy with a low around 69. Chance of precipitation is 30%. Wednesday, a chance of showers and thunderstorms. Patchy fog before 8 a.m., otherwise partly sunny with a high near 85. Chance of precipitation is 70%. Wednesday night, a 30% chance of showers and thunderstorms, otherwise partly cloudy with a low around 68.

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0: That's John Morgan with Kid Myself. Megan Maroney, 6 months later, right before that. I'm Rich Krieger. Coming up, another hour's worth of great country music. We'll kick it off with a new single from Lainey Wilson.
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0: In your calendar of events today, Brother Landon Coulter will preach at Meadowville Missionary Baptist Church Sunday at 11. An effort meeting will begin at Sunrise Missionary Baptist Church Sunday night at 7. Elders Jason Goad and Tucker Smith will be preaching. Brother Michael Swindle will preach at Day's Crossroads Missionary Baptist Church Sunday night at 6. Revival will begin Sunday at Maple Grove No. 2 Missionary Baptist Church with nightly services at 7:30 and day services at 1:30. Helpers Elder Casey Cole and Brother Brad Whittemore will assist Pastor Elder Dean Dyer. Revival's in progress at Antioch Missionary Baptist Church with nightly services at 7 with Elder Ken Roark, Brother Wyatt Williams, and Brother Cody Harris preaching. Lafette Missionary Baptist Church will have Vacation Bible School today through Friday from 8 until 11:30 each day. An effort meeting is in progress at Russell Hill Missionary Baptist Church with nightly services at 7, Saturday and Sunday services at 11. Elder Stone Morris, pastor, and Brother Greg West, helper. There'll be a reading of the Declaration of Independence by Macon County historian Randy East this evening at 5 at the County Courthouse. All are welcome to attend. The Mount Hermon Community Center will have a family-friendly dance Saturday night featuring No Deposit. Doors open at 6 and the dance starts at 7. Summer Harvest, a USDA program, will be handing out 7 shelf-stable breakfast and lunches each Tuesday through July 28th. This will be at First Baptist Church in Lafette from 2 until 4:30. This is for ages 18 and under. Name and date of birth is all that will be needed. Soulfire Ministries Discount General Store at 116 Main Street is a nonprofit, faith-based store that's open Monday through Saturday from 10 until 7.
1: Why is drinking and driving at a young age particularly dangerous? Researcher Dr. Brian Kelly says,
2: the youth is much more impaired in their decision-making when it comes to drinking compared to an adult, even with the same blood alcohol level. Adolescents don't really appreciate the impact that alcohol has on their behavior. They don't realize how drunk they are, and that's a problem. And they don't realize how impaired they are in terms of their motor behavior, in terms of their physical ability to drive. So even when you say to a youth, you know, whatever you do, don't drink and drive, like, oh, I would never do that. Well, once they're drunk, you know, they end up not making good decisions because the good decision part of their brain isn't developed, and alcohol specifically impacts that part of the brain. So sort of a double whammy. It increases their reward system and decreases their ability to sort of monitor that system.
1: Consider implementing a zero tolerance policy for alcohol. 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
3: This is your overnight weather forecast. We have a chance of showers and thunderstorms tonight. Areas of fog after 10 p.m., otherwise mostly cloudy with a low around 69. Chance of precipitation is 30%. Wednesday, a chance of showers and thunderstorms. Patchy fog before 8 a.m., otherwise partly sunny with a high near 85. Chance of precipitation is 70%. Wednesday night, a 30% chance of showers and thunderstorms, otherwise partly cloudy with a low around 68.
4: Standing tall on the Highland Rim, Weir Country 102, WLCT, Lafayette.
5: Room that serves as the hospital morgue. Newly released police records also reveal two Gilbert police officers saw possible signs of life multiple times. Now police in Gilbert are recommending criminal neglect charges against the boys' parents. I'm Marcela Sanchez.
6: Breaking news and analysis, townhall.com. Some of America's biggest airlines expanding their premium cabins and adding more luxury perks to attract high-paying passengers.
7: Industry experts say airline competition for customers willing to pay extra for comfortable seats, chef-designed food, and access to exclusive airport lounges has accelerated since the end of the COVID pandemic. Analysts say first-class, business-class, and premium economy seats now generate a disproportionate share of airline revenue. The United Airlines CEO says the industry isn't just courting big spenders, but is working to improve the experience for all travelers. Rich Thomason reporting.
6: Federal judge rules the Justice Department cannot have access to personal information for every person who worked during the 2020 election in Fulton County, Georgia. Department had served a grand jury subpoena in April. More on these stories, townhall.com.

0: This is your overnight weather forecast. We have a chance of showers and thunderstorms tonight. Areas of fog after 10 p.m., otherwise mostly cloudy with a low around 69. Chance of precipitation is 30%. Wednesday, a chance of showers and thunderstorms. Patchy fog before 8 a.m., otherwise partly sunny with a high near 85. Chance of precipitation is 70%. Wednesday night, a 30% chance of showers and thunderstorms, otherwise partly cloudy with a low around 68.
1: That's Jason Aldean with Don't Tell On Me. I'm Rich Krieger. Coming up, it looks like Nate Smith is almost half the man he used to be. Here's Sam Hunt.

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0: That's Lauren Elena with her single, All My Exes. Sam Hunt right before that. I'm Rich Krieger. And we've all been following Jelly Roll's weight loss. And boy, he's been doing a great job. But so has Nate Smith. He's lost over 70 pounds. And he plans on getting under 200 pounds. He used to be about 275. And his goal is to be around 185. Nate says being able to give a high-energy performance for fans has kept him motivated. Plus, he said he feels better. He said, I don't sweat anymore, which is amazing. He says, I used to be totally out of breath just tying my shoes. Now, I can jump around. Coming up, Morgan Wallen, also the new single from Cody Johnson.
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12: In your calendar of events today, Brother Landon Coulter will preach at Meadowville Missionary Baptist Church Sunday at 11. An effort meeting will begin at Sunrise Missionary Baptist Church Sunday night at 7. Elders Jason Goad and Tucker Smith will be preaching. Brother Michael Swindle will preach at Day's Crossroads Missionary Baptist Church Sunday night at 6. Revival will begin Sunday at Maple Grove No. 2 Missionary Baptist Church with nightly services at 7:30 and day services at 1:30. Helpers Elder Casey Cole and Brother Brad Whittemore will assist Pastor Elder Dean Dyer. Revival's in progress at Antioch Missionary Baptist Church with nightly services at 7 with Elder Ken Roark, Brother Wyatt Williams, and Brother Cody Harris preaching. Lafette Missionary Baptist Church will have Vacation Bible School today through Friday from 8 until 11:30 each day. An effort meeting is in progress at Russell Hill Missionary Baptist Church with nightly services at 7, Saturday and Sunday services at 11. Elder Stone Morris, pastor, and Brother Greg West, helper. There'll be a reading of the Declaration of Independence by Macon County historian Randy East this evening at 5 at the County Courthouse. All are welcome to attend. The Mount Hermon Community Center will have a family-friendly dance Saturday night featuring No Deposit. Doors open at 6 and the dance starts at 7. Summer Harvest, a USDA program, will be handing out 7 shelf-stable breakfast and lunches each Tuesday through July 28th. This will be at First Baptist Church in Lafette from 2 until 4:30. This is for ages 18 and under. Name and date of birth is all that will be needed. 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
7: This is your overnight weather forecast. We have a chance of showers and thunderstorms tonight. Areas of fog after 10 p.m., otherwise mostly cloudy with a low around 69. Chance of precipitation is 30%. Wednesday, a chance of showers and thunderstorms. Patchy fog before 8 a.m., otherwise partly sunny with a high near 85. Chance of precipitation is 70%. Wednesday night, a 30% chance of showers and thunderstorms, otherwise partly cloudy with a low around 68.

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1: That's Cody Johnson with Horseback. Right before that, Morgan Wallen. I'm Rich Krieger. Coming up, Sleeping with the Cats. Also, we'll hear from Luke Combs.
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3: 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An effort meeting will begin at Sunrise Missionary Baptist Church Sunday night at 7. Elders Jason Goad and Tucker Smith will be preaching. Brother Michael Swindle will preach at Day's Crossroads Missionary Baptist Church Sunday night at 6. Revival will begin Sunday at Maple Grove No. 2 Missionary Baptist Church with nightly services at 7:30 and day services at 1:30. Helpers Elder Casey Cole and Brother Brad Whittemore will assist Pastor Elder Dean Dyer. Revival's in progress at Antioch Missionary Baptist Church with nightly services at 7, with Elder Ken Roark, Brother Wyatt Williams, and Brother Cody Harris preaching. Lafette Missionary Baptist Church will have Vacation Bible School today through Friday from 8 until 11:30 each day. An effort meeting is in progress at Russell Hill Missionary Baptist Church with nightly services at 7, Saturday and Sunday services at 11. Elder Stone Morris, pastor, and Brother Greg West, helper. There'll be a reading of the Declaration of Independence by Macon County historian Randy East this evening at 5 at the County Courthouse. All are welcome to attend. The Mount Hermon Community Center will have a family-friendly dance Saturday night featuring No Deposit. Doors open at 6 and the dance starts at 7. Summer Harvest, a USDA program, will be handing out 7 shelf-stable breakfast and lunches each Tuesday through July 28th. This will be at First Baptist Church in Lafette from 2 until 4:30. This is for ages 18 and under. Name and date of birth is all that will be needed. 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
9: This is your overnight weather forecast. We have a chance of showers and thunderstorms tonight. Areas of fog after 10 p.m., otherwise mostly cloudy with a low around 69. Chance of precipitation is 30%. Wednesday, a chance of showers and thunderstorms. Patchy fog before 8 a.m., otherwise partly sunny with a high near 85. Chance of precipitation is 70%. Wednesday night, a 30% chance of showers and thunderstorms, otherwise partly cloudy with a low around 68.

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0: That's Kane Brown with Woman, Kenny Chesney. Before that, I'm Rich Krieger. And coming up next, Asha.
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2: 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An effort meeting will begin at Sunrise Missionary Baptist Church Sunday night at 7. Elders Jason Goad and Tucker Smith will be preaching. Brother Michael Swindle will preach at Day's Crossroads Missionary Baptist Church Sunday night at 6. 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Helpers Elder Casey Cole and Brother Brad Whittemore will assist Pastor Elder Dean Dyer. Revival's in progress at Antioch Missionary Baptist Church with nightly services at 7, with Elder Ken Roark, Brother Wyatt Williams, and Brother Cody Harris preaching. Lafette Missionary Baptist Church will have Vacation Bible School today through Friday from 8 until 11:30 each day. An effort meeting is in progress at Russell Hill Missionary Baptist Church with nightly services at 7, Saturday and Sunday services at 11. Elder Stone Morris, pastor, and Brother Greg West, helper. There'll be a reading of the Declaration of Independence by Macon County historian Randy East this evening at 5 at the County Courthouse. All are welcome to attend. The Mount Hermon Community Center will have a family-friendly dance Saturday night featuring No Deposit. Doors open at 6 and the dance starts at 7. Summer Harvest, a USDA program, will be handing out 7 shelf-stable breakfast and lunches each Tuesday through July 28th. This will be at First Baptist Church in Lafette from 2 until 4:30. This is for ages 18 and under. Name and date of birth is all that will be needed. Soulfire Ministries Discount General Store at 116 Main Street is a nonprofit, faith-based store that's open Monday through Saturday from 10 until 7.
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14: This is your overnight weather forecast. We have a chance of showers and thunderstorms tonight. Areas of fog after 10 p.m., otherwise mostly cloudy with a low around 69. Chance of precipitation is 30%. Wednesday, a chance of showers and thunderstorms. Patchy fog before 8 a.m., otherwise partly sunny with a high near 85. Chance of precipitation is 70%. Wednesday night, a 30% chance of showers and thunderstorms, otherwise partly cloudy with a low around 68.

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0: Lefty and Boston. Steve Harmon, that's actually a shortened version of her last name, which is actually Lefkoski. Let's get to three things you need to know. The food version, it's Wednesday. Pringles is coming out with three new hot dog bun flavors. Sour cream and onion, barbecue and honey mustard. All right. Number two, TSA says they continue to confiscate ranch dressing bottles from the bags of International World Cup soccer fans. They have no ranch dressing in Europe? What do they put on their salad? What are they doing over there? And number three, Calbee potato chips is going to give us a brand new flavor in 2 weeks, seaweed and salt. I say put it out now and see if the World Cup soccer fans take any of that home. Then you'll know if you got a hit.
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2: 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We do like to take the high road. However, we still got some friends in low places. I got friends in low places. Heck, we play country music for everybody.
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7: 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Elders Jason Goad and Tucker Smith will be preaching. Brother Michael Swindle will preach at Day's Crossroads Missionary Baptist Church Sunday night at 6. 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Helpers Elder Casey Cole and Brother Brad Whittemore will assist Pastor Elder Dean Dyer. Revival's in progress at Antioch Missionary Baptist Church with nightly services at 7 with Elder Ken Roark, Brother Wyatt Williams, and Brother Cody Harris preaching. Lafette Missionary Baptist Church will have Vacation Bible School today through Friday from 8 until 11:30 each day. An effort meeting is in progress at Russell Hill Missionary Baptist Church with nightly services at 7, Saturday and Sunday services at 11. Elder Stone Morris, pastor, and Brother Greg West, helper. There'll be a reading of the Declaration of Independence by Macon County historian Randy East this evening at 5 at the County Courthouse. All are welcome to attend. The Mount Hermon Community Center will have a family-friendly dance Saturday night featuring no deposit. Doors open at 6 and the dance starts at 7. Summer Harvest, a USDA program, will be handing out 7 shelf-stable breakfast and lunches each Tuesday through July 28th. This will be at First Baptist Church in Lafayette from 2 until 4:30. This is for ages 18 and under. Name and date of birth is all that will be needed. Soulfire Ministries Discount General Store at 116 Main Street is a nonprofit, faith-based store that's open Monday through Saturday from 10 until 7.
8: This is your overnight weather forecast. We have a 40% chance of showers and thunderstorms tonight. Now, some of the storms could produce heavy rainfall, patchy fog between 9 p.m. and 1 a.m., otherwise increasing clouds with a low around 69. Thursday, a 40% chance of showers and thunderstorms, mostly sunny with a high near 87, while Thursday night we have a 50% chance of showers and thunderstorms, partly cloudy skies with a low around 71 degrees.

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1: Senatobia residents packed the Tuesday night Board of Aldermen meeting, demanding the officer who fatally shot one-year-old Cohen Wiley face termination. Patrick Lumumba said during the meeting, "He put a bullet through a child and you sent him home with pay." Others call for more transparency in their investigation. The Senatobia Board of Aldermen did not address these concerns, moving on to other business items. We're still waiting for the state's autopsy report. Those who protected Americans are angry after parts of the Vietnam Veterans Boulevard in Sumner County were renamed after conservative podcaster Charlie Kirk. Veterans say that road was named for the 25 county service members who died in the Vietnam War, with the change blindsiding them. Those veterans who helped name that Sumner County Boulevard are asking for another road to be named after Kirk. I'm Lee Mao.
0: Number one for news from across the state. 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
1: Austin Drummond, the suspect accused of killing four people in Lake County, continues to file motions as his trial starts later this month. One of them calls for District Attorney Danny Goodman's office to be kicked off the case. Drummond claims he was asked to be an informant for his office while in prison. He was recruited to join the Vice Lord Street Gang, allegedly impressing an ATF agent on his information. Drummond also claims Goodman made multiple dishonest statements to local media. Meantime, Governor Bill Lee is standing by the state's protocol for lethal injection following the botched attempt to end Tony Carruthers' life. It was called off in May after medical personnel couldn't find a vein for lethal injection. The governor talked to WATE, saying it was a fluke while defending the protocol, saying the Department of Correction did exactly what they should, adding it shouldn't affect them in the future. The next planned execution is Anthony Hines on August 13th. He fatally stabbed a Nashville motel maid in Catherine Jean Jenkins back in 1985. I'm Lee Mowen, Tennessee Radio Network News.

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I'm Don Blankenship. Hey, thanks so much for inviting me into your radio. It is 5:34 in the AM. It's currently 73 degrees here at Lafitte Broadcasting. Weather-wise today, it looks like showers and thunderstorms are likely. Some patchy fog out there in some places, so please, please be careful in your morning commute. Otherwise, partly sunny with a high near 85 degrees. Chance of precipitation is going to be at 70%. Tonight, a 40% chance of showers and thunderstorms. Some of the storms could produce heavy rainfall. Patchy fog between 9 p.m. and 1 a.m. Otherwise, increasing clouds with a low around 69. And Thursday, we have a 40% chance of showers and thunderstorms continuing, with mostly sunny skies, though, and a high near 87. And there you go. That's your weather-wise forecast. And there will be a reading of the Declaration of Independence by Macon County historian Randy East this evening at 5 p.m. That'll be at the courthouse, and all are welcome to attend. Summer Harvest, a USDA program, will be handing out 7 shelf-stable breakfasts and lunches each Tuesday through July 28th. At First Baptist Church in Lafayette from 2 until 4:30 p.m. This is for ages 18 and under. Name and date of birth is all that will be needed. Macon Community Hospital is offering discounted vascular screenings during July. The carotid artery ultrasound, AAA ultrasound, and ABI peripheral arterial disease screenings are $40 each or $110 for all three during July. And you can call 615-666-2147 if you'd like more information. All right, that's just getting us started. Happy Hump Day. That's right, it's Wednesday, July 8th, 2026. And I think it's time for us to jump right in. What say you?

0: In your calendar of events today, Brother Landon Coulter will preach at Meadowville Missionary Baptist Church Sunday at 11. An effort meeting will begin at Sunrise Missionary Baptist Church Sunday night at 7. Elders Jason Goad and Tucker Smith will be preaching. Brother Michael Swindle will preach at Day's Crossroads Missionary Baptist Church Sunday night at 6. Revival will begin Sunday at Maple Grove No. 2 Missionary Baptist Church with nightly services at 7:30 and day services at 1:30. Helpers Elder Casey Cole and Brother Brad Whittemore will assist Pastor Elder Dean Dyer. Revival's in progress at Antioch Missionary Baptist Church with nightly services at 7, with Elder Ken Roark, Brother Wyatt Williams, and Brother Cody Harris preaching. Lafayette Missionary Baptist Church will have Vacation Bible School today through Friday from 8 until 11:30 each day. An effort meeting is in progress at Russell Hill Missionary Baptist Church with nightly services at 7, Saturday and Sunday services at 11. Elder Stone Morris, pastor, and Brother Greg West, helper. There'll be a reading of the Declaration of Independence by Macon County historian Randy East this evening at 5 at the County Courthouse. All are welcome to attend. The Mount Hermon Community Center will have a family-friendly dance Saturday night featuring No Deposit. Doors open at 6 and the dance starts at 7. Summer Harvest, a USDA program, will be handing out 7 shelf-stable breakfast and lunches each Tuesday through July 28th. This will be at First Baptist Church in Lafayette from 2 until 4:30. This is for ages 18 and under. Name and date of birth is all that will be needed. Soulfire Ministries Discount General Store at 116 Main Street is a nonprofit, faith-based store that's open Monday through Saturday from 10 until 7.
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0: Welcome to the Midweek, Tennessee. I'm Scott Fitzgerald. Let's talk sports. Let's jump into baseball, shall we? The Braves are searching for answers after a 12-4 loss to the Pirates. Rookie Hurston Waldrop struggled yet again, but with injuries piling up in Atlanta's rotation, he may keep his spot by default. The Braves will look to bounce back tonight as Grant Holmes gets the nod against Jared Jones. Meanwhile, the Reds dropped a 4-1 decision to Philadelphia despite another quality outing from Andrew Abbott. Cincinnati has lost 7 of their last 9. Tonight, top rookie Chase Burns will take the hill. That against the Philly starter yet to be determined. It will be nationally televised on ESPN. Major League Baseball is releasing its list of replacements for next week's All-Star Game in Philadelphia. Cardinals closer Riley O'Brien, Philly starter Jesus Luzardo, and Pirates hurler Braxton Ashcraft will join the senior circuit. Pittsburgh's Paul Skeens, Milwaukee's Jacob Mizorowski, and Miami's Max Meyer were replaced as all three are starting games on Sunday and wouldn't be able to pitch on a quick turnaround. In the American League, Red Sox first baseman Wilson Contreras is taking the spot of Blue Jays slugger Vladimir Guerrero Jr., who is dealing with a back issue. Down on the farm, the Nashville Sounds dropped the opener in their series to Charlotte. They fall 8-2 to the Knights. Meanwhile, the Memphis Redbirds rallied for an 11-6 10-inning win over Gwinnett. More sports after this.
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0: And the Rumble, the Memphis Grizzlies wrapped up Salt Lake Summer League play with a 96-82 loss to the Hawks, finishing 1-2. Rookie Brendan Housen led Memphis with 21 points, while Javon Porter added a 12-point, 10-rebound double-double. Several key players, including third overall pick Cameron Boozer, sat out for rest and are expected back when the Grizzlies open NBA Summer League action in Vegas later this week. And the World Cup round of 16 stages over, Argentina overcoming a 2-goal deficit. They stunned Egypt 3-2 in Atlanta. Elsewhere, Switzerland edged Colombia on penalties 4-3 after a scoreless game in Vancouver. The Swiss move on to face Argentina in the next round. The quarterfinals kick off tomorrow. It'll be France and Morocco battling in New England. That's a look at your sports on this Wednesday. I'm Scott Fitzgerald.
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0: 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And weather-wise, it is currently 73 degrees. We have showers and thunderstorms likely in the forecast. Some patchy fog out there in some areas, so please be careful in your morning commute. Otherwise, partly sunny with a high near 85 degrees. Chance of precipitation is going to be at 70%. Tonight, a 40% chance of showers and thunderstorms. Some of the storms could produce heavy rainfall. Patchy fog between 9 and 1 a.m. Otherwise, increasing clouds with a low around 69. And tomorrow, Thursday, a 40% chance of showers and thunderstorms continue. Mostly sunny with a high near 87 degrees. All right, here comes your top of the hour town hall news.
1: Breaking news this hour from Town Hall. I'm Rich Thomason. When it comes to the U.S.-Iran ceasefire, President Trump says, as far as he is concerned,
2: I think it's over.
1: The president, speaking at the NATO summit, following an exchange of fire between Iran and the U.S., Iran attacked several tankers in the Strait of Hormuz. The U.S. then responded, hitting Iranian military targets, and then Iran lashed out at Bahrain and Kuwait. The president has harsh words for the Iranian leadership.
2: As far as I'm concerned, it's just a waste of time dealing with them. They're liars. We make a deal. And they, if I make a deal with him, we have a deal. And he goes out, he talks. We make a deal. Everyone's agreed. No nuclear weapon. We make a deal. They go outside, talk to the press. They say, we never even talked about it.
1: Along with the military action, the U.S. has revoked a license authorizing the sale of Iranian oil. Oil prices are on the rise this morning. More troubling allegations surface against a Democratic U.S. Senate candidate.
3: There are growing calls for Graham Plattner to drop out of the race in Maine. This comes after an ex-girlfriend of Plattner is alleging that he broke into her house almost 5 years ago and sexually assaulted her. The woman coming forward with specific details in interviews with Politico and CNN. New York Senators Democrats Chuck Schumer and Kirsten Gillibrand urging Plattner to leave the race. Plattner has a July 13th deadline to drop out in order for Democrats to replace him on the ballot. Laura Winters reporting.
1: In New York City, it appears that crews have managed to stabilize a midtown Manhattan high-rise. Buckling columns and sagging floors at the construction site forced evacuations yesterday in and around the building. The building's a former Pfizer headquarters. It's now being converted to luxury apartments. On Wall Street, the Dow futures are down. Blue chip futures down about 564 points. More on these stories, townhall.com.
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1: On it goes.
5: A Russian attack on Kyiv has taken the life of a woman and injured two more people, according to the city's administration. Ukraine's State Emergency Service says the Russian attack damaged several administrative buildings and warehouses, as well as a garage complex and several city trams. Ukraine's Air Force reports Russia fired 169 long-range strike drones and seven missiles, including five ballistics, at the country last night. Air defences shot down or jammed 139 of the drones, while all five ballistic missiles and 20 drones inflicted damage at 15 locations. Meanwhile, on the sidelines of the NATO summit in Ankara, Turkey, President Volodymyr Zelensky has met with Italy's Premier Giorgia Meloni. During the meeting, Meloni reaffirmed Italy's support for Ukraine and for a just and lasting peace in the conflict with Russia. I'm Charles de Letesma.
1: News and analysis at townhall.com. Most might agree it's a rather unusual sport.
6: Virtual taekwondo gaining popularity as a structured competitive discipline in Southeast Asia. The sport combines VR technology with traditional techniques to bring on tech-savvy young people. Athletes wear VR headsets and motion sensors in the non-contact matches. Unlike conventional taekwondo, the virtual matches are not separated by age or weight. Jason Walker reporting.
1: And here we go again with Greenland. Denmark vowing to defend the territory after President Trump suggested that the U.S. should control Greenland. The statement came during that NATO summit taking place in Turkey, the meeting meant to emphasize unity among the Allies. Denmark's prime minister says that Greenland has a right to self-determination and is not for sale. More on these stories at townhall.com.
7: 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Now, this show will include women, men's, and children's historical fashions, and there will be three categories for you to choose from: 1776 to 1860, or you can do 1861 to 1945, and the third category is 1946 to 2026. So pick a category and have some fun with this one. The show will be on July 29th, that's on a Wednesday, at 7 o'clock at the Martha Wilburn Pavilion. The show is sponsored by Rustic Ruffles Boutique and the Fair Board. So have some fun with this and look in your ancestors' closets for inspirations. Awards and ribbons will be presented for each category. Now, contestants must reside in Macon County. And if you have any questions or if you need more information, call Marilyn at 615-666-4034. You can pick up applications July 14th, now that will be on a Tuesday, through Sunday,

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1: This is your obituary report for the day. Graveside services for Alfred Al Burrow, age 80, of Murfreesboro, will be conducted today at 10 a.m. from the Anderson & Son Memorial Park in Lafayette. There will be no visitation at the funeral home. Family requests memorials be made to the Tennessee Baptist Children's Homes. You may make these memorials by calling or coming by the funeral home. Al Burrow is survived by his wife, Teresa Bean Burrow, daughters Janine B. Elalele and husband Tarek, Rebecca B. Hitchcock, and husband Jason. Graveside services and interment for Reva Ford Morgan, age 79, of the Winklers community in Macon County, will be conducted today at 1 p.m. from the Neal Cemetery. There will be no visitation at the funeral home. Family requests memorials be made to Neal Cemetery. You may make these memorials by calling or coming by the funeral home. Reva Ford Morgan is survived by companion Sammy Morgan, brother Charles Ford, and several nieces and nephews. Funeral services for Naomi Ruth Hagen Keith, age 67, of Tompkinsville, will be conducted on Thursday at noon at Bartley & Sons Funeral Home, with burial to follow in the Bethlehem Cemetery. Naomi Ruth Hagen Keith is survived by one son, Jeremy Keith, and wife Robin, two sisters, Wanda Harris and husband Paul, Evelyn Hudson, three brothers, Jim, David, and wife Kathy, and Lewis Hagen. Funeral services for Willa Dean Bilbrey Ferguson, age 85, of Lafayette and formerly of Red Bulling Springs, will be conducted Thursday afternoon at 1 p.m. from the chapel of Anderson & Son Funeral Home in Red Bulling Springs. Interment will follow in the Gamaliel Cemetery. Visitation will begin today from 11 a.m. until 8 p.m. and again on Thursday from 9 a.m. until service time at 1. Willa Dean Bilbrey Ferguson is survived by daughters Patricia Creek, Brenda Ford, and husband Steve, daughter-in-law Pam Ferguson, sister Nina Kirby, brothers Grady Bilbrey and wife Evelyn, and Bobby Bilbrey and wife Donna. Masonic services for Roger Minor, age 80, will be conducted at 12:30 on Friday, with the funeral services immediately following at 1 p.m. at Woodard Funeral Home. Interment will follow in Sulphur Creek Cemetery. Visitation will be Thursday at 5 p.m. until 7 p.m. and Friday from 11 a.m. until service time at Woodard Funeral Home. In lieu of flowers, memorial donations can be made in Roger's name to the Fairfield Lodge. These can be made by calling or coming into the office of Woodard Funeral Home. Roger Minor is survived by his wife, Sherry, his children, Tammy Miller and husband David, Penny Sadler and husband Larry, Lance Minor and wife Sonia, and Jennifer Minor Crabb and husband John, and his brother, John Minor, and wife Joyce.
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from 1995. We have there King George, George Strait, right there. Check yes or no. And it is 6:15 in the a.m. Weather-wise, it's currently 73 degrees. Still some fog out there in some areas, so please be careful in your morning commute. Otherwise, though, showers and thunderstorms are likely today. Otherwise, partly sunny with a high near 85, and the chance of precipitation is going to be at 70%. So tonight, we have a 40% chance of showers and thunderstorms. Some of the storms could produce heavy rainfall. Patchy fog tonight between 9 p.m. and 1 a.m., otherwise increasing clouds with a low around 69. And Thursday, a 40% chance of showers and thunderstorms, mostly sunny with a high near 87 degrees. It is 6:15 in the a.m., and let's see what we have here on the turntable.

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2: 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An effort meeting will begin at Sunrise Missionary Baptist Church Sunday night at 7. Elders Jason Goad and Tucker Smith will be preaching. Brother Michael Swindle will preach at Day's Crossroads Missionary Baptist Church Sunday night at 6. 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Helpers Elder Casey Cole and Brother Brad Whittemore will assist Pastor Elder Dean Dyer. Revival's in progress at Antioch Missionary Baptist Church with nightly services at 7, with Elder Ken Roark, Brother Wyatt Williams, and Brother Cody Harris preaching. Lafette Missionary Baptist Church will have Vacation Bible School today through Friday from 8 until 11:30 each day. An effort meeting is in progress at Russell Hill Missionary Baptist Church with nightly services at 7, Saturday and Sunday services at 11. Elder Stone Morris, pastor, and Brother Greg West, helper. There'll be a reading of the Declaration of Independence by Macon County historian Randy East this evening at 5 at the County Courthouse. All are welcome to attend. The Mount Hermon Community Center will have a family-friendly dance Saturday night featuring No Deposit. Doors open at 6 and the dance starts at 7. Summer Harvest, a USDA program, will be handing out 7 shelf-stable breakfast and lunches each Tuesday through July 28th. This will be at First Baptist Church in Lafette from 2 until 4:30. This is for ages 18 and under. Name and date of birth is all that will be needed. Soulfire Ministries Discount General Store at 116 Main Street is a nonprofit, faith-based store that's open Monday through Saturday from 10 until 7.
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3: And let's do our birthday list, brought to you by Latia's Mexican Restaurant. And I call those birthdays and anniversaries in at 615-666-2169. And we're going to start off with a happy birthday going out to Mackenzie Cuffell. Mackenzie turns 13 today, and that's called in from her grandma and grandpa. Hope you have a happy birthday. Happy birthday to Billy Ruth Carver. Billy Ruth, that's called in from your daughter, Melissa. I have a song coming up for you in a little while. And I've got a happy birthday going out to Jeffrey East. Jeff, that's called in from your dad, Jeffrey, so hope you have a very happy birthday, and here's your song.

garbage truck. Looks like this old horseshoe's done run out of luck. If I came home, or would you let me in? Fry me some pork chops and forgive my sin. Surround me with your boundless love.

0: And good morning, everyone. Just a reminder that there will be a reading of the Declaration of Independence by Macon County historian Randy East. That's going on at 5 p.m. this evening, and that'll be up here at the courthouse, and everybody's welcome to attend. Summer Harvest is a USDA program that's handing out 7 shelf-stable breakfasts and lunches each Tuesday through July 28th at the First Baptist Church in Lafayette. That'll be from 2 until 4:30 p.m., and this is for ages 18 and under. Name and date of birth is all that will be needed. And Macon County Hospital is offering discounted vascular screenings during July, the carotid artery ultrasound, AAA ultrasound, and the ABI peripheral arterial disease screening. They're $40 each or $110 for all three during June. If you're interested, call 615-666-2147.
1: Asheville residents are seeing utility bills climb as massive data centers expand across the state. A new report shows communities hosting the energy-hungry facilities experienced higher than average rate increases last year. Meanwhile, commercial customers actually saw their power costs decrease. Advocates warn the unchecked corporate growth threatens to severely strain the electric grid and burden struggling families. Doctors in Memphis are on high alert for a dangerous intestinal parasite sickening people across multiple states. Health officials say cyclospora causes severe diarrhea that can linger for weeks and is frequently linked to contaminated fresh produce. While no cases are officially confirmed in the city yet, doctors are urging residents to thoroughly wash all raw fruits and vegetables as federal authorities track down the outbreak's source. I'm Travis Lair.
2: Number one for news from across the state. 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
1: New cell phone footage shows Clarksville police allowing a canine to bite a man who later died in custody. The video captures officers restraining Darius Chappell as the dog attacks him. Chappell later died at the Montgomery County Jail. The police chief says one officer is on administrative leave pending an independent review by the Tennessee Bureau of Investigation. State officials are urging drivers with disabilities to enroll in a free registry to prevent deadly misunderstandings during traffic stops. The Precious Cargo program adds a confidential designation to vehicle registrations so police know to approach carefully when dealing with neurological impairments. The TBI is investigating after two bodies were found inside a Dyer County home. Agents identified the deceased as 29-year-old Marcus Atkins and 20-year-old Mackenzie Haynes. Authorities say a small child was also discovered unharmed inside the New Bern residence. Investigators have yet to release a suspected cause of death. I'm Travis Laird, Tennessee Radio Network News.

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And we also got some bluegrass tradition and some gospel roots.

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2: The AgNet, time to check the markets after Wednesday's trade in Chicago. At the Board of Trade, December corn 404 and three quarters, up 3.5. March corn 420.5, up 3. May corn 428 and three quarters, up 2.75. November soybeans, $9.80, down 11 cents. January beans, $9.94, down 9.5. March beans, $10.07¾, down 9. December wheat, $5.85, up 5.5. July wheat, $6.21, up 4.5. We'll be back to check the livestock numbers next, right here on the Tennessee AgNet.
3: Peek-a-boo. 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
4: Smile, buddy.
3: Come on, smile. Oh, honey, he's still not smiling.
4: Maybe he's not a smiler.
3: Yeah, maybe he's just not a happy baby.
4: Maybe he's just being a boy. 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
2: Turning to the livestock markets after Wednesday's trade at the Chicago Mercantile Exchange. October cattle 187.05, up 32 cents. December cattle 186.60, up 7 cents. February cattle 186.97, down 42 cents. December hogs, $77.70, up $2.47. February hogs, $81.10, up $1.80. April hogs on Wednesday, up $1.25 at $85.05. November feeder cattle, $245.50, down 97 cents. January feeder cattle, down 87 cents at $243.35. 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
6: And let's do our birthday list, shall we? Brought to you by Latia's Mexican Restaurant and Pepperonis. We're going to say happy birthday going out to Mackenzie Kufel, who turns 13 today. And also, we're going to say happy birthday to Jeffrey East. Jeffrey, that's called in from Dad. Hope you have a great birthday. And happy birthday going out to Billy Ruth Carver. Billy Ruth, that's called in from your daughter, Melissa. Hope you have the best birthday ever. And here's your song.

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1: 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More sports after this.
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1: And the Rumble, the Memphis Grizzlies wrapped up Salt Lake Summer League play with a 96-82 loss to the Hawks, finishing 1-2. Rookie Brendan Housen led Memphis with 21 points, while Javon Porter added a 12-point, 10-rebound double-double. Several key players, including third overall pick Cameron Boozer, sat out for rest and are expected back when the Grizzlies open NBA Summer League action in Vegas later this week. And the World Cup round of 16 stages over, Argentina overcoming a 2-goal deficit. They stunned Egypt 3-2 in Atlanta. Elsewhere, Switzerland edged Colombia on penalties 4-3 after a scoreless game in Vancouver. The Swiss move on to face Argentina in the next round. The quarterfinals kick off tomorrow. It'll be France and Morocco battling in New England. That's a look at your sports on this Wednesday. I'm Scott Fitzgerald.
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0: 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I'm Don Blankenship. Hey, thanks so much for inviting me into your radio. The time is 7 a.m. and the temperature is 74 degrees.
1: Breaking news this hour from Town Hall. I'm Rich Thomason. President Trump says that while in his view the Iran ceasefire is over, negotiations can continue. This after the latest exchange of fire between the U.S. and Iran.
2: The U.S. military launched strikes on Iran early Wednesday. U.S. Central Command says it was to impose heavy costs after it says Tehran struck three ships in the Strait of Hormuz. Targets included Iranian air defense systems, radars, and more than 60 small boats used by the paramilitary Revolutionary Guard to harass ships in the strait. The U.S. also revoked a license that had authorized the sale of Iranian oil. Iran immediately warned Washington it would take whatever measures it deems necessary, and apparently retaliated with strikes targeting Bahrain, home to the U.S. Navy's Fifth Fleet, and Kuwait, home to U.S. Army forces. I'm Ben Thomas.
1: Senators Bernie Sanders and Elizabeth Warren, among the latest Graham Platner backers to suggest that the Democrat drop out of the U.S. Senate race in Maine. At this week's preliminary hearing, lawyer Sir Charlie Kirk's accused assassin questioning DNA evidence presented by the prosecution. Emergency teams are racing against time in Venezuela, where two powerful earthquakes have left widespread devastation. Rescue operations have been hampered by damaged infrastructure, heavy traffic, and continuing aftershocks, making access to affected areas increasingly difficult. Venezuelan authorities say the death toll has risen to nearly 6,000, with tens of thousands left homeless after buildings collapsed. Town Hall News and our parent company, Salem Media, partnering with Christian nonprofit relief organization Food for the Poor to rush meals, medical kits, and other essentials to the quake victims. Listeners wanting to help can find a link at the website srnnews.com. 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
1: A high-profile British opposition politician is quitting Parliament amid corruption allegations that he steadfastly denied.
4: Nigel Farage faces questions about undeclared gifts and a probe by Parliament's standards watchdog over a $6.7 million gift he received from a Thailand-based cryptocurrency billionaire. Now he says he'll quit his Parliament seat and seek re-election in an effort to clear his name.
5: I have done nothing wrong. I have not broken the law in any way at all. I have not misused public money.
4: The probes could have led to Farage being suspended or expelled from Parliament. I'm Charles Tillithesma.
1: Pakistan's Navy and civilian authorities are expanding the search for a cargo plane feared to have crashed after it disappeared from radar, lost contact with air traffic control en route to the city of Karachi. News and analysis, townhall.com. A toddler declared dead after being pulled from a backyard swimming pool in February was discovered alive hours later.
6: First responders were dispatched to a home in a Phoenix suburb in response to a possible drowning in February. An 18-month-old boy was taken to Mercy Gilbert Medical Center, where a doctor pronounced him dead. But about 5 hours later, police were notified that the child was found breathing in a room that serves as the hospital morgue. Newly released police records also reveal two Gilbert police officers saw possible signs of life multiple times. Now police in Gilbert are recommending criminal neglect charges against the boy's parents. I'm Marcela Sanchez.
1: U.S. Airlines spent $6.66 billion on jet fuel in May, an 84% increase from the year before, the second month in a row with fuel costs exceeding $6 billion. More on these stories, townhall.com.
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7: The Macon County Fair Board and the Pageant Committee would like to celebrate the 250th birthday of America by having a historical fashion show. Now, this show will include women, men's, and children's historical fashions, and there will be three categories for you to choose from: 1776 to 1860, or you can do 1861 to 1945, and the third category is 1946 to 2026. So pick a category and have some fun with this one. The show will be on July 29th, that's on a Wednesday, at 7 o'clock at the Martha Wilburn Pavilion. The show is sponsored by Rustic Ruffles Boutique and the Fair Board. So have some fun with this and look in your ancestors' closets for inspirations. Awards and ribbons will be presented for each category. Now, contestants must reside in Macon County. And if you have any questions or if you need more information, call Marilyn at 615-666-4034. You can pick up applications July 14th, now that will be on a Tuesday, through Sunday the 19th. Now on the Tuesday, Wednesday, Thursday, and Friday, it's from 5 until 7 p.m. And then on Sunday, it's till 4 o'clock at the Martha Wilburn Pavilion. So pick up your applications during the week of July 14th and have fun with the historical fashion show at the fair at the Martha Wilburn Pavilion.

0: for Alfred Al Burrow, age 80, of Murfreesboro, will be conducted today at 10 a.m. from the Anderson & Son Memorial Park in Lafayette. There will be no visitation at the funeral home. Family requests memorials be made to the Tennessee Baptist Children's Homes. You may make these memorials by calling or coming by the funeral home. Al Burrow is survived by his wife, Teresa Bean Burrow, daughters Janine B. Elalele and husband Tarek, Rebecca B. Hitchcock, and husband Jason. Graveside services and interment for Reva Ford Morgan, age 79, of the Winklers community in Macon County, will be conducted today at 1 p.m. from the Neal Cemetery. There will be no visitation at the funeral home. Family requests memorials be made to Neal Cemetery. You may make these memorials by calling or coming by the funeral home. Reva Ford Morgan is survived by companions Sammy Morgan, brother Charles Ford, and several nieces and nephews. Funeral services for Naomi Ruth Hagen Keith, age 67, of Tompkinsville, will be conducted on Thursday at noon at Bartley and Sons Funeral Home, with burial to follow in the Bethlehem Cemetery. Naomi Ruth Hagen Keith is survived by one son, Jeremy Keith, and wife Robin, two sisters, Wanda Harris and husband Paul, Evelyn Hudson, three brothers, Jim, David, and wife Kathy, and Lewis Hagen. Funeral services for Willa Dean Bilbrey Ferguson, age 85, of Lafayette and formerly of Red Bulling Springs, will be conducted Thursday afternoon at 1 p.m. from the chapel of Anderson & Son Funeral Home in Red Bulling Springs. Interment will follow in the Gamaliel Cemetery. Visitation will begin today from 11 a.m. until 8 p.m. and again on Thursday from 9 a.m. until service time at 1. Willa Dean Bilbrey Ferguson is survived by daughters Patricia Creek, Brenda Ford, and husband Steve, daughter-in-law Pam Ferguson, sister Nina Kirby, brothers Grady Bilbrey and wife Evelyn, and Bobby Bilbrey and wife Donna. Masonic services for Roger Miner, age 80, will be conducted at 12:30 on Friday, with the funeral services immediately following at 1 p.m. at Woodard Funeral Home. Interment will follow in Sulphur Creek Cemetery. Visitation will be Thursday at 5 p.m. until 7 p.m. and Friday from 11 a.m. until service time at Woodard Funeral Home. In lieu of flowers, memorial donations can be made in Roger's name to the Fairfield Lodge. These can be made by calling or coming into the office of Woodard Funeral Home. Roger Miner is survived by his wife, Sherry, his children, Tammy Miller and husband David, Penny Sadler and husband Larry, Lance Miner and wife Sonia, and Jennifer Miner Crabb and husband John, and his brother, John Miner, and wife Joyce.
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2: 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I'm fine, thanks.
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3: Hey.
2: Got the man himself.
3: Hey, good morning.
2: On
3: Hump Day.
2: Hump Day.
3: You were talking about how it had been uphill all week, and now we're at Hump Day, and it'll be downhill
2: the rest of the week.
3: Yeah, yeah, good deal, good deal. Hey, got a little rain yesterday and whatnot, so maybe got a little chance of that again today, don't we?
2: Oh, yeah. Today, 70%.
3: Oh, yeah.
2: Tonight and tomorrow, 40%, then 50%. Then 80% Friday, 80% Friday night, 80% Saturday, and 60%. So, yeah, hey. It's going to be a mudslide.
3: Yeah, no. Hey, we're so far in the deficit side, the deficit column there. I think it'll take a lot to get to the mudslide, that's for sure.
2: Yeah, a lot of people don't like rain. I like rain.
3: Yeah, hey, it's all right. We got to have it to survive. We really do. So, Don, I hope you had an eventful 4th of July.
2: It was eventful.
3: Yeah. I tell you what, we went out and previewed the fireworks display there at Winding Stairs. And I tell you what, always a good show put on by the City of Lafayette, Macon County, and Mr. Dale Hicks. Don, I'm telling you, the fireworks display there, it was about 45 minutes of just continual fireworks. I mean, it wasn't any kind of pause or any kind of delay. It's, you know, they're certainly on their game doing that, and certainly hats off to everybody and appreciative of that and what they do for

0: This community. We were out there on Highway 52, and I mean, people were zooming by, you know, and they were slowing down to look, and even some pulling off on the side of the road. So, you know, it was pretty neat, pretty neat. But anyway, Don, talking about pretty neat, let me tell you, we've got a couple of auctions going on this week, and we're going to talk about one that's happening tomorrow. That's going to be July the 9th. And yes, that is a Thursday. We're going to be starting this auction 4:30 in the afternoon, so give you time to go into work and do the daily things that you normally do, then come over to the auction. It'll be at 122 Deerfield Lane here in Lafayette. That's over in the condo community here in Macon County there, off of Brattontown Circle, off of Michael Circle, Froze Drive back there on Deerfield Lane. This is the estate property of Miss Donna East, selling the personal property there. We have some nice glassware, furniture, and personal property. Don, we have things like Blue Willa. We have Wexford. We have some Liberty Blue, Corral, Corningware, Pyrex. We have several plates and platters and Christmas dishes and decor. Figurines. We have some miniature lamps, a hobnail lamp. We have bakeware, and we have some canister sets and cast iron skillets. And what about a tea kettle, Don? Did you ever have a tea kettle sitting on the stove there, and when it got warm, what did it do? That's right.
1: Well, actually, a little bit higher pitch.
0: Well, just a little, but anyway, we've got baskets and plant stands. We got drum table, a twin bed. We got a rocker recliner, a computer desk, a file cabinet. We got an old primitive table, microwave cart. We've got a stool, a bookcase. We've got bedroom furniture, metal shelf, poly shelf, flat panel TV, a TV stand, a sofa. We've got an electric chair. We have other kitchen appliances there, Don. We have other, we've got a Singer sewing machine, sewing supplies, an Afghan, a blanket. Just the list goes on and on and on and on. We have a really nice color brochure here. You can log on to our website at benbrayrealestate.com and preview this on-site auction happening tomorrow, July the 9th, getting underway at 4:30 in the afternoon at 122 Deerfield Lane here in Lafayette. Now, that is the condo community over there, and we are selling the personal property. Now, I do have Miss Donna's residence there listed for sale. It's a nice little two-bedroom, two-bath condo with a one-car attached garage, and just a nice, neat little piece there in a very convenient location here just off of Brattontown Circle and Highway 52 there in the Greenfield area. So if you have an interest in that, we'd love to talk to you about it. But you can come and do a little pre-sale preview of the home tomorrow, you know, during the auction. So if you want to come and shake and howdy with us, we'd love to see you. Going to be getting started promptly there at 4:30 in the afternoon. That's Thursday, July the 9th, there at 122 Deerfield Lane here in Lafayette, Tennessee, and we'd love to see you there.
1: There you go.
0: Absolutely, Don. But wait, that's not all. We've actually got an online auction that's going on right now, Don. We've got 17.46 acres, five tracks. We've got over 550 feet of road frontage. This property located at 2640 New Harmony Road in Macon County. That's kind of down in the southern part of the county there, near the Troustle County line. We've got, like I say, five tracks, sizes ranging from 1.17 acres all the way up to 7.9. And we've got utility water available there, Don. These lots have been soil mapped. And like I say, if you have any questions about that, we'd love to talk to you. But like I say, another wonderful opportunity to invest your money in a super choice piece of property there, selling online. The auction is going on right now, and it'll be running through this Friday. Going to be ending at about 6 o'clock in the afternoon this Friday. So go down and preview the property. 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And go ahead and put you some bids in, Don, and I think you'll certainly like what you see.
1: Beautiful pictures here.
0: It is. It is. Very nice. And it's in a what we would want to consider the hot spot of Macon County. It's down in that southern portion there along New Harmony Road. Some really nice building lots, building tracks there in a very convenient location there along New Harmony Road as you're traveling down toward Troustle County. So very convenient location. And like I say, selling online. The auction is up and running right now. You can log on to BenBrayRealEstate.com and click on that auction icon and go to the online auction, and you'll be able to preview this auction. Go ahead and get registered for that, Don, and it'll be running or ending on Friday, this Friday, July the 10th, 6 o'clock in the afternoon. So don't wait. Go ahead and get registered for that auction, and you'll be ready to go. Certainly will.
1: And it's five tracks?
0: Yes, five tracks.
1: They can bid on all of them.
0: Oh, right? They can. Absolutely. It's just as simple as the click of the button there. But anyway, if you have any questions about that, Don, certainly feel free to give us a call at 615-666-2232. This is just a small sampling of a couple of the auctions that we have in process or coming up. We've got others that are going to be coming up here in the near future, some on-site auctions as well as some online auctions as well. So always check into our website there, BenBrayRealEstate.com, and get an update on what we got going on, not only on the auction side of our business, but on our private sales as well. We've got a new listing that we went out and previewed yesterday, Don. It's 108 acres of land. Very secluded location there, Don. Probably this, I dare say this property from one end to the other is probably a mile long. And you can access this actually off of Darkhalla or off of Wildcat Lane, either one. And it's, like I say, 108 acres of some of Mother Nature's most finest beauty, open land, woodland, some of the rolling hills of the Upper Cumberland. And, Don, you can pretty well rest assured if somebody's coming down the driveway, they're either lost or they're coming to see you. Yeah. But this property improved with two homes. We have a really nice three-story home, about 3,500 square feet, I think it is, five bedrooms. Then we have a nice 30 by 40 detached garage. We have another home that's around 2,500 square feet. It's a two-story home. And just like I say, if you're needing a property with two really nice residences, these homes were built in and around 2021. So certainly very modern with all the up-to-date features there. Like I say, we've just got an outstanding property there, Don, we'd love to talk to you about. And, you know, the seller would like to sell it as a whole, but if the right opportunity to come along, they would consider dividing that in two tracks. So if you're not needing two houses, that's okay. We can talk to them about dividing that in two tracks. So, like I say, a very unique property there, 108 acres with two, you know, custom homes there, detached garage. That's just one of the new listings that we've got that's come onto the market. We have other new constructions. We have other, you know, homes as well as land and lots and commercial and things of that nature, Don. So, as always, we'd love to talk to you, have agents and auctioneers that, hey, this is what we do, this is where we live, and the people out there that's listening are the people that we serve, and we'd love to serve you as well.
1: Been doing it for a while now.
0: Absolutely, Don, 30 years. Of course, born and raised here in Macon County, and very thankful for that, and the people have, you know, like I say, supported us here for the last 30 years in the real estate and auction business, and we certainly appreciate that. We're not going to be one of those that's here today and gone tomorrow. You know, we're here for the long haul, so to speak. So,
1: you know pretty much where everything is by the back of your hand. Don't
0: well,
1: you?
0: I don't
1: where
0: know
1: your GPS is.
0: Well,
1: you look at your hand.
0: I don't know about that, but anyway, we have covered the biggest portion of this county and surrounding areas. So absolutely, and we enjoy doing that. Sure do.
1: Ben, it's always a pleasure seeing you. It makes me know that Hump Day is finally here.
0: Absolutely.
1: When you grace our presence.
0: And it's all downhill from here, right?
1: It's all downhill from here.
0: That's right. Folks, don't forget our auction tomorrow. That's Thursday, July the 9th. Getting underway at 4:30 in the afternoon over at 122 Deerfield Lane here in Lafayette, the estate property of Miss Donna East. And then also log in and check out our online auction that's happening right now, 17.46 acres on New Harmony Road, selling in five tracks. Going to be ending this Friday, July the 10th at 6 o'clock. So you need to check it out. There you know what we say, look it over.
1: Just don't overlook it.
0: Absolutely. Philip Smith's text in this morning. Good to hear from you, Philip. Hope you're doing well.
1: What up, Philip?
0: Yeah, Lightning must have overslept. I ain't heard.
1: Wake up, Lightning. Well, I'll tell you what. Hey, look here. There's Mr. Randy East. He's he wears many hats.
0: Absolutely, he
1: Macon
0: does.
1: Macon County Arts Council.
0: Yes, sir.
1: Macon County historian.
0: Yes,
1: and you know what? I hear he wants to learn how to auctioneer.
0: Well, hey, before we go, you know, talking about me knowing so much about the county, I said he knows everything within the county, the history, and the whole nine yards. I mean, just a walking encyclopedia.
1: Well, I think he wants to learn how to auctioneer. Can give
0: me 25 now, 30 and 35, 35.
2: Well, all right, sir. Here we go there. And what are they going to give for him? I have a $600 down here now.

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2: In your calendar of events today, Brother Lennon Coulter will preach at Meadowville Missionary Baptist Church Sunday at 11. An effort meeting will begin at Sunrise Missionary Baptist Church Sunday night at 7. Elders Jason Goad and Tucker Smith will be preaching. Brother Michael Swindle will preach at Day's Crossroads Missionary Baptist Church Sunday night at 6. Revival will begin Sunday at Maple Grove No. 2 Missionary Baptist Church with nightly services at 7:30 and day services at 1:30. Helpers Elder Casey Cole and Brother Brad Whittemore will assist Pastor Elder Dean Dyer. Revival's in progress at Antioch Missionary Baptist Church with nightly services at 7, with Elder Ken Roark, Brother Wyatt Williams, and Brother Cody Harris preaching. Lafette Missionary Baptist Church will have Vacation Bible School today through Friday from 8 until 11:30 each day. An effort meeting is in progress at Russell Hill Missionary Baptist Church with nightly services at 7, Saturday and Sunday services at 11. Elder Stone Morris, pastor, and Brother Greg West, helper. There'll be a reading of the Declaration of Independence by Macon County historian Randy East this evening at 5 at the County Courthouse. All are welcome to attend. The Mount Hermon Community Center will have a family-friendly dance Saturday night featuring No Deposit. Doors open at 6 and the dance starts at 7. Summer Harvest, a USDA program, will be handing out 7 shelf-stable breakfast and lunches each Tuesday through July 28th. This will be at First Baptist Church in Lafette from 2 until 4:30. This is for ages 18 and under. 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Soulfire Ministries Discount General Store at 116 Main Street is a nonprofit, faith-based store that's open Monday through Saturday from 10 until 7.
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2: Austin Drummond, the suspect accused of killing four people in Lake County, continues to file motions as his trial starts later this month. One of them calls for District Attorney Danny Goodman's office to be kicked off the case. Drummond claims he was asked to be an informant for his office while in prison. He was recruited to join the Vice Lord Street Gang, allegedly impressing an ATF agent on his information. Drummond also claims Goodman made multiple dishonest statements to local media. Meantime, Governor Bill Lee is standing by the state's protocol for lethal injection following the botched attempt to end Tony Carruthers' life. It was called off in May after medical personnel couldn't find a vein for lethal injection. The governor talked to WATE, saying it was a fluke while defending the protocol, saying the Department of Correction did exactly what they should, adding it shouldn't affect them in the future. The next planned execution is Anthony Hines on August 13th. He fatally stabbed a Nashville motel maid in Catherine Jean Jenkins back in 1985. I'm Lee Mowen, Tennessee Radio Network News.
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5: And good morning, everyone. Hope you're having a very wonderful day. I had mentioned earlier that Mr. Randy East is going to be joining me, and here he is.
6: Hello, hello.
5: Randy, how you doing, buddy?
6: Well, I'm fine, unless you got time to listen to complaints.
5: Well, sure. Let's just spend that interview time talking about complaints instead of what you're here for. I mean,
6: no, you might have
5: some people call in and say, tough.
6: Yeah, my new motto is I don't complain. You know,
5: till the mic's off, right?
6: Yeah, and then let it loose.
5: Randy is here under the hat of Macon County historian, and Randy knows lots of stuff. He really does. He can tell you just about any significant historical facts, and apart the historical society, you guys document things and have records and all kinds of stuff, don't you?
6: Sure do. Trying to make it available for researchers that in the archives.
5: And, you know, there's a lot of people that have talked to you and said, yeah, I'd like to know more about my family. And what do you tell them, you know, how to get started?
6: The Historical Society office or the archives, great research center, all kinds of books, knowledgeable people to help you, which makes all the difference in the world.
5: Yeah.
6: Getting your proper guidance.
5: Now, of course, this evening over here at the courthouse, we're going to have a special event that you're having.
6: Yes, Don. As we all know, this is the 250th anniversary of the founding of our country, and today at 5 at the courthouse, I will be reading the Declaration of Independence. And this commemorates the first time it was read on this date 250 years ago in Philadelphia. So here we are 250 years later, still honoring that Declaration of Independence from Britain. And it's very significant. And I've had a lot of people talk to me who want to come. Some aren't going to be able to come and want it recorded. A lot are bringing their children to hear it. They realize the importance of what this document says, what it means for our freedom, for our existence, for the remembrance of all those before us. And I'm truly honored to be the one chosen to read it. You know, I'm looking forward to it. It may be hot. If it is, bring you an umbrella or a fan. But endure it. It's for a good reason that we're doing this.
7: I bet you read it so many times. You've got a lot of it memorized, don't you?
6: Well,
7: certain parts, maybe.
6: I've rehearsed it for sure. Got a lot of long words that we don't normally use in their everyday language, but I don't know. I guess it doesn't hurt to educate yourself a little.
7: Well, you know, I think people need to hear it occasionally just to remind them why we've got life, liberty, and the pursuit of happiness.
6: Absolutely. It's a document written by our forefathers who were really brilliant people. I mean, to set up a country from nothing, to have such great minds all come together in one place, it was destiny. And look what it birthed. It birthed America. I'm very proud of that fact. You know, I'm very proud to be an American, proud for what it stands for, proud for what we represent to the world. You know, I truly am.
7: Exact greatest country on earth.
6: Do what?
7: Greatest country on earth.
6: Yeah, amen. It is. And we should all, instead of downing it, we should appreciate it and support it. You can support America many, many ways. You don't have to support maybe the politics, but you can support programs. We all know that. Mm-hmm. And to not even be against it is supporting. You know, some people have
7: Amen.
6: To.
7: Amen. You've got
6: to.
7: That right.
6: Yeah, I mean, just don't be a voice against and you're a voice for, if you understand my logic in that.
7: Yeah. And, you know, a lot of people say, well, you know, I've got the right to speak, you know, free speech and say this and everything like that, too. But, you know, there's a lot of different ways to say things without dirtying everything else.
6: Yeah, you can disagree without being disagreeable.
7: Exactly.
6: You know, and there's more than one way to skin a cat, and we should all learn those different ways. And it's all about
7: right
6: personal.
7: Right now there's cat lovers out there saying, no.
6: Well, you know what I mean.
7: I know.
6: But it's all about respect, for respect for each other's rights, respect for yourself. But the reading of this declaration today at 5, I hope it's well attended. As I said, I've had mothers tell me I'm bringing my children to hear that. I've had out-of-town people say I can't be there. Please record it. And the Sentinel, Eric Hernandez, is going to record it. Barry Hyatt at NCTC is going to record it. And I'm sure Don Blankenship is going to be there live. Right, Don?
7: You mean me?
6: At the radio station, I'm kidding.
7: I will be probably there, but not in any official capacity.
6: I'm kidding, as always.
7: See you on the radio.
6: Yeah, I'll see you on the radio, exactly.
7: But this is something, really, it really is something that folks should go down out and see, you know. If you don't get a chance to see it, you know, hopefully you know somebody records it. You can watch it, you know, send a video. So it's a little bit of something that's knowledgeable and lets people learn and remember.
6: Right. And it's just another way to celebrate the founding of our great nation. You know, another milestone that's noted. Back then, they would take the Declaration around to different cities and read it to people. I mean, think about it. Communication wasn't then as it is now. So it was important to have these readings. And so, same token, it's important today to recognize that reading once again, 250 years later, to publicly read it.
7: Hey, there are a bunch of folks in the 1700s that didn't have the capacity to read because they were never taught.
6: Uh-huh, exactly.
7: They had to learn on their own or, mm-hmm. you know.
6: Right.
7: So those people that went around reading everything to let people know.
6: Mm-hmm. Right. So I hope everyone can come out today and support this event. Your way of celebrating the 250th birthday of America to support this reading. I hope you can come. As I said, the weather, there's no rain venue, so rain or shine, it's going to happen. Bring your umbrella, bring your fan. If you want to bring a seat, you can. If not, stand and listen. It's all about respect. Respect to our nation. Respect each other.
7: Now, how long you got yourself clocked in at so far?
6: Well,
7: because it is a lengthy document.
6: It is a lengthy document. It's about 11 and a half minutes.
7: Yeah.
6: Yeah.
7: And but you can't just, you know, if you're the founders of our country, you can't just write something on the back of a cocktail napkin.
6: No.
7: You can write some ideas down, but then you got to enunciate them correctly.
6: Right.
7: So it makes it worthwhile and legal.
6: Yeah. And I'm going to try my best to give it its due diligence and read it with the forethought that it needs to be read with, you know.
7: Are you going to be dressed up like George Washington with a powdered wig and everything?
6: Well, actually, I am. Yes, I am.
2: Outstanding.
6: I'm going to be dressed up. Jennifer Hardiman will be dressed as Betsy Ross. I also need to mention that the VFW and the Lions Club are furnishing the cake. B.J. Blankenship is in charge of that. So come by and get you some refreshments. I'm going to be there with the, it's not a uniform, it's the costume of the period of the day with the white wig tied back.
7: Knee socks and shoes with buckles.
6: The whole nine yards.
7: Hey, folks, that's worth the price of admission right there, and it's free.
6: And it's free.
7: Just like America.
6: Come by, laugh, and take your pictures.
7: That would be awesome.
6: Yeah.
7: Randy, I appreciate you being here, buddy. It's always a pleasure, and I appreciate a lot of the things you do right here in town for folks, whether it's for the arts, it's for history, or probably something else that I've already forgot about.
6: Well, you know, Don, everybody can be a force of one. Yeah. And you don't have to be good at something. You just have to be dedicated to it.
7: Willing to try.
6: Willing to try.
7: Or maybe, you know, willing to help somebody that is, you know, more dedicated.
6: Mm-hmm. And, you know, find a cause, believe in it, support it, promote it. Make Macon County a better place to live. Make this world a better place because you lived in it. You know, that's my philosophy on life.
7: Leave it better than we found it.
6: Absolutely. And if you can't, back up and start over.
7: There you go.
6: Yeah.
7: All right. Randy, it's always a pleasure to see
6: you. All right.
7: You.
6: Today, everyone, 5 o'clock at the courthouse on the square. I appreciate you being there. And, Don, thank you for hosting these events. You enable a lot of people to get their messages out.
7: Well, that's what, you know, the radio station's for. It's not me, it's the radio station. It's been chugging along for, what, since the 1950s.
6: Yes.
7: Mm-hmm. And I'm just humbled and proud to be a part of that. This allows people to get that kind of communication in the community.
6: Right.
7: All right.
6: All right. Thank you, everyone. Appreciate it.
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4: It's back tonight as Grant Holmes gets the nod against Jared Jones. Meanwhile, the Reds dropped a 4-1 decision to Philadelphia despite another quality outing from Andrew Abbott. Cincinnati has lost 7 of their last 9. Tonight, top rookie Chase Burns will take the hill. That against the Philly starter yet to be determined. It will be nationally televised on ESPN. Major League Baseball is releasing its list of replacements for next week's All-Star game in Philadelphia. Cardinals closer Riley O'Brien, Philly starter Jesus Luzardo, and Pirates hurler Braxton Ashcraft will join the senior circuit. Pittsburgh's Paul Skeens, Milwaukee's Jacob Mizorowski, and Miami's Max Meyer were replaced as all three are starting games on Sunday and wouldn't be able to pitch on a quick turnaround. In the American League, Red Sox first baseman Wilson Contreras is taking the spot of Blue Jays slugger Vladimir Guerrero Jr., who is dealing with a back issue. Down on the farm, the Nashville Sounds dropped the opener in their series to Charlotte. They fall 8-2 to the Knights. Meanwhile, the Memphis Redbirds rallied for an 11-6 10-inning win over Gwinnett. More sports after this.
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4: And the Rumble, the Memphis Grizzlies wrapped up Salt Lake Summer League play with a 96-82 loss to the Hawks, finishing 1-2. Rookie Brendan Housen led Memphis with 21 points, while Javon Porter added a 12-point, 10-rebound double-double. Several key players, including third overall pick Cameron Boozer, sat out for rest and are expected back when the Grizzlies open NBA Summer League action in Vegas later this week. And the World Cup round of 16 stages over, Argentina overcoming a two-goal deficit. They stunned Egypt 3-2 in Atlanta. Elsewhere, Switzerland edged Colombia on penalties 4-3 after a scoreless game in Vancouver. The Swiss move on to face Argentina in the next round. The quarterfinals kick off tomorrow. It'll be France and Morocco battling in New England. That's a look at your sports on this Wednesday. I'm Scott Fitzgerald.

realistic. I might as well just tell it like it is. The enemy has tried to put me under. I never thought my life would come to this.

All right. Good morning, everyone. And it is currently 76 degrees. Showers and thunderstorms are likely. Otherwise, partly sunny with a high near 85. Chance of precipitation is 70%. Tonight, a 40% chance of showers and thunderstorms. Some of the storms could produce heavy rainfall. Patchy fog between 9 p.m. and 1 a.m. Otherwise, increasing clouds with a low around 69. And Thursday, a 40% chance of showers and thunderstorms. Mostly sunny with a high near 87. 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

0: time with them.
1: They're liars. They're cheats. They're sick people. They've hurt their people. They killed 54,000 people as of now that were protesting.
0: But Trump says he'll allow talks on the Iran war to continue. On the topic of NATO, Trump says he hasn't been happy with NATO.
1: Because of what they did with Greenland. And I'm not happy with NATO because of the fact that they didn't want to help us with the number one state sponsor of terror, that's Iran.
0: I'm Donna Warder.
2: The U.S. struck military targets in Iran early today after the Iranians attacked several ships in the Strait of Hormuz yesterday. Iran retaliated for the U.S. attacks by targeting a couple of its neighbors, Kuwait and Bahrain. A Democratic U.S. Senate candidate in Maine sees his base of support drying up.
3: New York City Mayor Democrat Zohran Mamdani joining other prominent leaders in the party in calling for Graham Plattner to withdraw from the Senate race in light of the new allegations of sexual assault that Plattner denies. The New York City mayor responding to a reporter question at a news conference.
4: The focus of today should be to respond to the gravity of what so many of us have read. And I think that the only appropriate response is for the campaign to come to an end.
3: Laura Winters reporting.
2: A newly released AP NORC poll highlights division among American Jews over Israel. Religiously observant Jews often see support for Israel as central to their identity, while those who are not religious are more critical of Israel's actions in Gaza. Watching Wall Street ahead of this morning's opening bell, Dow futures down 444 points. More on these stories at townhall.com.
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2: European politicians want FIFA to investigate after the U.S. World Cup red card controversy.
9: At least 35 European lawmakers are calling for an investigation of FIFA President Gianni Infantino over concerns about his involvement in the suspension of a red card against U.S. striker Fuller and Balogun. FIFA lifted his suspension for Monday's U.S.-Belgium match after President Donald Trump intervened, although the U.S. lost 4-1 anyway.
10: I related just that to you. I didn't tell him what to do. I can't tell him what to do, but... And I don't believe he made the decision. I think it was a committee that made the decision.
9: In a statement, European Parliament lawmakers Barry Andrews, Laura Walters, and others said the decision to change the rules mid-tournament is a disgrace and a perversion of justice. They're asking EU national football associations to press FIFA's ethics committee to find out more. FIFA has said it was the decision of a disciplinary committee. I'm Jennifer King.
2: These three people killed in the latest series of Russian attacks across Ukraine. Townhall.com. Federal judge rejecting the Justice Department's attempt to get the names of 2020 election workers in Fulton County, Georgia.
11: The Justice Department in April obtained a grand jury subpoena seeking the names and personal contact information of county employees and volunteer poll workers. The county argued the subpoena was overly broad and meant to target and harass President Donald Trump's opponents. In his ruling Tuesday, U.S. District Judge William Ray called the subpoena unreasonable. I'm Lisa Dwyer.
2: An under-construction Manhattan high-rise at risk of collapse after columns buckled has been stabilized and some evacuations of nearby buildings have been lifted. The commissioner of the City Department of Buildings says the structure has not moved since they started to monitor the building earlier yesterday. More on these stories, townhall.com.
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14: The Macon County Fair Board and the Pageant Committee would like to celebrate the 250th birthday of America by having a historical fashion show. Now, this show will include women, men, and children's historical fashions, and there will be three categories for you to choose from: 1776 to 1860, or you can do 1861 to 1945. And the third category is 1946 to 2026. So pick a category and have some fun with this one. The show will be on July 29th, that's on a Wednesday, at 7 o'clock at the Martha Wilburn Pavilion. The show is sponsored by Rustic Ruffles Boutique and the Fair Board. So have some fun with this and look in your ancestors' closets for inspirations. Awards and ribbons will be presented for each category. Now, contestants must reside in Macon County. And if you have any questions or if you need more information, call Marilyn at 615-666-4034. You can pick up applications July 14th, now that will be on a Tuesday, through Sunday the 19th. Now on the Tuesday, Wednesday, Thursday, and Friday, it's from 5 until 7 p.m. And then on Sunday, it's till 4 o'clock at the Martha Wilburn Pavilion. So pick up your applications during the week of July 14th and have fun with the historical fashion show at the fair at the Martha Wilburn Pavilion.
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0: and interment for Reva Ford Morgan, age 79, of the Winklers community in Macon County, will be conducted today at 1 p.m. from the Neal Cemetery. There will be no visitation at the funeral home. Family requests memorials be made to Neal Cemetery. You may make these memorials by calling or coming by the funeral home. Reva Ford Morgan is survived by companions Sammy Morgan, brother Charles Ford, and several nieces and nephews. Funeral services for Naomi Ruth Hagen Keith, age 67, of Tompkinsville, will be conducted on Thursday at noon at Bartley & Sons Funeral Home, with burial to follow in the Bethlehem Cemetery. Naomi Ruth Hagen Keith is survived by one son, Jeremy Keith, and wife Robin, two sisters, Wanda Harris and husband Paul, Evelyn Hudson, three brothers, Jim, David, and wife Kathy, and Lewis Hagen. Funeral services for Willa Dean Bilbrey Ferguson, age 85, of Lafayette and formerly of Red Bulling Springs, will be conducted Thursday afternoon at 1 p.m. from the chapel of Anderson & Son Funeral Home in Red Bulling Springs. Interment will follow in the Gamaliel Cemetery. Visitation will begin today from 11 a.m. until 8 p.m. and again on Thursday from 9 a.m. until service time at 1. Willa Dean Bilbrey Ferguson is survived by daughters Patricia Creek, Brenda Ford, and husband Steve, daughter-in-law Pam Ferguson, sister Nina Kirby, brothers Grady Bilbrey and wife Evelyn, and Bobby Bilbrey and wife Donna. Masonic services for Roger Minor, age 80, will be conducted at 12:30 on Friday, with the funeral services immediately following at 1 p.m. at Woodard Funeral Home. Interment will follow in Sulphur Creek Cemetery. Visitation will be Thursday at 5 p.m. until 7 p.m. and Friday from 11 a.m. until service time at Woodard Funeral Home. In lieu of flowers, memorial donations can be made in Roger's name to the Fairfield Lodge. These can be made by calling or coming into the office of Woodard Funeral Home. Roger Minor is survived by his wife, Sherry, his children, Tammy Miller and husband David, Penny Sadler and husband Larry, Lance Minor and wife Sonia, and Jennifer Minor Crabb and husband John, and his brother, John Minor, and wife Joyce. 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
1: 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The James Younger gang was so efficient and organized, they had raised crime to the level of a successful business. And like many successful businesses, they decided to expand their area of coverage to Minnesota by robbing a bank in Northfield. On September 7, 1876, over a period of several minutes, 8 horsemen wearing their business uniforms, dusters, rode into Northfield. After all of the men arrived, 3 went into the bank. Concerned

About the movements of the strange men, J.S. Allen walked over to the bank and looked in. Seeing the robbery in progress, he started yelling. And, as planned, four of the outlaws started shooting at anything that moved. Normally, this would result in the townspeople running for cover. But not in Northfield. People started coming after the outlaws with everything they had, including rocks. Clell Miller was shot in the face. Climbing back on his horse, he was shot again fatally. After checking on Clell, Cole Younger was shot the first of 11 times before he was captured. Bill Chadwell was shot through the heart. Inside the bank, things were going just as bad. The teller said the safe was locked with a time lock. In reality, it wasn't. Realizing the world was collapsing on them, the outlaws gave up on the money and concentrated on survival. In a matter of minutes, a smooth operating organization became six wounded men hightailing it out of town in a hail of bullets. As should be done in any business plan that fails, tomorrow we'll analyze what went wrong. You've just heard another story from Chronicle of the Old West. I'm Dakota Livesay.

0: cowboys. We settled the score with our fists. 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
1: Then the time slipped away before we knew it, and you little wranglers put up your play guns and your toys. But memories don't die.

Rex Salen Sr. and Rex Salen Jr., last of the Silver Screen Cowboys, right after Chronicles of the Old West. And, of course, that was James Younger, Part 1, Lord Willin' and the Creeks Don't Rise. Part 2 of James Younger will be played tomorrow on Chronicles of the Old West. 8:19 in the a.m., let's do our birthday list, brought to you by Latia's Mexican Restaurant and Pepperoni's. We're going to say happy birthday to Mackenzie Cuffell, who turns 13 today, and that's called in from Grandma Gretchen and Grandpa Gary. Happy birthday to Jeffrey East. Jeffrey, that's called in from Dad. Happy birthday to Billy Ruth Carver. Billy Ruth, that's called in from your daughter Melissa. Happy birthday to Wanda Bagwell. Wanda, that's called in from family and friends. We hope you have an awesome birthday. And a happy 16th birthday to Ella Jenkins. Ella, that's called in from Ma Debbie and all the family. And we hope you have a terrific birthday as well, Ella. Happy sweet 16th.

0: 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She gives me an extra squeeze and just holds it for a second. Maybe she wants me to get the message that I matter. Or maybe she just wants to really enjoy the moment. Because some moments are tough. She nearly lost her husband this year to a stroke. Facing the uncertainty took its toll, but thankfully she didn't go through it alone. The prayers of family, friends, and even strangers carried her through the worst of it. She had someone to believe the best with her. They gave her courage, serenity, and strength.
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0: taser that left a boy critically injured. Police say the shooting was reported last night at Denver Park. The boy's age has not been released. He was rushed to the hospital in critical condition. Police have not disclosed any information on a motive or a suspect. Police also investigating after a child is injured by a bullet that came through an apartment wall in Nashville. Officers say the child was taken to Vanderbilt Children's Hospital, expected to be okay. The shooting is still an active investigation as police work to determine where the shots came from and which apartment complex was involved. No other details about the child have been released. Nashville fire investigators asking for your help finding a man accused of intentionally setting fire inside a Dickerson Pike Walmart. I'm Scott Kimbler.
1: Number one for news from across the state. 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
2: There are more than 3 million children in America's child protective and justice systems. Kids who've been abused, neglected, traumatized. Kids who have begun to act out. 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They've been told repeatedly they're worthless, messed up, or written off completely as a lost cause. For their safety and others, some of these children have to be removed from their homes, separated from their families. They're at the mercy of an overwhelmed system. Every 38 minutes, another troubled child is referred to youth villages. Youth Villages believes that no child is a lost cause, not a single one, because a stable, loving family can help any child succeed. And we have an 80% overall success rate that proves doing whatever it takes for children is the only thing that works. If you agree, find out how you can help at youthvillages.org.
0: New video raising fresh concerns about conditions inside the Shelby County Jail in Memphis. Rebecca Hughes has more.
3: Video obtained by Fox 13 shows diesel fuel leaking inside the Criminal Justice Center, raising questions about safety and maintenance at the facility commonly known as 201 Poplar. The leak is the latest issue at the aging jail, which has faced repeated concerns over infrastructure and maintenance problems. The facility has previously dealt with flooding, broken systems, and other operational challenges. County officials have been under increasing pressure to address ongoing problems at the downtown jail, which houses thousands of inmates. I'm Rebecca Hughes.
0: Vietnam veterans in Sumner County asking state leaders to remove a new memorial sign from Vietnam Veterans Boulevard. The road was recently marked as a Charlie Kirk Memorial Highway, honoring the conservative podcaster who was killed last year. A Knoxville police officer resigning while state agents investigate allegations of misconduct. I'm Scott Kimbler, Tennessee Radio Network News.
4: And let's do our birthday list, brought to you by Latia's Mexican Restaurant and Pepperonis. Happy 13th birthday to Mackenzie Cafell, called in from Grandma and Grandpa. Happy 16th birthday to Ella Jenkins, called in from Ma Debbie and family. Happy birthday to Jeffrey East, called in from Dad. Happy birthday to Billy Ruth Carver, called in from your daughter Melissa. And a happy birthday going out to Wanda Bagwell. Wanda, that's called in from family and friends. And we hope you have a very happy birthday.

0: Meet Bob Minetti.
1: My wife and I just celebrated 45 memorable years together. She and my daughter, Katie, are my anchors.
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0: Bob participated in a clinical trial that included cutting-edge radiation therapy and surgery. 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
1: I'm so glad that I learned about what was possible for me.
0: I'm Keisha Sharp. 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

And we got another birthday called in. We're going to say happy birthday going out to Megan McClard. Megan, that's called in from Papa and Grandmother. And hope you have a fantastic birthday.

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1: 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An effort meeting will begin at Sunrise Missionary Baptist Church Sunday night at 7. Elders Jason Goad and Tucker Smith will be preaching. Brother Michael Swindle will preach at Day's Crossroads Missionary Baptist Church Sunday night at 6. 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Helpers Elder Casey Cole and Brother Brad Whittemore will assist Pastor Elder Dean Dyer. Revival's in progress at Antioch Missionary Baptist Church with nightly services at 7 with Elder Ken Roark, Brother Wyatt Williams, and Brother Cody Harris preaching. Lafette Missionary Baptist Church will have Vacation Bible School today through Friday from 8 until 11:30 each day. An effort meeting is in progress at Russell Hill Missionary Baptist Church with nightly services at 7, Saturday and Sunday services at 11. Elder Stone Morris, pastor, and Brother Greg West, helper. There'll be a reading of the Declaration of Independence by Macon County historian Randy East this evening at 5 at the County Courthouse. All are welcome to attend. The Mount Hermon Community Center will have a family-friendly dance Saturday night featuring no deposit. Doors open at 6 and the dance starts at 7. Summer Harvest, a USDA program, will be handing out 7 shelf-stable breakfast and lunches each Tuesday through July 28th. This will be at First Baptist Church in Lafette from 2 until 4:30. This is for ages 18 and under. 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
3: And weather-wise, we are looking at 79 degrees right now. Showers and thunderstorms are likely in the forecast today, otherwise partly sunny with a high near 85 and the chance of precipitation is 70%. Tonight, a 40% chance of showers and thunderstorms. Some of the storms could produce heavy rainfall. Patchy fog between 9 p.m. and 1 a.m., otherwise increasing clouds with a low around 69. Thursday, a 40% chance of showers and thunderstorms, mostly sunny with a high near 87 degrees. Don't forget, there will be a reading of the Declaration of Independence by Macon County historian Randy East this evening at 5 p.m. at the Macon County Courthouse, and everybody is welcome to attend.

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We'll see you right back here tomorrow morning. And happy hump day to you. Enjoy the day. And everyone, be excellent to one another.

0: Hey, this is Dolly Parton, and you're listening to Country 102. 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
1: This is your weather forecast for today. Showers and thunderstorms are likely, otherwise partly sunny with a high near 85. Chance of precipitation is 70%. Tonight, a 40% chance of showers and thunderstorms. Some of the storms could produce heavy rainfall. Patchy fog between 9 p.m. and 1 a.m., otherwise increasing clouds with a low around 69. Thursday, a 40% chance of showers and thunderstorms. Mostly sunny with a high near 87.

The debut song from Graylin James, Water at a Wedding, is on the way. And speaking of weddings, new survey showing that the majority of people will sign a prenup. I'll tell you about it coming up.

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9: 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I couldn't believe it.

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2: This is your weather forecast for today. Showers and thunderstorms are likely, otherwise partly sunny with a high near 85. Chance of precipitation is 70%. Tonight, a 40% chance of showers and thunderstorms. Some of the storms could produce heavy rainfall. Patchy fog between 9 p.m. and 1 a.m., otherwise increasing clouds with a low around 69. Thursday, a 40% chance of showers and thunderstorms. Mostly sunny with a high near 87.
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0: He is definitely worthy of following on social media because of the photos that he posts of his daughter. 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
10: This is your weather forecast for today. Showers and thunderstorms are likely, otherwise partly sunny with a high near 85. Chance of precipitation is 70%. Tonight, a 40% chance of showers and thunderstorms. Some of the storms could produce heavy rainfall. Patchy fog between 9 p.m. and 1 a.m., otherwise increasing clouds with a low around 69. Thursday, a 40% chance of showers and thunderstorms. Mostly sunny with a high near 87.
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0: I swear when I see the title, I see My Wayward Son tacked on to the title of this song. Obviously, that is not correct. That's Kenny Chesney.
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0: This is your weather forecast for today. Showers and thunderstorms are likely, otherwise partly sunny with a high near 85. Chance of precipitation is 70%. Tonight, a 40% chance of showers and thunderstorms. Some of the storms could produce heavy rainfall. Patchy fog between 9 p.m. and 1 a.m., otherwise increasing clouds with a low around 69. Thursday, a 40% chance of showers and thunderstorms. Mostly sunny with a high near 87.

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23: This is your weather forecast for today. Showers and thunderstorms are likely, otherwise partly sunny with a high near 85. Chance of precipitation is 70%. Tonight, a 40% chance of showers and thunderstorms. Some of the storms could produce heavy rainfall. Patchy fog between 9 p.m. and 1 a.m., otherwise increasing clouds with a low around 69. Thursday, a 40% chance of showers and thunderstorms. Mostly sunny with a high near 87.

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1: Breaking news this hour from Town Hall. I'm Rich Thomason. Ukraine will be getting a big boost in its struggle to defeat the Russian invaders. President Trump says the U.S. is going to license its Patriot air defense systems to be made overseas for Ukraine. Iran may have reaped the whirlwind by continuing to attack shipping in the Strait of Hormuz. Ceasefire with the U.S. now lies in tatters.
2: I think it's over.
1: President Trump says the U.S. preparing for another night of strikes on Iran. The potential targets to include civilian infrastructure as well as the energy hub of Karg Island. The president with harsh words for the Iranian leadership.
2: As far as I'm concerned, it's just a waste of time dealing with them. They're liars. We make a deal. And if I make a deal with him, we have a deal. And he goes out, he talks. We make a deal. Everyone's agreed. No nuclear weapon. We make a deal. They go outside, talk to the press. They say, we never even talked about it.
1: Along with military action, the U.S. has revoked a license authorizing the sale of Iranian oil. If Graham Platner plans to drop out of the U.S. Senate race in Maine, Democrat better do it soon. The deadline for abandoning the race, Monday. His support is drying up amid fresh sexual assault allegations against the man with the Nazi tattoo. The cost of snail mail continues to climb, and not at a snail's pace.
3: The U.S. Postal Service is once again raising the price of forever stamps and other postal rates. On Monday, the stamps will increase in price by 4 cents and will now cost 82 cents each. The increase to offset rising operational costs as the post office continues to lose money. Forever stamps purchased prior to July 12th will continue to work.
1: And that's correspondent Laura Winters. It's obvious Wall Street nervous about the Iran situation. Stocks deep in the red. The Dow down 757 points, while the Nasdaq is off 181 points. More on these stories, townhall.com.
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1: On it goes.
5: A Russian attack on Kyiv has taken the life of a woman and injured two more people, according to the city's administration. Ukraine's State Emergency Service says the Russian attack damaged several administrative buildings and warehouses, as well as a garage complex and several city trams. Ukraine's Air Force reports Russia fired 169 long-range strike drones and 7 missiles, including 5 ballistics. At the country last night. Air defenses shot down or jammed 139 of the drones, while all 5 ballistic missiles and 20 drones inflicted damage at 15 locations. Meanwhile, on the sidelines of the NATO summit in Ankara, Turkey, President Volodymyr Zelensky has met with Italy's Premier Giorgia Meloni. During the meeting, Meloni reaffirmed Italy's support for Ukraine and for a just and lasting peace in the conflict with Russia. I'm Charles de Ledesma.
1: News and analysis at townhall.com. Well, most people might agree this is a rather unusual sport.
6: Virtual taekwondo gaining popularity as a structured competitive discipline in Southeast Asia. The sport combines VR technology with traditional techniques to bring on tech-savvy young people. Athletes wear VR headsets and motion sensors in the non-contact matches. Unlike conventional taekwondo, the virtual matches are not separated by age or weight. Jason Walker reporting.
1: More about Greenland. Denmark vowing to defend the territory after President Trump suggested the U.S. really should control Greenland. The statement came during the NATO summit in Turkey, which is supposed to show
7: unity among the Allies, Denmark's Prime Minister emphasizing Greenland's right to self-determination, also stating that it's not for sale. More on these stories at Town Hall.
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9: The Macon County Fair Board and the Pageant Committee would like to celebrate the 250th birthday of America by having a historical fashion show. Now, this show will include women, men, and children's historical fashions, and there will be three categories for you to choose from: 1776 to 1860, or you can do 1861 to 1945, and the third category is 1946 to 2026. So pick a category and have some fun with this one. The show will be on July 29th, that's on a Wednesday, at 7 o'clock at the Martha Wilburn Pavilion. The show is sponsored by Rustic Ruffles Boutique and the Fair Board. So have some fun with this and look in your ancestors' closets for inspirations. Awards and ribbons will be presented for each category. Now, contestants must reside in Macon County. And if you have any questions or if you need more information, call Marilyn at 615-666-4034. You can pick up applications July 14th, now that will be on a Tuesday, through Sunday the 19th. Now on the Tuesday, Wednesday, Thursday, and Friday, it's from 5 until 7 p.m. And then on Sunday, it's till 4 o'clock at the Martha Wilburn Pavilion. So pick up your applications during the week of July 14th and have fun with the historical fashion show at the fair at the Martha Wilburn Pavilion. 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
10: This is your obituary report for the day. Graveside services and interment for Reva Ford Morgan, age 79, of the Winklers community in Macon County, will be conducted today at 1 p.m. from the Neal Cemetery. There will be no visitation at the funeral home. Family requests memorials be made to Neal Cemetery. You may make these memorials by calling or coming by the funeral home. Reva Ford Morgan is survived by companions Sammy Morgan, brother Charles Ford, and several nieces and nephews. Funeral services for Naomi Ruth Hagen Keith, age 67, of Tompkinsville, will be conducted on Thursday at noon at Bartley & Sons Funeral Home, with burial to follow in the Bethlehem Cemetery. Naomi Ruth Hagen Keith is survived by one son, Jeremy Keith, and wife Robin, two sisters, Wanda Harris and husband Paul, Evelyn Hudson, three brothers, Jim, David, and wife Kathy, and Lewis Hagen. Funeral services for Willa Dean Bilbrey Ferguson, age 85, of Lafayette and formerly of Red Boiling Springs, will be conducted Thursday afternoon at 1 p.m. from the Chapel of Anderson & Son Funeral Home in Red Boiling Springs.

0: Friday, with the funeral services immediately following at 1 p.m. at Woodard Funeral Home. Interment will follow in Sulphur Creek Cemetery. Visitation will be Thursday at 5 p.m. until 7 p.m. and Friday from 11 a.m. until service time at Woodard Funeral Home. In lieu of flowers, memorial donations can be made in Roger's name to the Fairfield Lodge. These can be made by calling or coming into the office of Woodard Funeral Home. Roger Miner is survived by his wife, Sherry, his children, Tammy Miller and husband David, Penny Sadler and husband Larry, Lance Miner and wife Sonia, and Jennifer Miner Crabb and husband John, and his brother, John Miner, and wife Joyce.
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0: This is your weather forecast for today. Showers and thunderstorms are likely, otherwise partly sunny with a high near 85. Chance of precipitation is 70%. Tonight, a 40% chance of showers and thunderstorms. Some of the storms could produce heavy rainfall. Patchy fog between 9 p.m. and 1 a.m., otherwise increasing clouds with a low around 69. Thursday, a 40% chance of showers and thunderstorms. Mostly sunny with a high near 87. 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

0: I hope you are feeling sufficiently fired up. That's Jelly Roll. That's his brand new one. I'm Penny. There's a new study published in the American Journal of Medicine showing that middle-aged people who quit smoking, started exercising, started eating better, ended up decreasing their risk of heart disease by 35%. It was really significant. In fact, they catch up with people who have been living in a healthy fashion for decades, according to this new study. And they stress in the conclusion of the study that it is not permission for you to go ahead and keep living in an unhealthy way. Well, it's like they know us or something. Sponsored by Progressive Insurance, protect your family, your phone, and your furry friends with life, electronic device, and pet health insurance.
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16: This is your weather forecast for today. Showers and thunderstorms are likely, otherwise partly sunny with a high near 85. Chance of precipitation is 70%. Tonight, a 40% chance of showers and thunderstorms. Some of the storms could produce heavy rainfall. Patchy fog between 9 p.m. and 1 a.m., otherwise increasing clouds with a low around 69. Thursday, a 40% chance of showers and thunderstorms. Mostly sunny with a high near 87.
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2: This is your birthday list for today, brought to you by Latia's Mexican Restaurant and Pepperoni's. 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That's called in from Grandma and Grandpa. Happy birthday to Jeffrey East. Jeffrey, that's called in from Dad. Happy birthday to Billy Ruth Carver, called in from your daughter Melissa. Happy birthday to Wanda Bagwell. 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Happy 16th birthday to Ella Jenkins. Ella, happy sweet 16. 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And a happy birthday to Megan McLard. Megan, that's called in from Papa and Grandmother. 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
4: This is your weather forecast for today. Showers and thunderstorms are likely, otherwise partly sunny with a high near 85. Chance of precipitation is 70%. Tonight, a 40% chance of showers and thunderstorms. Some of the storms could produce heavy rainfall. Patchy fog between 9 p.m. and 1 a.m., otherwise increasing clouds with a low around 69. Thursday, a 40% chance of showers and thunderstorms. Mostly sunny with a high near 87.

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9: 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Lighten Up is a moment to encourage your joy in the Lord. I'm Dr. Wes Stafford, inviting you to listen in as author, motivational speaker, and comedian Ken Davis has some fun with cars, computers, cows, and collisions.
10: Insurance people came. They made a pronouncement. We cannot total this car. We're going to fix it. I said, I'm sorry. Will you say that one more time? We're going to fix this car. It isn't totaled. I said, come here. What is that in the front seat? Guy says, that's the engine. I said, that's not supposed to be here. Come on, look in the trunk. That's cow hair in the trunk. The cow hit the front of the car. His hair is in the trunk. A car is not what it used to be. Car used to be an engine surrounded by metal. It's not true anymore. Now it's a computer surrounded by metal. You know what that means? You can't fix it. I'm deadly serious about that. You don't believe me. Take your computer tomorrow. Those of you who have computers, take your computer. Put it in a computer cannon. Shoot it at a cow doing 70 miles an hour.
11: Things aren't made like they used to be. Lighten up and live.
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3: This is your weather forecast for today. Showers and thunderstorms are likely, otherwise partly sunny with a high near 85. Chance of precipitation is 70%. Tonight, a 40% chance of showers and thunderstorms. Some of the storms could produce heavy rainfall. Patchy fog between 9 p.m. and 1 a.m., otherwise increasing clouds with a low around 69. Thursday, a 40% chance of showers and thunderstorms. Mostly sunny with a high near 87.
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2: 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An effort meeting will begin at Sunrise Missionary Baptist Church Sunday night at 7. Elders Jason Goad and Tucker Smith will be preaching. Brother Michael Swindle will preach at Day's Crossroads Missionary Baptist Church Sunday night at 6. 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Helpers Elder Casey Cole and Brother Brad Whittemore will assist Pastor Elder Dean Dyer. Revival's in progress at Antioch Missionary Baptist Church with nightly services at 7, with Elder Ken Roark, Brother Wyatt Williams, and Brother Cody Harris preaching. Lafette Missionary Baptist Church will have Vacation Bible School today through Friday from 8 until 11:30 each day. An effort meeting is in progress at Russell Hill Missionary Baptist Church with nightly services at 7, Saturday and Sunday services at 11. Elder Stone Morris, pastor, and Brother Greg West, helper. There'll be a reading of the Declaration of Independence by Macon County historian Randy East this evening at 5 at the County Courthouse. All are welcome to attend. The Mount Hermon Community Center will have a family-friendly dance Saturday night featuring no deposit. Doors open at 6 and the dance starts at 7. Summer Harvest, a USDA program, will be handing out 7 shelf-stable breakfasts and lunches each Tuesday through July 28th. This will be at First Baptist Church in Lafette from 2 until 4:30. This is for ages 18 and under. Name and date of birth is all that will be needed. Soulfire Ministries Discount General Store at 116 Main Street is a nonprofit, faith-based store that's open Monday through Saturday from 10 until 7.
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6: This is your weather forecast for today. Showers and thunderstorms are likely, otherwise partly sunny with a high near 85. Chance of precipitation is 70%. Tonight, a 40% chance of showers and thunderstorms. Some of the storms could produce heavy rainfall. Patchy fog between 9 p.m. and 1 a.m., otherwise increasing clouds with a low around 69. Thursday, a 40% chance of showers and thunderstorms. Mostly sunny with a high near 87.

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0: The following is a routine weekly test. This is a test of the NOAA radio warning alarm device and emergency alert system. During potentially dangerous weather situations and civil emergencies, specially equipped receivers are automatically activated to warn of the impending danger. A test of these receivers is conducted every Wednesday between 11 a.m. and noon, weather permitting. In the event of the test being canceled, it will then be rescheduled for the next day between 11 a.m. and noon. 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Repeating, this has been a test of the NOAA Weather Radio Warning Alarm Device. During potentially dangerous weather situations, specially equipped receivers are automatically activated to warn of impending danger. The alarm will be activated for severe weather watches and warnings, or civil emergencies, affecting the Middle Tennessee counties of Jackson, Macon, Smith, Sumner, Trousdale, and Wilson. 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
5: 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An effort meeting will begin at Sunrise Missionary Baptist Church Sunday night at 7. Elders Jason Goad and Tucker Smith will be preaching. Brother Michael Swindle will preach at Day's Crossroads Missionary Baptist Church Sunday night at 6. Revival will begin Sunday at Maple Grove No. 2 Missionary Baptist Church with nightly services at 7:30 and day services at 1:30. Helpers Elder Casey Cole and Brother Brad Whittemore will assist Pastor Elder Dean Dyer. Revival's in progress at Antioch Missionary Baptist Church with nightly services at 7, with Elder Ken Roark, Brother Wyatt Williams, and Brother Cody Harris preaching. Lafette Missionary Baptist Church will have Vacation Bible School today through Friday from 8 until 11:30 each day. An effort meeting is in progress at Russell Hill Missionary Baptist Church with nightly services at 7, Saturday and Sunday services at 11. Elder Stone Morris, pastor, and Brother Greg West, helper. There'll be a reading of the Declaration of Independence by Macon County historian Randy East this evening at 5 at the County Courthouse. All are welcome to attend. The Mount Hermon Community Center will have a family-friendly dance Saturday night featuring No Deposit. Doors open at 6 and the dance starts at 7. Summer Harvest, a USDA program, will be handing out 7 shelf-stable breakfasts and lunches each Tuesday through July 28th. This will be at First Baptist Church in Lafette from 2 until 4:30. This is for ages 18 and under. Name and date of birth is all that will be needed. Soulfire Ministries Discount General Store at 116 Main Street is a nonprofit, faith-based store that's open Monday through Saturday from 10 until 7.
6: This is your weather forecast for today. Showers and thunderstorms are likely, otherwise partly sunny with a high near 85. Chance of precipitation is 70%. Tonight, a 40% chance of showers and thunderstorms. Some of the storms could produce heavy rainfall. Patchy fog between 9 p.m. and 1 a.m., otherwise increasing clouds with a low around 69. Thursday, a 40% chance of showers and thunderstorms. Mostly sunny with a high near 87.

0: He and his wife do have two kids, but they have two little boys. Their second little boy was born just this past April, so yet they kind of have their hands full at the moment. That's Drew Baldridge.
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11: This is your weather forecast for today. Showers and thunderstorms are likely, otherwise partly sunny with a high near 85. Chance of precipitation is 70%. Tonight, a 40% chance of showers and thunderstorms. Some of the storms could produce heavy rainfall. Patchy fog between 9 p.m. and 1 a.m., otherwise increasing clouds with a low around 69. Thursday, a 40% chance of showers and thunderstorms. Mostly sunny with a high near 87.

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5: That's what we need is good leadership that is familiar with agriculture.
4: Voters in parts of Tennessee are learning all they can about candidates running in the newly drawn congressional districts. To help rural voters hear straight from candidates, and for the candidates to get in front of rural voters, the Tennessee Farm Bureau Federation, Tennessee Chamber of Commerce, and Tennessee Electric Co-op held candidate forums in the 5th, 6th, and 9th congressional districts.
6: Almost every election, a rural vote, if they show up, can make a huge difference in the outcome.
4: Tennessee Farm Bureau President Eric Mayberry says these forums serve as a huge benefit to rural voters trying to determine who will best represent them in Washington.
6: There's a lot of urban, suburban, a lot of agricultural areas that need to get out and vote. Rural Tennessee absolutely must be heard. If we want our voices heard as far as the issues on agriculture, we need to engage with the candidates. We need to engage in the election process. And more importantly, we need to get out and vote and vote in force.
4: All three forums were held on farms in the districts. Alex Forsbach says he's proud to host the 9th District Forum on his farm in Savannah.
5: What impressed me, I believe every candidate spoke about agriculture in some shape and form today.
4: Forsbach hopes whoever's elected will remember farmers like himself and set policy that will benefit all of American agriculture.
5: It is important to get to know the candidates and build those relationships and kind of see where the priorities are. And it's also important to talk to them to tell them what the concerns are. I saw a lot of people doing today is expressing what the needs are in our rural communities. I'm hoping that will drive some change in Washington, but that's what we need is good leadership that is familiar with agriculture.
4: Because good ag policy leads to plenty of food and fiber that we all rely on daily. For Tennessee Home and Farm Radio, I'm Thomas Capps.
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1: News this hour at townhall.com. I'm Bob Agnew in Washington. President Trump closing the door on that memo of understanding with Iran.
2: President Trump says the MOU with Iran has collapsed.
3: To me, I think it's over. I don't want to deal with them anymore. They're scum. You know what scum is? They're scum. They're sick people. They're led by sick people. And if they had a nuclear weapon, they'd use it. As far as I'm concerned, it's over. I'll speak to our negotiators. They want to negotiate. They're good people. As far as I'm concerned, it's over.
2: The president says Iran's actions have left little room for the agreement to continue. Willie Nelson, Washington.
1: Also today in Turkey, the president noted that former President Barack Obama tried to negotiate with Iran by giving them money. He says that did not work out well.
3: And they took all of the cash from Virginia, Maryland, and D.C. banks. They had no money. They took every ounce of cash, put it in, flew it to Iran, and gave them the money. I wonder what these guys thought of when the door opened and cash fell out of this big plane, beautiful plane.
1: And the president threatening not only more U.S. airstrikes, but also noting that they would be aimed in some cases at civilian infrastructure, including electric and desalinization plants, and to seize Karg Island. That's Iran's oil infrastructure hub. The president made his remarks today in Ankara, Turkey, on the sidelines of day two of the NATO summit. So you think it costs a lot more these days to fill up your gas tank? Consider the plight of the major airlines as they try to stay in the air. Here's Rich Thomason.
4: U.S. Airlines spent $6.66 billion on jet fuel in May, an 84% increase from the previous year. It was the second month in a row with fuel costs exceeding $6 billion, following April's $6.47 billion. The latest government figures indicate the rise is mainly due to pricier jet fuel, as consumption in May was slightly lower than a year ago. The average price per gallon, $4.09. Rich Thomason reporting.
1: Slow going on Wall Street. The Dow is down by 605 points. More from townhall.com.
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1: An AI program in the state of Utah has sparked a vigorous debate, and it surrounds health care.
7: That debate is about the role of the technology in health care. Utah is the first state in the nation to allow AI to renew prescriptions for patients. Previously, that role had always been reserved for doctors and other medically licensed professionals. Technically, state and federal laws don't allow AI programs to handle prescriptions, but officials in Utah have waived those requirements for Doctronic, maker of the AI chatbot that converses with patients and can send refill orders to their pharmacy. The Federal Food and Drug Administration has signaled it doesn't plan to intervene. Keith Peters, Washington.
1: It's going to cost you more to mail a letter soon. The U.S. Postal Service is once again raising the price of its forever stamps and other postal rates. Starting Monday, the stamps will increase by 4 pennies per stamp, up to 82 cents each. Breaking news and analysis at townhall.com. An effort underway to stabilize an under-construction high-rise in midtown Manhattan expected to last into the night last night. Mayor Zohran Mamdani said the engineers were working hard.
8: First responders from FDNY, NYSEM, and the Department of Buildings responded to the call immediately and found structural issues on the 21st floor. Two structural columns have buckled, in addition to multiple cracks and sagging floors. The building remains unstable. I'm grateful to report that there have been no injuries at this time, and that every worker has been accounted for.
1: That was the latest update last night from Mayor Zohran Mamdani. Virtual Taekwondo is gaining popularity as a structured competitive discipline in Southeast Asia. The sport combines virtual reality technology with traditional martial arts techniques to bring on tech-savvy young players and get some of them interested in the real life.
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10: This is your afternoon weather forecast. Showers and thunderstorms likely this afternoon, otherwise partly sunny with a high near 85. Chance of precipitation is 70%. Tonight, a 40% chance of showers and thunderstorms. Some of the storms could produce heavy rainfall. Patchy fog between 9 p.m. and 1 a.m., otherwise increasing clouds with a low around 69 degrees. Thursday, we have a 40% chance of showers and thunderstorms continuing with mostly sunny skies and a high near 87.
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15: Block's detection system has been renewed for Murfreesboro through 2028. Or from Thomas Cage.
16: The Murfreesboro City Council recently voted to renew the city's contract with Flock Safety for its gunshot detection system, a decision that was made with relatively little controversy. The renewal, totaling nearly $250,000 for 2 years, covers a separate gunshot detection system from the license plate readers and aims to address violent crime in the area. The Nashville Scene reports that critics have raised concerns about the potential infringement on civil liberties and the lack of transparency in how these surveillance systems operate.
15: For spending nearly 30 years in law enforcement, the chief of police in the city of Millington, Chris Stokes, has announced he's retiring. Stokes has led the Millington police force since 2022. A Nashville man claiming self-defense after allegedly killing a 12-year-old boy. Scott Kimbler.
14: Number one for news from across the state. 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
17: It takes 12 years to create a graduate. 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
15: A man is heading to federal prison for the next 14 years for his role in a phone scam that tricked elderly victims out of millions of dollars.
18: Federal prosecutors announced this week that 44-year-old Joshua Holmes of Atlanta was sentenced in a Tennessee federal court following a wire fraud conviction. Holmes and his co-conspirators posed as government agents, targeting seniors who had already lost investment money and promising to help them get it back. Instead, the victims were tricked into paying fake fees and taxes. Holmes will also face 3 years of probation after prison, and he has to pay back over $936,000 in restitution. I'm Liz Kennedy.
15: 23 Tennessee sheriff's departments are signing partnerships with ICE after a new state law threatens county funding. Some sheriffs say they should not be forced to enter agreements with the federal government. Scott Kimbler, Tennessee Radio Network News.
19: The Macon County Fair Board and the Pageant Committee would like to celebrate the 250th birthday of America by having a historical fashion show. Now, this show will include women, men, and children's historical fashions, and there will be three categories for you to choose from: 1776 to 1860, or you can do 1861 to 1945, and the third category is 1946 to 2026. So pick a

0: 866-4034. You can pick up applications July 14th, now that will be on a Tuesday, through Sunday the 19th. Now on the Tuesday, Wednesday, Thursday, and Friday, it's from 5 until 7 p.m., and then on Sunday, it's till 4 o'clock at the Martha Wilburn Pavilion. So pick up your applications during the week of July 14th and have fun with the historical fashion show at the fair at the Martha Wilburn Pavilion.
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2: This is your obituary report for the day. Graveside services and interment for Reva Ford Morgan, age 79, of the Winklers community in Macon County, will be conducted today at 1 p.m. from the Neal Cemetery. There will be no visitation at the funeral home. Family request memorials be made to Neal Cemetery. You may make these memorials by calling or coming by the funeral home. Reva Ford Morgan is survived by companions Sammy Morgan, brother Charles Ford, and several nieces and nephews. Funeral services for Naomi Ruth Hagen Keith, age 67, of Tompkinsville, will be conducted on Thursday at noon at Bartley and Sons Funeral Home, with burial to follow in the Bethlehem Cemetery. Naomi Ruth Hagen Keith is survived by one son, Jeremy Keith, and wife Robin, two sisters, Wanda Harris and husband Paul, Evelyn Hudson, three brothers, Jim, David, and wife Kathy, and Lewis Hagen. Funeral services for Willa Dean Bilbrey Ferguson, age 85, of Lafayette and formerly of Red Bulling Springs, will be conducted Thursday afternoon at 1 p.m. from the Chapel of Anderson and Son Funeral Home in Red Bulling Springs. Interment will follow in the Gamaliel Cemetery. Visitation will begin today from 11 a.m. until 8 p.m. and again on Thursday from 9 a.m. until service time at 1. Willa Dean Bilbrey Ferguson is survived by daughters Patricia Creek, Brenda Ford, and husband Steve, daughter-in-law Pam Ferguson, sister Nina Kirby, brothers Grady Bilbrey and wife Evelyn, and Bobby Bilbrey and wife Donna. Masonic services for Roger Minor, age 80, will be conducted at 12:30 on Friday, with the funeral services immediately following at 1 p.m. at Woodard Funeral Home. Interment will follow in Sulphur Creek Cemetery. Visitation will be Thursday at 5 p.m. until 7 p.m. and Friday from 11 a.m. until service time at Woodard Funeral Home. In lieu of flowers, memorial donations can be made in Roger's name to the Fairfield Lodge. These can be made by calling or coming into the office of Woodard Funeral Home. Roger Minor is survived by his wife, Sherry, his children, Tammy Miller and husband David, Penny Sadler and husband Larry, Lance Minor and wife Sonia, and Jennifer Minor Crabb and husband John, and his brother, John Minor, and wife Joyce.
0: Graveside services and interment for Paisley Rain Johnson, infant daughter of Dustin and Alicia McKay Johnson of Red Boiling Springs, will be conducted Thursday morning at 10 o'clock from the Smith Chapel Cemetery. There will be no visitation at Anderson and Son Funeral Home. Little Paisley Johnson is survived by her parents, Dustin and Alicia McKay Johnson, her sisters, Brooklyn Wilder and Mackenzie Wilder, and Kinsley Johnson, also by her brother, Noah Wilder, and maternal grandmother, Tammy Proctor.
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2: This is your afternoon weather forecast. Showers and thunderstorms likely this afternoon, otherwise partly sunny with a high near 85. Chance of precipitation is 70%. Tonight, a 40% chance of showers and thunderstorms. Some of the

Storms could produce heavy rainfall, patchy fog between 9 p.m. and 1 a.m., otherwise increasing clouds with a low around 69 degrees. Thursday, we have a 40% chance of showers and thunderstorms continuing with mostly sunny skies and a high near 87.

0: It is really climbing the chart quickly. That is John Morgan. That's his new one, Kid Myself. I'm Penny. 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

0: Have you seen the video for this song? The ceiling above his head in the video is this gorgeous pressed tin ceiling. And that was the first thing I noticed when I saw the video for this song. I'm sorry, it's how my brain works. It's Zach John King. Get to drinking.
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2: And join us now for the Browning Livestock Cattle Report. This report is brought to you each Monday, Wednesday, and Friday, courtesy of all those nice folks at Browning Livestock. 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Now, if you'd like any information on this, call Marty Dykes at 931-319-0740.
3: This is a livestock market report here in Lafayette, Tennessee, Browning Livestock Market for Wednesday, June the 17th, 722 head of cattle in auction, and we sold 33 loads on the video this week. 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One load of 80% black steers at 875, 350. One load of 80% black steers at 860, 356. 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Two loads of 80% black steers at 950 at 340. Two loads of 100% black steers at 950 at 342.50 on the heifer end. 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One load of 850-pound, 75% black heifers at 319.50. Sold really well on that video, thanks to those consigners. Here's some examples of what we had in the auction this week compared to the last sale. I'd say feeder steers, bulls, and heifers about 5 to 10 higher. Here's some examples of what we had. 5 feeder steers mixed in color, 278, 538.17. 2 steers average weight, 338, mixed in color at 480. 10 steers average weight, 406, mixed in color at 530. 10 steers average weight, 456, mixed in color at 502.01. 14 steers average weight 521, mixed in color at 451.16. 19 steers average weight 508, mixed in color at 463.15. Value added there, weaned and shots. 14 feeder steers average weight 595, mixed in color 418.34. 24 steers average weight 569, mixed in color 465.30. Value added there. 9 steers average weight 627, mixed in color at 398.08. 76 steers, average weight 622, mixed in color for 41.85, value added there. 6 steers, average weight 689, mixed in color 422.50, value added there. 10 steers, average weight 785, mixed in color 364.30. 20 steers, average weight 779, mixed in color 375 1/4, value added there, weaned and shots. 6 steers, average weight 826, mixed in color 347.50, value added there, weaned and shots. 3 plainer kind of steers at 913, mixed in color 332.50. Moving on down to the feeder heifers. 2 feeder heifers, average weight 275, mixed in color at 505. 7 feeder heifers, average weight 307, mixed in color 458.53. 19 heifers, average weight 418, mixed in color 468.41. 32 feeder heifers, average weight 471, mixed in color 433.05. 24-feeder heifers, average weight 527, mixed color 388.81. 17-feeder heifers, average weight 528, mixed color 415.41, value added there. 21-feeder heifers, average weight 579, mixed color 384.72, value added there. 33-feeder heifers, average weight 628, mixed color 365.68. 29-feeder heifers, average weight 614, mixed color 430, value added there. Replacement kind of quality there, 430. 17-feeder heifers, average weight 712, mixed in color 342.50. 27-feeder heifers, average weight 754, mixed in color 338.28. And we had 2-feeder heifers, average weight 8 1/4 at 302.50. Moving on down to the feeder bulls, 9 bulls, average weight 380.505. 10 bulls, average weight 439, mixed in color 510. 22 bulls, average weight 531, mixed in color 415.88. 17 feeder bulls, average weight 576, mixed in color 401.07. 10 feeder bulls, average weight 634, mixed in color at 359.37. 11 feeder bulls, average weight 656, mixed in color at 362.73. 19 feeder bulls, average weight 734, mixed in color 333.14. 3-feeder bulls, average weight 928, mixed color 297.50. 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
4: This is your afternoon weather forecast. Showers and thunderstorms likely this afternoon, otherwise partly sunny with a high near 85. Chance of precipitation is 70%. Tonight, a 40% chance of showers and thunderstorms. Some of the storms could produce heavy rainfall. Patchy fog between 9 p.m. and 1 a.m., otherwise increasing clouds with a low around 69 degrees. Thursday, we have a 40% chance of showers and thunderstorms continuing with mostly sunny skies and a high near 87.
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7: Happy birthday to Mackenzie Cuffell, who turns 13 today. That's called in from Grandma and Grandpa. Happy birthday to Jeffrey East. Jeffrey, that's called in from Dad. Happy birthday to Billy Ruth Carver, called in from your daughter Melissa. Happy birthday to Wanda Bagwell. Wanda, that's called in from family and friends. Happy 16th birthday to Ella Jenkins. Ella, happy sweet 16. That's called in from my Debbie and all the family. And a happy birthday to Megan McClard. Megan, that's called in from Papa and Grandmother. So we hope everyone has a very happy birthday. Call those in at 615-666-2169. We'll be more than happy to announce any and all birthdays or anniversaries. 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
4: This is your afternoon weather forecast. Showers and thunderstorms likely this afternoon, otherwise partly sunny with a high near 85. Chance of precipitation is 70%. Tonight, a 40% chance of showers and thunderstorms. Some of the storms could produce heavy rainfall. Patchy fog between 9 p.m. and 1 a.m., otherwise increasing clouds with a low around 69 degrees. Thursday, we have a 40% chance of showers and thunderstorms continuing with mostly sunny skies and a high near 87.

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2: 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An effort meeting will begin at Sunrise Missionary Baptist Church Sunday night at 7. Elders Jason Goad and Tucker Smith will be preaching. Brother Michael Swindle will preach at Day's Crossroads Missionary Baptist Church Sunday night at 6. Revival will begin Sunday at Maple Grove No. 2 Missionary Baptist Church with nightly services at 7:30 and day services at 1:30. Helpers Elder Casey Cole and Brother Brad Whittemore will assist Pastor Elder Dean Dyer. Revival's in progress at Antioch Missionary Baptist Church with nightly services at 7, with Elder Ken Roark, Brother Wyatt Williams, and Brother Cody Harris preaching. Lafette Missionary Baptist Church will have Vacation Bible School today through Friday from 8 until 11:30 each day. An effort meeting is in progress at Russell Hill Missionary Baptist Church with nightly services at 7, Saturday and Sunday services at 11. Elder Stone Morris, pastor, and Brother Greg West, helper. There'll be a reading of the Declaration of Independence by Macon County historian Randy East this evening at 5 at the County Courthouse. All are welcome to attend. The Mount Hermon Community Center will have a family-friendly dance Saturday night featuring No Deposit. Doors open at 6 and the dance starts at 7. Summer Harvest, a USDA program, will be handing out 7 shelf-stable breakfast and lunches each Tuesday through July 28th. This will be at First Baptist Church in Lafette from 2 until 4:30. This is for ages 18 and under. Name and date of birth is all that will be needed. Soulfire Ministries Discount General Store at 116 Main Street is a nonprofit, faith-based store that's open Monday through Saturday from 10 until 7.
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6: This is your afternoon weather forecast. Showers and thunderstorms likely this afternoon, otherwise partly sunny with a high near 85. Chance precipitation is 70%. Tonight, a 40% chance of showers and thunderstorms. Some of the storms could produce heavy rainfall. Patchy fog between 9 p.m. and 1 a.m., otherwise increasing clouds with a low around 69 degrees. Thursday, we have a 40% chance of showers and thunderstorms continuing with mostly sunny skies and a high near 87.

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I will tell you why I'm asking coming up.

0: Are you feeling country all over? Well, you better be. 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

0: All the important stuff. That's Lainey. That's her brand new one. Phone Keys Wallet is actually the title. I'm Penny. When you're sitting down to watch a movie, you're relaxing. How long should that movie be? There was a survey asking that question. Found the average American feels that the proper amount of length for a good movie is about an hour and a half. 88 minutes, to be exact. Not twice that length, in other words. The movie The Odyssey is going to be released into theaters next Friday. It's this big sweeping saga of a movie with Matt Damon and Tom Holland and Anne Hathaway. It is 2 hours and 53 minutes long for just this one movie. It's almost 3 hours long. 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
7: 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An effort meeting will begin at Sunrise Missionary Baptist Church Sunday night at 7. Elders Jason Goad and Tucker Smith will be preaching. Brother Michael Swindle will preach at Day's Crossroads Missionary Baptist Church Sunday night at 6. 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Helpers Elder Casey Cole and Brother Brad Whittemore will assist Pastor Elder Dean Dyer. Revival's in progress at Antioch Missionary Baptist Church with nightly services at 7, with Elder Ken Roark, Brother Wyatt Williams, and Brother Cody Harris preaching. Lafette Missionary Baptist Church will have Vacation Bible School today through Friday from 8 until 11:30 each day. An effort meeting is in progress at Russell Hill Missionary Baptist Church with nightly services at 7, Saturday and Sunday services at 11. Elder Stone Morris, pastor, and Brother Greg West, helper. There'll be a reading of the Declaration of Independence by Macon County historian Randy East this evening at 5 at the County Courthouse. All are welcome to attend. The Mount Hermon Community Center will have a family-friendly dance Saturday night featuring no deposit. Doors open at 6 and the dance starts at 7. Summer Harvest, a USDA program, will be handing out 7 shelf-stable breakfast and lunches each Tuesday through July 28th. This will be at First Baptist Church in Lafette from 2 until 4:30. This is for ages 18 and under. Name and date of birth is all that will be needed. Soulfire Ministries Discount General Store at 116 Main Street is a nonprofit, faith-based store that's open Monday through Saturday from 10 until 7.
8: This is your afternoon weather forecast. Showers and thunderstorms likely this afternoon, otherwise partly sunny with a high near 85. Chance of precipitation is 70%. Tonight, a 40% chance of showers and thunderstorms. Some of the storms could produce heavy rainfall. Patchy fog between 9 p.m. and 1 a.m., otherwise increasing clouds with a low around 69 degrees. Thursday, we have a 40% chance of showers and thunderstorms continuing with mostly sunny skies and a high near 87.

0: If it was accurate, it would be a really messy house. 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
5: 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Hey, oh, Deb, come on in. 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
5: Didn't you see the paper Sunday? The Surgeon General issued another warning.
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8: Mommy, I'll get it.
5: Oh, I'll be right there.
6: Me too.
9: This is your afternoon weather forecast. Showers and thunderstorms likely this afternoon, otherwise partly sunny with a high near 85. Chance of precipitation is 70%. Tonight, a 40% chance of showers and thunderstorms. Some of the storms could produce heavy rainfall. Patchy fog between 9 p.m. and 1 a.m., otherwise increasing clouds with a low around 69 degrees. Thursday, we have a 40% chance of showers and thunderstorms continuing with mostly sunny skies and a high near 87.

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1: This is your afternoon weather forecast. Showers and thunderstorms likely this afternoon, otherwise partly sunny with a high near 85. Chance of precipitation is 70%. Tonight, a 40% chance of showers and thunderstorms. Some of the storms could produce heavy rainfall. Patchy fog between 9 p.m. and 1 a.m., otherwise increasing clouds with a low around 69 degrees. Thursday, we have a 40% chance of showers and thunderstorms continuing with mostly sunny skies and a high near 87.
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0: This is Jeannie Pruitt from the Grand Ole Opry. 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
1: This is your afternoon weather forecast. Showers and thunderstorms likely this afternoon, otherwise partly sunny with a high near 85. Chance of precipitation is 70%. Tonight, a 40% chance of showers and thunderstorms. Some of the storms could produce heavy rainfall. Patchy fog between 9 p.m. and 1 a.m., otherwise increasing clouds with a low around 69 degrees. Thursday, we have a 40% chance of showers and thunderstorms continuing with mostly sunny skies and a high near 87.

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3: 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Happy birthday to Jeffrey East. Jeffrey, that's called in from Dad. Happy birthday to Billy Ruth Carver, called in from your daughter Melissa. Happy birthday to Wanda Bagwell. 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
3: This is your afternoon weather forecast. Showers and thunderstorms likely this afternoon, otherwise partly sunny with a high near 85. Chance of precipitation is 70%. Tonight, a 40% chance of showers and thunderstorms. Some of the storms could produce heavy rainfall. Patchy fog between 9 p.m. and 1 a.m., otherwise increasing clouds with a low around 69 degrees. Thursday, we have a 40% chance of showers and thunderstorms continuing with mostly sunny skies and a high near 87.

0: Chevy Silverado. That is Bailey Zimmerman. Well, Garth Brooks is doing something unheard of with his 2026 arena ticket tour prices. 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No dynamic pricing or massive markups. The man's out here trying to make shows affordable again for everybody, which got to give him credit for. 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
12: 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Lighten Up is a moment to brighten your day and encourage your faith in Christ. I'm Dr. Wes Stafford on behalf of Compassion, inviting you to listen as author, comedian, and motivational speaker Ken Davis encourages you to lighten up.
13: Most of you who have followed me for a while know that I am not fond of squirrels. 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I think I have finally found a humane solution. A small town had three churches, and all three were virtually overrun with pesky squirrels. The first church called a meeting to decide what to do about the squirrels. After much prayer and consideration, they determined that God must have wanted the squirrels there, and the church shouldn't interfere with God's divine will. My guess is they probably spent $500,000 repairing the squirrel damage. The second church decided that they were not in a position to harm any of God's creatures, so they humanely trapped the squirrels and set them free a few miles out of town. 3 days later, the squirrels were back. The third church came up with the best and most effective solution. They baptized the squirrels and registered them as members of the church. Now they only see them on Christmas and Easter. Yesterday, we built a small baptismal on our back porch. The only reason that the above story works as a joke is because it has a sad ring of truth to it. Some people only attend church on holidays, and others attend regularly but never get deeply connected. 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Discover the difference it makes. Lighten up and live.
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11: This is your afternoon weather forecast. Showers and thunderstorms likely this afternoon, otherwise partly sunny with a high near 85. Chance of precipitation is 70%. Tonight, a 40% chance of showers and thunderstorms. Some of the storms could produce heavy rainfall. Patchy fog between 9 p.m. and 1 a.m., otherwise increasing clouds with a low around 69 degrees. Thursday, we have a 40% chance of showers and thunderstorms continuing with mostly sunny skies and a high near 87.

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0: Nate Smith taking a little break from social media to kind of refocus on his music. Justin Moore also just announced new tour dates after his health hiatus from touring. Back on the road, had to step away, but he dropped dates. Fans are pumped to have him out again, which is good to see. Encouraging to see that he's going to be on the road again.
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2: 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An effort meeting will begin at Sunrise Missionary Baptist Church Sunday night at 7. Elders Jason Goad and Tucker Smith will be preaching. Brother Michael Swindle will preach at Day's Crossroads Missionary Baptist Church Sunday night at 6. Revival will begin Sunday at Maple Grove No. 2 Missionary Baptist Church with nightly services at 7:30 and day services at 1:30. Helpers Elder Casey Cole and Brother Brad Whittemore will assist Pastor Elder Dean Dyer. Revival's in progress at Antioch Missionary Baptist Church with nightly services at 7 with Elder Ken Roark, Brother Wyatt Williams, and Brother Cody Harris preaching. Lafette Missionary Baptist Church will have Vacation Bible School today through Friday from 8 until 11:30 each day. An effort meeting is in progress at Russell Hill Missionary Baptist Church with nightly services at 7, Saturday and Sunday services at 11. Elder Stone Morris, pastor, and Brother Greg West, helper. There'll be a reading of the Declaration of Independence by Macon County historian Randy East this evening at 5 at the County Courthouse. All are welcome to attend. The Mount Hermon Community Center will have a family-friendly dance Saturday night featuring No Deposit. Doors open at 6 and the dance starts at 7. Summer Harvest, a USDA program, will be handing out 7 shelf-stable breakfast and lunches each Tuesday through July 28th. This will be at First Baptist Church in Lafette from 2 until 4:30. This is for ages 18 and under. Name and date of birth is all that will be needed. 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
6: This is your afternoon weather forecast. Showers and thunderstorms likely this afternoon, otherwise partly sunny with a high near 85. Chance of precipitation is 70%. Tonight, a 40% chance of showers and thunderstorms. Some of the storms could produce heavy rainfall. Patchy fog between 9 p.m. and 1 a.m., otherwise increasing clouds with a low around 69 degrees. Thursday, we have a 40% chance of showers and thunderstorms continuing with mostly sunny skies and a high near 87.

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0: are breaking hearts on a Friday night. She's a Friday night heartbreaker. Here's a replay. You better do yourself a favor. The setting things right on a Sunday.
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8: In your calendar of events today, Brother Lennon Coulter will preach at Meadowville Missionary Baptist Church Sunday at 11. An effort meeting will begin at Sunrise Missionary Baptist Church Sunday night at 7. Elders Jason Goad and Tucker Smith will be preaching. Brother Michael Swindle will preach at Days Crossroads Missionary Baptist Church Sunday night at 6. 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Helpers Elder Casey Cole and Brother Brad Whittemore will assist Pastor Elder Dean Dyer. Revival's in progress at Antioch Missionary Baptist Church with nightly services at 7 with Elder Ken Roark, Brother Wyatt Williams, and Brother Cody Harris preaching. Lafette Missionary Baptist Church will have Vacation Bible School today through Friday from 8 until 11:30 each day. An effort meeting is in progress at Russell Hill Missionary Baptist Church with nightly services at 7, Saturday and Sunday services at 11. Elder Stone Morris, pastor, and Brother Greg West, helper. There'll be a reading of the Declaration of Independence by Macon County historian Randy East this evening at 5 at the County Courthouse. All are welcome to attend. The Mount Hermon Community Center will have a family-friendly dance Saturday night featuring No Deposit. Doors open at 6 and the dance starts at 7. Summer Harvest, a USDA program, will be handing out 7 shelf-stable breakfast and lunches each Tuesday through July 28th. This will be at First Baptist Church in Lafette from 2 until 4:30. This is for ages 18 and under. Name and date of birth is all that will be needed. Soulfire Ministries Discount General Store at 116 Main Street is a nonprofit, faith-based store that's open Monday through Saturday from 10 until 7.
9: This is your afternoon weather forecast. Showers and thunderstorms likely this afternoon, otherwise partly sunny with a high near 85. Chance of precipitation is 70%. Tonight, a 40% chance of showers and thunderstorms. Some of the storms could produce heavy rainfall. Patchy fog between 9 p.m. and 1 a.m., otherwise increasing clouds with a low around 69 degrees. Thursday, we have a 40% chance of showers and thunderstorms continuing with mostly sunny skies and a high near 87.

0: Whiskey Drink, there's Jason Aldean. If your girlfriend or wife is having a bad day, your first instinct may be to back away slowly. Maybe you're not sure what to say. Maybe you're afraid of suddenly provoking an outburst. But only 2% of women say that they want to be left alone when they're in a bad mood. I know my wife is included in this. I kept my distance from her because she hasn't had a good run of things lately, and she got mad at me for it. So, you know, here we are. Learning from our mistakes, one mistake at a time.
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3: 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Let me hear you. All right, where are all the city boys at? Let me hear you. So we got the country and the country club tonight. That's right. Woo! I'm old country boy. I live way out in the country. We live so far out. We had to drive toward town to hunt. I'm telling you. Now I'm living down in Florida now. Florida's a great state, but it's flat. It's so flat. Watch my friend's dog run away for 3 days.
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13: This is your afternoon weather forecast. Showers and thunderstorms likely this afternoon, otherwise partly sunny with a high near 85. Chance of precipitation is 70%. Tonight, a 40% chance of showers and thunderstorms. Some of the storms could produce heavy rainfall. Patchy fog between 9 p.m. and 1 a.m., otherwise increasing clouds with a low around 69 degrees. Thursday, we have a 40% chance of showers and thunderstorms continuing with mostly sunny skies and a high near 87.
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0: South of Sanity, there's Zach Top. Well, when you think of an old person, how old are they? Recent study concluded the term old best applies to those between the ages of 75 and 89. People aged 65 to 74 could be thought of as pre-old, while those age 90 and older are super old. Yeah, sorry, guys. Don't shoot the messenger, okay?
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18: This is your afternoon weather forecast. Showers and thunderstorms likely this afternoon, otherwise partly sunny with a high near 85. Chance of precipitation is 70%. Tonight, a 40% chance of showers and thunderstorms. Some of the storms could produce heavy rainfall. Patchy fog between 9 p.m. and 1 a.m., otherwise increasing clouds with a low around 69 degrees. Thursday, we have a 40% chance of showers and thunderstorms continuing with mostly sunny skies and a high near 87.
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0: Cowgirl, there's Parma Lee. Well, Summer Party posted about the split from John, calling it very difficult, deeply personal time. As for privacy, as they are figuring things out. Tough one for everyone involved, especially after finding out that Summer's dad has cancer. So definitely sending those guys well wishes. Got to be a challenging time for that family.
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2: 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An effort meeting will begin at Sunrise Missionary Baptist Church Sunday night at 7. Elders Jason Goad and Tucker Smith will be preaching. Brother Michael Swindle will preach at Day's Crossroads Missionary Baptist Church Sunday night at 6. 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And day services at 1:30. Helpers Elder Casey Cole and Brother Brad Whittemore will assist Pastor Elder Dean Dyer. Revivals in progress at Antioch Missionary Baptist Church with nightly services at 7, with Elder Ken Roark, Brother Wyatt Williams, and Brother Cody Harris preaching. Lafayette Missionary Baptist Church will have Vacation Bible School today through Friday from 8 until 11:30 each day. An effort meeting is in progress at Russell Hill Missionary Baptist Church with nightly services at 7, Saturday and Sunday services at 11. Elder Stone Morris, pastor, and Brother Greg West, helper. There'll be a reading of the Declaration of Independence by Macon County historian Randy East this evening at 5 at the County Courthouse. All are welcome to attend. The Mount Hermon Community Center will have a family-friendly dance Saturday night featuring No Deposit. Doors open at 6 and the dance starts at 7. Summer Harvest, a USDA program, will be handing out 7 shelf-stable breakfast and lunches each Tuesday through July 28th. This will be at First Baptist Church in Lafayette from 2 until 4:30. This is for ages 18 and under. Name and date of birth is all that will be needed. 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
7: This is your afternoon weather forecast. Showers and thunderstorms likely this afternoon, otherwise partly sunny with a high near 85. Chance of precipitation is 70%. Tonight, a 40% chance of showers and thunderstorms. Some of the storms could produce heavy rainfall. Patchy fog between 9 p.m. and 1 a.m., otherwise increasing clouds with a low around 69 degrees. Thursday, we have a 40% chance of showers and thunderstorms continuing with mostly sunny skies and a high near 87.

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1: News this hour from Town Hall. I'm Keith Peters in Washington. President Trump is responding after Iran's latest provocation. Willie Nelson reports.
2: President Trump is issuing a blunt warning to Iran after the regime hit tankers in the Strait of Hormuz.
3: No, I don't think it's going to start again. I think it's going to go very quickly. They hit a couple of ships, and so we hit them much harder. When they hit, we hit 10 times harder. You know, we hit much harder than they do. We may even, somebody asked before, do you think you'll hit them tonight? I said, we might. Yeah, we might.
2: The comments come after Iran's latest ceasefire violation raised concerns about renewed instability in the region. Willie Nelson, Washington.
1: Within the past hour, a new wave of U.S. attacks on Iran has begun. The Trump administration will license its Patriot air defense systems to be made overseas for Ukraine, a significant boost for the beleaguered country, which has been fending off attacks from Russia for 4 years. President Trump appeared with Ukrainian President Volodymyr Zelensky at the NATO summit in Turkey.
4: We're going to give a license to you to make Patriots. That's pretty cool, right?
5: Larry.
4: This way you can't complain that we're not giving them enough. I say, make them yourself. We haven't informed the company of that yet, but that'll work out all right. You know, I'm sure they'll be thrilled.
1: This decision marks a significant shift as the U.S. had previously resisted this move. The status of a New York City high-rise remains in question after fears that the building could collapse.
6: Drexel University engineering professor Abby Aguirre says they need to find the cause to fix the issues, which include reinforcing the columns.
7: Was it the design engineer's fault? Was it the construction workers? Did they cut something they were not supposed to cut? Did they remove a member they were not supposed to remove?
6: Julie Walker, New York.
1: On Wall Street, the Dow down by 576 points, the NASDAQ rose 51, the S&P 500 declined 21. More at townhall.com.
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1: The International Monetary Fund has modestly downgraded its outlook for the world economy this year, citing the energy shock caused by the Iran war.
10: Fallout from the conflict is being tempered somewhat by booming investment in AI and other tech. The IMF now expects the global economy to expand by a sluggish 3% this year, down from 3.5% last year, and from the 3.1% forecast issued back in April. The war pushed up energy prices, squeezing business and consumers. The IMF now expects oil prices to be up nearly 32% this year. Rich Thomason reporting.
1: The heat dome that settled over much of the United States affected some specialty farmers who produce crops, fruits, and vegetables. The extreme heat has also shortened the harvest window for some farmers of certain fruits like raspberries. News and analysis at townhall.com. From Washington, I'm Keith Peters. Most people will agree this is one strange sport.
11: Virtual Taekwondo gaining popularity as a structured competitive discipline in Southeast Asia. The sport combines VR technology with traditional techniques to bring on tech-savvy young people. Athletes wear VR headsets and motion sensors in the non-contact matches. Unlike conventional Taekwondo, the virtual matches are not separated by age or weight. Jason Walker reporting.
1: ABC is continuing to fight back forcefully against efforts by federal regulators to reopen the question of whether its popular talk show The View is subject to equal time rules. The network accused the Trump administration of trying to curb its free speech in the escalating dispute. ABC says The View is a news show and thus exempt from equal time rules. More on these stories at townhall.com.
5: 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The Macon County Fair Board and the Pageant Committee would like to celebrate the 250th birthday of America by having a historical fashion show. Now, this show will include women, men's and children's historical fashions, and there will be three categories for you to choose from: 1776 to 1860, or you can do 1861 to 1945, and the third category is 1946 to 2026. So pick a category and have some fun with this one. The show will be on July 29th, that's on a Wednesday, at 7 o'clock at the Martha Wilburn Pavilion. The show is sponsored by Rustic Ruffles Boutique and the Fair Board. So have some fun with this and look in your ancestors' closets for inspirations. Awards and ribbons will be presented for each category. Now, contestants must reside in Macon County. And if you have any questions or if you need more information, call Marilyn at 615-666-4034. You can pick up applications July 14th, now that will be on a Tuesday, through Sunday the 19th. Now on the Tuesday, Wednesday, Thursday, and Friday, it's from 5 until 7 p.m. And then on Sunday, it's till 4 o'clock at the Martha Wilburn Pavilion. So pick up your applications during the week of July 14th and have fun with the historical fashion show at the fair at the Martha Wilburn Pavilion. 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
12: This is your obituary report for the day. Funeral services for Naomi Ruth Hagen Keith, age 67, of Tompkinsville, will be conducted on Thursday at noon at Bartley & Sons Funeral Home, with burial to follow in the Bethlehem Cemetery. Naomi Ruth Hagen Keith is survived by one son, Jeremy Keith, and wife Robin, two sisters, Wanda Harris and husband Paul, Evelyn Hudson, three brothers, Jim, David, and wife Kathy, and Lewis Hagen. Funeral services for Willa Dean Bilbrey Ferguson, age 85, of Lafayette and formerly of Red Bulling Springs, will be conducted Thursday afternoon at 1 p.m. from the Chapel of Anderson & Son Funeral Home in Red Bulling Springs. Interment will follow in the Gamaliel Cemetery. Visitation will begin today from 11 a.m. until 8 p.m. and again on Thursday from 9 a.m. until service time at 1. Willa Dean Bilbrey Ferguson is survived by daughters Patricia Creek, Brenda Ford, and husband Steve, daughter-in-law Pam Ferguson, sister Nina Kirby, brothers Grady Bilbrey and wife Evelyn, and Bobby Bilbrey and wife Donna. Masonic services for Roger Minor, age 80, will be conducted at 12:30 on Friday, with the funeral services immediately following at 1 p.m. at Woodard Funeral Home and Terminal Follow in Sulphur Creek Cemetery. Visitation will be Thursday at 5 p.m. until 7 p.m. and Friday from 11 a.m. until service time at Woodard Funeral Home. In lieu of flowers, memorial donations can be made in Roger's name to the Fairfield Lodge. These can be made by calling or coming into the office of Woodard Funeral Home. Roger Miner is survived by his wife, Sherry, his children, Tammy Miller and husband David, Penny Sadler and husband Larry, Lance Miner and wife Sonia, and Jennifer Miner Crabb and husband John, and his brother, John Miner, and wife Joyce.
5: 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There will be no visitation at Anderson and Son Funeral Home. Little Paisley Johnson is survived by her parents, Dustin and Alicia McKay Johnson, her sisters, Brooklyn Wilder and Mackenzie Wilder, and Kinsley Johnson, also by her brother, Noah Wilder, and maternal grandmother, Tammy Proctor. 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

Rainfall, patchy fog between 9 p.m. and 1 a.m., otherwise increasing clouds with a low around 69 degrees. Thursday, we have a 40% chance of showers and thunderstorms continuing with mostly sunny skies and a high near 87.

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2: 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Elders Jason Goad and Tucker Smith will be preaching. Brother Michael Swindle will preach at Day's Crossroads Missionary Baptist Church Sunday night at 6. 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Helpers Elder Casey Cole and Brother Brad Whittemore will assist Pastor Elder Dean Dyer. Revival's in progress at Antioch Missionary Baptist Church with nightly services at 7, with Elder Ken Roark, Brother Wyatt Williams, and Brother Cody Harris preaching. Lafette Missionary Baptist Church will have Vacation Bible School today through Friday from 8 until 11:30 each day. An effort meeting is in progress at Russell Hill Missionary Baptist Church with nightly services at 7, Saturday and Sunday services at 11. Elder Stone Morris, pastor, and Brother Greg West, helper. There'll be a reading of the Declaration of Independence by Macon County historian Randy East this evening at 5 at the County Courthouse. All are welcome to attend. The Mount Hermon Community Center will have a family-friendly dance Saturday night featuring No Deposit. Doors open at 6 and the dance starts at 7. Summer Harvest, a USDA program, will be handing out 7 shelf-stable breakfasts and lunches each Tuesday through July 28th. This will be at First Baptist Church in Lafette from 2 until 4:30. This is for ages 18 and under. Name and date of birth is all that will be needed. Soulfire Ministries Discount General Store at 116 Main Street is a nonprofit, faith-based store that's open Monday through Saturday from 10 until 7.
3: This is your afternoon weather forecast. Showers and thunderstorms likely this afternoon, otherwise partly sunny with a high near 85. Chance of precipitation is 70%. Tonight, a 40% chance of showers and thunderstorms. Some of the storms could produce heavy rainfall. Patchy fog between 9 p.m. and 1 a.m., otherwise increasing clouds with a low around 69 degrees. Thursday, we have a 40% chance of showers and thunderstorms continuing with mostly sunny skies and a high near 87.

0: there's Kane Brown with woman. Well, Kane does not like ranch dressing. Meanwhile, foreigners are in the United States for the FIFA World Cup, and they are sending ranch dressing home back in mass. Apparently, it was a big hit while they were over here. It's hilarious. Well, Dolly Parton just announced that the debut date for her Broadway musical is going to be in December. Preview performances starting Monday, December 7th. The show's opening night is going to take place on Dolly's 81st birthday, which is Tuesday, January 19th. Of 2027. Definitely wishing her well in that. That's awesome.
1: 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This is your birthday list for today, brought to you by Latia's Mexican Restaurant and Pepperonis. Happy birthday to Mackenzie Cuffell, who turns 13 today. That's called in from Grandma and Grandpa. Happy birthday to Jeffrey East. Jeffrey, that's called in from Dad. Happy birthday to Billy Ruth Carver, called in from your daughter Melissa. Happy birthday to Wanda Bagwell. Wanda, that's called in from family and friends. Happy 16th birthday to Ella Jenkins. Ella, happy sweet 16. That's called in from Ma Debbie and all the family. And a happy birthday to Megan McClard. Megan, that's called in from Papa and Grandmother. So we hope everyone has a very happy birthday. Call those in at 615-666-2169. We'll be more than happy to announce any and all birthdays or anniversaries. You can even email them at WLCT@NCTC.com, because all birthdays are special.
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6: This is your afternoon weather forecast. Showers and thunderstorms likely this afternoon, otherwise partly sunny with a high near 85. Chance of precipitation is 70%. Tonight, a 40% chance of showers and thunderstorms. Some of the storms could produce heavy rainfall. Patchy fog between 9 p.m. and 1 a.m., otherwise increasing clouds with a low around 69 degrees. Thursday, we have a 40% chance of showers and thunderstorms continuing with mostly sunny skies and a high near 87.
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0: By you, there's our guy, Luke Combs. Well, Jason Aldean just passed George Strait and Alan Jackson, now owns the fourth most number ones in country radio airplay. Another huge milestone for Jason on his storied career. And the guy's got more than 30 number ones on country radio. It's insane.
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10: On Tennessee Auctions, Tuesday, October 15th at Athens, Huntington, Knoxville, Pulaski, and Fayetteville. 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Utility cows, 112 to 134.5. Canner, low cutter, 101 to 124. Slaughter bulls, 143 to 159.5. Steers, medium and large ones, 3 to 350. 312.5 to 347.5. 350 to 4305 to 345. 4 to 450, 289 to 315. 450 to 5, 271 to 310. 5 to 600, 242.5 to 277.5. 6 to 700, 230 to 255. Heifers, medium and large ones, 3 to 350, 270 to 292.5. 350 to 4, 252.5 to 280. 4 to 450, 240 to 265. 450 to 5, 237.5 to 263. 5 to 600, 217 to 255. For the Tennessee Department of Agriculture, this is Rachel Sullivan.
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1: This is your afternoon weather forecast. Showers and thunderstorms likely this afternoon, otherwise partly sunny with a high near 85. Chance of precipitation is 70%. Tonight, a 40% chance of showers and thunderstorms. Some of the storms could produce heavy rainfall. Patchy fog between 9 p.m. and 1 a.m., otherwise increasing clouds with a low around 69 degrees. Thursday, we have a 40% chance of showers and thunderstorms continuing with mostly sunny skies and a high near 87.
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0: Wild flowers and wild horses. Lainey Wilson on social media trying out a Boston accent during an interview. She's owning the chaos for sure. She's got one of those Louisiana style accents. It's honestly, like, it's not Cajun or anything like that to me. It's just very, very like Southern drawl. Beautiful drawl, by the way. If you ever have met folks from like different parts of Louisiana, some parts of Louisiana, they sound like they're from New York. It's very, very strange. Anyway, seeing her do the Boston accent, that's on her socials. Check it out.
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2: In your calendar of events today, Brother Landon Coulter will preach at Meadowville Missionary Baptist Church Sunday at 11. An effort meeting will begin at Sunrise Missionary Baptist Church Sunday night at 7. Elders Jason Goad and Tucker Smith will be preaching. Brother Michael Swindle will preach at Day's Crossroads Missionary Baptist Church Sunday night at 6. Revival will begin Sunday at Maple Grove No. 2 Missionary Baptist Church with nightly services at 7:30 and day services at 1:30. Helpers Elder Casey Cole and Brother Brad Whittemore will assist Pastor Elder Dean Dyer. Revival's in progress at Antioch Missionary Baptist Church with nightly services at 7 with Elder Ken Roark, Brother Wyatt Williams, and Brother Cody Harris preaching. Lafette Missionary Baptist Church will have Vacation Bible School today through Friday from 8 until 11:30 each day. An effort meeting is in progress at Russell Hill Missionary Baptist Church with nightly services at 7, Saturday and Sunday services at 11. Elder Stone Morris, pastor, and Brother Greg West, helper. There'll be a reading of the Declaration of Independence by Macon County historian Randy East this evening at 5 at the County Courthouse. All are welcome to attend. The Mount Hermon Community Center will have a family-friendly dance Saturday night featuring No Deposit. Doors open at 6 and the dance starts at 7. Summer Harvest, a USDA program, will be handing out 7 shelf-stable breakfast and lunches each Tuesday through July 28th. This will be at First Baptist Church in Lafette from 2 until 4:30. This is for ages 18 and under. Name and date of birth is all that will be needed. Soulfire Ministries Discount General Store at 116 Main Street is a nonprofit, faith-based store that's open Monday through Saturday from 10 until 7.
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12: This is your afternoon weather forecast. Showers and thunderstorms likely this afternoon, otherwise partly sunny with a high near 85. Chance of precipitation is 70%. Tonight, a 40% chance of showers and thunderstorms. Some of the storms could produce heavy rainfall. Patchy fog between 9 p.m. and 1 a.m., otherwise increasing clouds with a low around 69 degrees. Thursday, we have a 40% chance of showers and thunderstorms continuing with mostly sunny skies and a high near 87.

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6: This is your afternoon weather forecast. Showers and thunderstorms likely this afternoon, otherwise partly sunny with a high near 85. Chance of precipitation is 70%. Tonight, a 40% chance of showers and thunderstorms. Some of the storms could produce heavy rainfall. Patchy fog between 9 p.m. and 1 a.m., otherwise increasing clouds with a low around 69 degrees. Thursday, we have a 40% chance of showers and thunderstorms continuing with mostly sunny skies and a high near 87.

0: I am not okay. There is Jelly Roll. Well, Zach Bryan just teased new EP coming soon after he reactivated his Instagram, only to wipe it clean right after. Man loves chaos for sure. Definitely fans being in full detective mode. We'll make sure to pass on to you when we know more.
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10: This is your afternoon weather forecast. Showers and thunderstorms likely this afternoon, otherwise partly sunny with a high near 85. Chance of precipitation is 70%. Tonight, a 40% chance of showers and thunderstorms. Some of the storms could produce heavy rainfall. Patchy fog between 9 p.m. and 1 a.m., otherwise increasing clouds with a low around 69 degrees. Thursday, we have a 40% chance of showers and thunderstorms continuing with mostly sunny skies and a high near 87.
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0: the National Weather Service in Louisville has issued a flash flood warning for West Central Allen County in South Central Kentucky, East Central Logan County in South Central Kentucky, Northern Simpson County in South Central Kentucky, Southwestern Warren County in South Central Kentucky, until 8:45 p.m. Central Daylight Time. At 5:34 p.m. Central Daylight Time, Doppler radar indicated thunderstorms producing heavy rain across the Warren area. Between 1 and 2 inches of rain have fallen. Flash flooding is ongoing or expected to begin shortly. Hazard: flash flooding caused by thunderstorms. Source: radar. Impact: flash flooding of small creeks and streams, urban areas, highways, streets and underpasses, as well as other poor drainage and low-lying areas. Some locations that will experience flash flooding include Bowling Green, Auburn, Woodburn, Matlock, Rich Pond, Hillsdale, Drake, Salmons, Petros and Boyce. Turn around: don't drown when encountering flooded roads. Most flood deaths occur in vehicles. Be aware of your surroundings and do not drive on flooded roads. Stay away or be swept away. 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
22: This is your afternoon weather forecast. Showers and thunderstorms likely this afternoon, otherwise partly sunny with a high near 85. Chance of precipitation is 70%. Tonight, a 40% chance of showers and thunderstorms. Some of the storms could produce heavy rainfall. Patchy fog between 9 p.m. and 1 a.m., otherwise increasing clouds with a low around 69 degrees. Thursday, we have a 40% chance of showers and thunderstorms continuing with mostly sunny skies and a high near 87.
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0: never thought you'd be such a wonderful, irresistible human being listening to all this great country music, but we have always had faith in you, and you are killing it. So how about another song?
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0: side, there is George Burge. Well, Ella Langley sending Loving Life Again is her next single to country radio. We're excited to have that on the radio for sure. And in other news, Garth Brooks doing something unheard of with his 2026 tour ticket pricing. So he just announced Blame It All on My Roots arena tour. He is keeping ticket prices really low, face value, no dynamic pricing, no big markups. So he's out here trying to make shows essentially affordable for the consumer again, which we'd love to see. I mean, he knows that people are going to show up to his shows. So this is going to be good.
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2: 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An effort meeting will begin at Sunrise Missionary Baptist Church Sunday night at 7. Elders Jason Goad and Tucker Smith will be preaching. Brother Michael Swindle will preach at Day's Crossroads Missionary Baptist Church Sunday night at 6. Revival will begin Sunday at Maple Grove No. 2 Missionary Baptist Church with nightly services at 7:30 and day services at 1:30. Helpers Elder Casey Cole and Brother Brad Whittemore will assist Pastor Elder Dean Dyer. Revival's in progress at Antioch Missionary Baptist Church with nightly services at 7, with Elder Ken Roark, Brother Wyatt Williams, and Brother Cody Harris preaching. Lafette Missionary Baptist Church will have Vacation Bible School today through Friday from 8 until 11:30 each day. An effort meeting is in progress at Russell Hill Missionary Baptist Church with nightly services at 7, Saturday and Sunday services at 11. Elder Stone Morris, pastor, and Brother Greg West, helper. There'll be a reading of the Declaration of Independence by Macon County historian Randy East this evening at 5 at the County Courthouse. All are welcome to attend. The Mount Hermon Community Center will have a family-friendly dance Saturday night featuring No Deposit. Doors open at 6 and the dance starts at 7. Summer Harvest, a USDA program, will be handing out 7 shelf-stable breakfasts and lunches each Tuesday through July 28th. This will be at First Baptist Church in Lafette from 2 until 4:30. This is for ages 18 and under. Name and date of birth is all that will be needed. Soulfire Ministries Discount General Store at 116 Main Street is a nonprofit, faith-based store that's open Monday through Saturday from 10 until 7.
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4: This is your afternoon weather forecast. Showers and thunderstorms likely this afternoon, otherwise partly sunny with a high near 85. Chance of precipitation is 70%. Tonight, a 40% chance of showers and thunderstorms. Some of the storms could produce heavy rainfall. Patchy fog between 9 p.m. and 1 a.m., otherwise increasing clouds with a low around 69 degrees. Thursday, we have a 40% chance of showers and thunderstorms continuing with mostly sunny skies and a high near 87.

0: The National Weather Service in Nashville has issued a flash flood warning for Northern Rutherford County in Middle Tennessee, East Central Williamson County in Middle Tennessee, South Central Wilson County in Middle Tennessee, until 9:15 p.m. Central Daylight Time. At 6:01 p.m. Central Daylight Time, Doppler radar indicated thunderstorms producing heavy rain across the warned area. Between 1 and 2 inches of rain have fallen. Flash flooding is ongoing or expected to begin shortly. Hazard, flash flooding caused by thunderstorms. Source, radar. Impact, flash flooding of small creeks and streams, urban areas, highways, streets and underpasses, as well as other poor drainage and low-lying areas. Some locations that will experience flash flooding include Murfreesboro, Smyrna, La Vernie, Nolensville, Walter Hill, Las Casas and Triune. Be aware of your surroundings and do not drive on flooded roads.
1: Was renamed to include Trump's name. News and analysis at townhall.com. From Washington, I'm Keith Peters reporting. Thousands of mourners participated in the funeral procession held for Ayatollah Ali Khamenei in Najaf, Iraq.
2: The Islamic Republic's days-long funeral for Ayatollah Ali Khamenei began Saturday, with authorities shutting down streets, airspace and daily life in Tehran as mourners commemorate the life of the man who led Iran for decades with an iron fist while confronting the West. Khamenei's body and those of several senior Iranian leaders killed in strikes during the war were welcomed in Najaf, Iraq, by mourners holding portraits of the slain Ayatollah. Others performed self-flagellation on the streets, and most chanted. I'm Charles Tillevesma.
1: A German investigation into an online predator network that thrived on the messaging app Telegram for years has led to the convictions of four alleged members of the group's inner circle. The network was made up of mainly Chinese men targeting mostly Chinese women. More at Town Hall.
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7: This is your evening weather forecast. Today's high was near 85, while tonight we have a 40% chance of showers and thunderstorms. Now, some of the storms could produce heavy rainfall, patchy fog between 9 p.m. and 1 a.m., otherwise increasing clouds with a low around 69. Thursday, we have a 40% chance of showers and thunderstorms, mostly sunny with a high near 87 degrees, and Thursday night, a 50% chance of showers and thunderstorms, partly cloudy with a low around 71.

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1: 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Or are you chicken?
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1: 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Happy birthday to Jeffrey East. Jeffrey, that's called in from Dad. Happy birthday to Billy Ruth Carver, called in from your daughter Melissa. 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And a happy birthday to Megan McClard. Megan, that's called in from Papa and Grandmother. 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
1: This is your evening weather forecast. Today's high was near 85, while tonight we have a 40% chance of showers and thunderstorms. Now, some of the storms could produce heavy rainfall, patchy fog between 9 p.m. and 1 a.m., otherwise increasing clouds with a low around 69. Thursday, we have a 40% chance of showers and thunderstorms, mostly sunny with a high near 87 degrees, and Thursday night, a 50% chance of showers and thunderstorms, partly cloudy with a low around 71.
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0: Easy to Love. There's Dustin Lynch. Well, Eric Church delivered hits and thanked his fans at Red Rocks. He had a couple nights there, and it was absolutely amazing to see some of the photos and videos coming out from there. You can jump online and check it out.
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0: Hey, this is Dolly Parton, and you're listening to Country 102. 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There's good stuff here.
1: This is your evening weather forecast. Today's high was near 85, while tonight we have a 40% chance of showers and thunderstorms. Now, some of the storms could produce heavy rainfall, patchy fog between 9 p.m. and 1 a.m., otherwise increasing clouds with a low around 69. Thursday, we have a 40% chance of showers and thunderstorms, mostly sunny with a high near 87 degrees, and Thursday night, a 50% chance of showers and thunderstorms, partly cloudy with a low around 71.
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0: Corey Kent, that is Rocky Mountain Low. Well, Justin Moore just teased a new tour date after his health hiatus, which is great to see. We know that he had a little bit of a break from touring because he needed to refocus on his health, and we're hoping that he is better and looking like he is now that we know that his tour dates have been added back on to the calendar. Good time.
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8: Let's go on a journey together. Tonight you go home. You and your wife prepare for an evening of rest. And just as you pull the covers up, your nightstand catches on fire. Is this your wife? Is she here? Is this your wife? She heads for the phone. She's dialing 911. And just before she dials 911, Mark, you say, "Honey, wait a minute. Look. There's no smell of smoke. The fire is not spreading. But quietly the nightstand burns, and it's not burning. The varnish is not curling on it. It is not falling to the floor in ashes. It is just burning." You say, "Honey, look at this." And then your nightstand says, "Mark." Mark.
9: Wow. Sometimes we go through life oblivious to what God is saying to us. He's trying to get our attention like Moses, but we're too busy, too wrapped up in our hectic schedules, too deeply buried in the details of our lives to notice. God's remedy for this situation is a command. Be still and know that I am God. I recommend you try it. I'd hate for him to have to light your nightstand on fire. I'm Ken Davis. Lighten up and live.
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4: This is your evening weather forecast. Today's high was near 85, while tonight we have a 40% chance of showers and thunderstorms. Now, some of the storms could produce heavy rainfall, patchy fog between 9 p.m. and 1 a.m., otherwise increasing clouds with the low around 69. Thursday, we have a 40% chance of showers and thunderstorms, mostly sunny with a high near 87 degrees, and Thursday night, a 50% chance of showers and thunderstorms, partly cloudy with a low around 71.
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0: If you grew up in the city, but you still love yourself some country, well, good news. 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

0: Kid Myself, There Is John Morgan. Well, Jason Aldean, just past George Strait and Alan Jackson, now owns the fourth most number ones on the country airplay chart. Aldean just hit that milestone, so props to him. He's got over 30 number ones on country radio, which is not an easy feat to accomplish. In other country news, Ella Langley announced that she is sending Loving Life Again to country radio as her next single. Zach Bryan reactivated and then wiped his Instagram shortly after announcing his new EP. And Garth Brooks is doing something pretty unheard of with his 2026 tour prices. He announced the Blame It All on My Roots Arena Tour. He's keeping ticket prices really low, like face value, no dynamic pricing, no massive markups. He's out here trying to make shows affordable for his fans again. Love that.
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2: 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Elders Jason Goad and Tucker Smith will be preaching. Brother Michael Swindle will preach at Days Crossroads Missionary Baptist Church Sunday night at 6. 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Helpers Elder Casey Cole and Brother Brad Whittemore will assist Pastor Elder Dean Dyer. Revival's in progress at Antioch Missionary Baptist Church with nightly services at 7 with Elder Ken Roark, Brother Wyatt Williams, and Brother Cody Harris preaching. Lafette Missionary Baptist Church will have Vacation Bible School today through Friday from 8 until 11:30 each day. An effort meeting is in progress at Russell Hill Missionary Baptist Church with nightly services at 7, Saturday and Sunday services at 11. Elder Stone Morris, pastor, and Brother Greg West, helper. There'll be a reading of the Declaration of Independence by Macon County historian Randy East this evening at 5 at the County Courthouse. All are welcome to attend. The Mount Hermon Community Center will have a family-friendly dance Saturday night featuring No Deposit. Doors open at 6 and the dance starts at 7. Summer Harvest, a USDA program, will be handing out 7 shelf-stable breakfast and lunches each Tuesday through July 28th. This will be at First Baptist Church in Lafette from 2 until 4:30. 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
4: This is your evening weather forecast. Today's high was near 85, while tonight we have a 40% chance of showers and thunderstorms. Now, some of the storms could produce heavy rainfall, patchy fog between 9 p.m. and 1 a.m., otherwise increasing clouds with a low around 69. Thursday, we have a 40% chance of showers and thunderstorms, mostly sunny with a high near 87 degrees, and Thursday night, a 50% chance of showers and thunderstorms, partly cloudy with a low around 71.

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1: 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A battle is under